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13: Hello, I'm Rob McLennan. Tehran says it has now received a response from the US to its latest peace proposal, although Washington isn't saying whether it's formally replied. Iranian officials are reportedly reviewing the American reaction. Anthony Albanese's plunge in the polls seems to be flattening out, with a new poll suggesting voters like the way he's been handling the fuel crisis. According to the Redbridge survey, Labor now holds a 10-point lead over the coalition and One Nation. Three people have died on a cruise in the Atlantic after a suspected virus outbreak. One case of hantavirus was confirmed and five additional suspected cases by the World Health Organization. Of the six people affected, three have died. One remains in ICU in Johannesburg in South Africa. A man will face court today charged with the murders of his parents and one of his brothers in Sydney. 32-year-old Jackie Feng is also charged with the attempted murder of another one of his brothers. Commander Grant Healy saying it was distressing for first responders.
14: They were confronted with a very grisly crime scene. This is an incredibly rare incident and it is incredibly tragic.
13: And our PM and his Japanese counterpart will engage in some wheeling and dealing on energy and defence when they meet in Canberra today. Sunia Takaichi landed in the capital last night.
0: Your sport. Now.
13: A podium finish for Oscar Piastri at the Miami F1 Grand Prix this morning. The Aussie driver finishing third behind McLaren teammate Lando Norris, with Mercedes' Kimi Antonelli taking the checkered flag. West Tigers are counting the cost of their 52-10 mauling at the hands of the Sharks at Ocean Protect Stadium. Coach Benji Marshall says Adam Dewey dislocated his right shoulder while scoring a try.
15: He'll get us again, like... we've had a couple of those, so it's probably around 4 weeks, maybe six.
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23: Shower to about today on the waters. Southwesterlies to 25 knots and seas to 2.5 metres. Top temps today, Clare Valley 15, York Peninsula 20, Port Pirie, Port Augusta and Roxby Downs 21 and Whyalla 22. If you're heading to Adelaide today, showers there a top of 19. The outlook for tomorrow, partly cloudy and top temps around the region ranging from 16 in the Clare Valley to 21 in Port Pirie.
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Magic 105.9, it's your Workday Hits with Ed Sheeran. Hello, Steve Murphy here this morning. Hope you had a good weekend. Would have been a tough weekend for Power fans, I would have thought, after the showdown Friday night. Not only worrying about that, but also worrying about what their Crows workmates were going to say to them this morning. I hope they were kind to you, Power fans. There's another showdown in a couple of months' time, so keep that in mind. In the next 15 minutes, we play some Lady Gaga. And classic Bryan Adams. Right now, though, speaking of Ed Sheeran, who we just played, the guy who toured with him recently, Budgera, Magic 105.9.

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0: Lady Gaga, Magic 105.9 on this, the fourth day of May, which of course makes it Happy Star Wars Day. Yes, for you Star Wars fans. May the 4th. May the 4th be with you, yeah. You Star Wars fans will be celebrating today. And of course, you'll be celebrating in a few weeks' time when can you believe it, another Star Wars movie comes out. This one's called Star Wars The Mandalorian and Grogu. Now, I've educated myself. Grogu is this little cute alien-looking baby thing that's basically going to save the world.
1: The old protect the young. And then the young. Protect the old.
0: There you go. It looks pretty good to me. Comes out on the 21st of May, so only a few weeks to wait. And then, apparently at this stage, there's another one due to come out in May next year. I just keep on coming, those Star Wars films. Harry Styles after Mike Posner now, Magic 105.9. I took a

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0: Magic 105.9, like that new for BB Rexha. It's called New Religion, bit of help there from Faithless, who you may recall had this back in the 90s. And a very cool song. It's from a new album of hers called Dirty Blonde, which will be out soon. Looking forward to that. After the 11 o'clock news, we play everything from Benson Boone to Jamelia. All that and more coming up. Magic 105.9.
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12: Hello, I'm Rob McLennan. The Foreign Minister's welcoming the latest development from the Middle East, with the US offering to help safely guide ships out of the Strait of Hormuz.
13: There are certainly many ships which are trapped in the Strait of Hormuz, and you and I have spoken before about the need to open the strait, both for the energy markets and also to get those ships through and those seafarers out safely.
12: That's Penny Wong on 7. Meantime, Donald Trump claims US representatives are having positive discussions with Iran Iran's leaders. The PM's been rewarded for the way he handled the fuel crisis with a lift in the polls. According to a survey by Redbridge, his recent drop has stabilised and Labor's maintaining a 10-point lead over the coalition after preferences. A 32-year-old man will face court charged with the murders of his parents and one of his brothers in Sydney Southwest. Jackie Feng has also been charged with the attempted murder of one of his other brothers. Home buyers are waiting anxiously for tomorrow's interest rate announcement as the Reserve Bank Board begins its monthly meeting. Most experts are predicting another increase, the second in a row, taking the official cash rate to 4.35%. And one of America's biggest rock legends has been ordered to face trial on child sexual assault charges. Aerosmith frontman Steve Tyler's accused of grooming and sexually assaulting a 16-year-old girl back in the 1970s and making her pregnant. Most of the charges have been dropped because the statute of limitations has expired.
1: Your sport. Now.
12: A podium finish for Oscar Piastri at the Miami F1 Grand Prix this morning. The Aussie driver finishing third behind McLaren teammate Lando Norris. Mercedes' Kimi Antonelli taking the chequered flag. Aussie superstar Sam Kerr has bagged the 64th goal of her English Women's Super League career in Chelsea's 3-1 win over Leicester, making her the comp's all-time leading scorer. And in AFL, St Kilda's confirmed Max King's hamstring is classed as low grade, but he will still miss it. At least 6 weeks.
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1: Magic weather.
0: Shower to about today on the waters. Southwesterlies to 25 knots and seas to 2.5 metres. Top temps today, Clare Valley 15, York Peninsula 20, Port Pirie, Port Augusta and Roxby Downs 21 and Whyalla 22. If you're heading to Adelaide today, showers there a top of 19. The outlook for tomorrow, partly cloudy and top temps around the region ranging from 16 in the Clare Valley to 21 in Port Pirie.
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Magic 105.9, your workday hits with Miley Cyrus and Steve Murphy here this morning. In the next 15 minutes, another one of our entrants in our Magic's Remind Me of Mum competition. 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More on that soon. Also in the next 15, everything from Milky and Mall Grab together to some classic 80s Paul Kelly. Haven't we all? Bon Jovi now, 90s classic, Magic 105.9.

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0: 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Now, this Sunday, don't forget, it is Mother's Day. Doing Magic FM's Remind Me of Mum Mother's Day competition. This is your chance to win a brand new pink Smeg Stand mixer for Mum worth $699. How good is that? Thanks to our very good friends at Better Port Pirie. You can, of course, give it to your mum or your mother figure, or if sadly mum's no longer around, I suppose you can keep it for yourself if you like. It's totally up to you. Just let us know what reminds you of your mum. Beth from Port Broughton has entered the competition. What's mum's name, Beth?
1: Jackie.
0: Jackie, and what reminds you of Jackie?
1: Food. Mum's a great cook.
0: Can you give me some examples? What does she cook?
1: Well, so mum was a home ec teacher, so
0: she'd have to be good.
1: She can cook pretty much anything. So she's done like Asian, like steamboats. When we went away on holiday, she brought like a steamboat back from like, I don't know where we went, like Bali or somewhere.
0: Right.
1: And then like we'd have like, it's like an Asian soup thing, and then you like cook the stuff while you eat. It's really good, which we don't
0: hungry.
1: Have very often. And then she'd like do really good homemade pizzas and lasagna.
0: You're
1: and
0: killing me.
1: Like roast and, so mum was an awesome cook. Still is.
0: I was going to say, is mum still around?
1: Yeah.
0: She is. Oh, good
1: to
0: hear.
1: Yeah, still is a great cook. So,
0: And what's the story about you folding napkins for her?
1: Oh, so when we were really little, she was like doing a catering gig, and we had to like learn how to, like she needed, I don't know, like 150 napkins or something for this catering gig. So we were folding these things, and they're like called bishop hats, and it's a particular way you're supposed to fold the napkins.
0: Right.
1: And so, I remember like, child labour.
0: Well, I didn't want to say anything, but that's what I was thinking,
1: and like folding freaking napkins. I don't remember how many we folded, but
0: The things we do for our parents, right?
1: Yep.
0: Well, great story, Beth. You're in the running, so maybe on Friday you win a brand new Smeg machine. Is that going to you or her?
1: Well, I think I might take it because I'll give her a bit of a run for her money with some of her cooking skills.
0: Unfair advantage, but I get it.
1: Yeah.
0: Well, Beth, good luck.
1: I don't know if she really needs it or not.
0: No, it sounds like she doesn't. Beth, good luck. We might give you a call on Friday.
1: All right, cool. Thank you very much.
0: No worries. And not too late to enter. If you're keen, head to our website, My Magic FM. It is as simple as that. Good luck. Sabrina Carpenter now, Magic 105.9.

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0: 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If you're suffering from a bit of Monday-itis, I know what will cheer you up. The Flashback 5 always works for me. We're doing it straight after midday news. Today's edition includes some pot bellies. One of five top 20 hits that the Eurogliders had back in the 80s in Australia. And we'll hear from the lady who just performed a free concert in front of 2 million people. As you do.
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13: Hey there, I'm Jackie Lim. Donald Trump says the US will help to guide ships safely out of the Strait of Hormuz, while posting that his representatives are having very positive discussions with Iran when it comes to a peace deal. The development's been welcomed by Australia's foreign minister, Penny Wong, telling Nine it's a good first step.
14: What we do want, however, is Iran to cut a deal, make sure they get a negotiated outcome that opens the strait and is to the satisfaction of the United States and the rest of the world.
13: Anthony Albanese is regaining support in the polls thanks to his handling of the fuel crisis, making next week's budget a key test. Redbridge poll in the Financial Review has Labor well ahead of the Coalition and One Nation after preferences. The budget's expected to show the government is saving more than it spends. We're being warned to have a contingency plan in place in case the AUKUS submarine deal falls over. Former top defence and intelligence official Richard Gray says Plan B could include leasing subs off Japan. Three passengers aboard a cruise ship in the Atlantic have died after contracting hantavirus, the same illness that claimed the life of actor Gene Hackman's wife. Another three people on the MV Hondius are expected of having the infection, which is linked to rat feces and causes multiple organ failure. And court for the frontman of one of America's biggest rock bands. Steven Tyler is accused of grooming and sexually assaulting a 16-year-old girl back in the 1970s and getting her pregnant. A lot of the charges won't stick, though, with the statute of limitations long since expired.
1: Your sport now.
13: In sport, Daria Kasatkina has won her first title as an Aussie citizen. She took out the WTA event, the Catalonia Open, defeating Germany's Tamara Korpach 2-6, 6-3, 7-5. The Russian-born player only became an Australian citizen in January. And a podium finish for Oscar Piastri at the Miami Grand Prix. After starting from 7th on the grid, the Aussie finished 3rd behind Mercedes' Kimi Antonelli and McLaren teammate Lando Norris. That's the latest in news and sport.
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1: Magic weather.
0: Shower to about today on the waters. Southwesterlies to 25 knots and seas to 2.5 metres. Top temps today, Clare Valley 15, York Peninsula 20, Port Pirie, Port Augusta and Roxby Downs 21 and Whyalla 22. If you're heading to Adelaide today, showers there a top of 19. The outlook for tomorrow, partly cloudy and top temps around the region ranging from 16 in the Clare Valley to 21 in Port Pirie.
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Magic 105.9, that is Shakira, Underneath Your Clothes. What a great song. And nice to hear a different song from her for a change. As much as I love Hips Don't Lie and Whenever, Wherever and all those songs, nice to hear something a bit different. And on the weekend, you might have been amongst a crowd of 2 million people. That's massive, isn't it? That saw a free concert of hers, if you happen to be in Brazil, that is. She did a gig at Copacabana Beach, just like Madonna did a couple years ago and Lady Gaga did last year. A free gig, 2 million people turn up. That is huge, isn't it? We'll play a song from Snap. Remember them? Had a couple of great dance songs back in their day. Right now, though, Ben Folds, who wouldn't be an overly happy man this morning, given that he's a massive Port Power fan and the result from Friday night. But anyway, he'll be happy we're playing one of his songs, no doubt. Rockin' the Suburbs, Magic 105.9.

0: Magic 105.9, that is Shakira, Underneath Your Clothes. What a great song. And nice to hear a different song from her for a change. As much as I love Hips Don't Lie and Whenever, Wherever and all those songs, nice to hear something a bit different. And on the weekend, you might have been amongst a crowd of 2 million people. That's massive, isn't it? The saw a free concert of hers, if you happen to be in Brazil, that is. She did a gig at Copacabana Beach, just like Madonna did a couple of years ago and Lady Gaga did last year. A free gig, 2 million people turn up. That is huge, isn't it? We'll play a song from Snap. Remember them? Had a couple of great dance songs back in their day. Right now, though, Ben Folds, who wouldn't be an overly happy man this morning, given that he's a massive Port Power fan and the result from Friday night. But anyway, he'll be happy we're playing one of his songs.
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0: Magic 105.9, your workday hits with Benson Boone. Did you catch the wake-up call this morning? Kaylin and Josh, they caught up with the drummer from this band. The Temper Trap, of course. Toby Dundas is his name, and apparently Kaylin is a fan of drummers.
1: As a drummer, you do actually control a lot of that emotion that people feel throughout each and every song. Have you ever found yourself holding back a little bit just to simply explode for the right moment in a huge crowd? Is that something that you do?
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0: 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He's promised me variety. Looking at the first couple of songs, I don't think he's exaggerating. How's this? You get Bruno Mars. I just might make my baby. You also get Chili Peppers. Nice work, Rob. Enjoy the rest of your Monday and happy Star Wars Day. May the 4th.
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11: Hey there, I'm Jackie Lim. Jewish Australians are having their say with the Royal Commission into Anti-Semitism now underway. A total of 12 witnesses, including the daughter of a Bondi terror attack hero, are set to front the commission today. In her opening remarks, Commissioner Virginia Bell says Australia's sharp spike in anti-Semitism has been mirrored in other Western countries.
12: It's important that people understand how quickly those events can prompt ugly displays of hostility towards Jewish Australians simply because they're Jews.
11: Charges are expected against five people over riots and looting in Alice Springs last Thursday night. The violence erupted following the arrest of 47-year-old Jefferson Lewis over the death of 5-year-old Kumanjari Little Baby. Japanese PM Sanae Takaichi has kicked off her first visit to Australia after landing in Canberra overnight. She's meeting with Anthony Albanese today for talks on energy and defence ties, with a deal on critical minerals expected to be announced. Petrol prices are about to go up again. The price of crude oil has now hit $120 a barrel, which is likely to start flowing through to our bowsers in the next week or so. And another ramification of the war in the Middle East, confectionery giant Nestlé has warned of bad news for its Kit Kat and Allen's products, with packaging issues on the horizon. We're told the soft plastics that wrap the chockies and lollies rely on resins, which could be heavily impacted in the coming months, meaning prices spiking at the checkout.
1: Your sport now.
11: In sport, the Crows' Braden Cook is still on cloud nine after kicking the winning goal in Showdown 59 on Friday night. He says it was great to be able to celebrate with his nearest and dearest.
13: I'm from Adelaide, so pretty lucky to have a lot of family members there. So I went upstairs and saw them after the game, and it was a pretty special night.
11: And the AFL is set to give the Swans the primetime treatment when their next fixtures are released. The league looking to confirm the next set after round 9, while also considering whether to reveal all fixtures from round 16 to 23 or stagger the release into blocks. That's the latest in news and sport.
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21: 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From the coast of the Outback, here's your local weather update.
1: Magic weather.
22: Possible showers today on the waters, southwesterlies to 25 knots and seas to 2.5 metres. Top temps today from 15 in the Clare Valley to 22 in Whyalla. Tuesday is a partly cloudy one, looking like top temps from 16 in the Clare Valley to 21 in Port Pirie.
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If you want a bit of fun, sing along to that one as I'm never wearing hot pants again, and then come up with a list of all the types of pants Pink will wear, but never wearing hot pants again. It's how I amuse myself here in the booth. And I miss you. Everything But the Girl, taking us deep into the 90s in around 15 minutes' time. You won't have to miss a thing listening along on the iHeart app. Sounds better on iHeart, and you can take us with you, whatever you're up to. Right now, let's play Noah Kahan, The Great Divide on Magic 105.9 with Rob.

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0: Sticking with Miles Smith on Magic 105.9. It's Rob for the afternoon stretch. And of course, for your Monday morning, back to our usual tricks like birthday ball. Kaylin and Josh giving away a $500 voucher for Harvey Norman, Wayala and Port Perry every morning if they can guess your birthday. Elise, 10-year-old, called in for a crack this morning.
1: Alrighty.
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1: Is that your birthday?
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1: Oh no.
2: If only you were born a day before, because you could have got a Coles $50 Myers voucher.
1: That's okay, love. We're going to pop you in the draw to win the $2,000 to spend at Harvey Norman's. What would you spend that $2,000 on?
3: A PS5.
1: Oh, good idea.
2: It's one of the best answers we've got.
0: Don't even have one of those. Another shot after 8 tomorrow morning, and Kaylin and Josh back from 6, getting into train. Noiseworks up ahead on Magic. On the

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1: to
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0: Ella Langley knows it's pretty tempting going over there, trying the barbecue. I flew to New York 18 months ago and pretty much just ate pizza and went to the movies every day. So don't rule it out. 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
20: Hey there, I'm Jackie Lim. The Reserve Bank will reveal the next move on interest rates tomorrow, with many tipping another hike. Cost of living pressures, high inflation and mortgage stress all pointing to another 0.25% increase in the official cash rate. Kate Brown from Compare Club says borrowers are already under pressure and even small rate rises add up quickly.
21: We're looking at another rate rise tomorrow, which will be a real crunch on mortgage holders. We know that people are telling us they already feel financially worse off than they did this time last year.
20: Meantime, Labor's defending speculation the PM is preparing to break an election promise. With Gen Z and millennials now outnumbering baby boomers at the ballot box, the government is widely tipped to wind back negative gearing and 50% capital gains tax discount, which have encouraged investors into the housing market. Police in Sydney say a man accused of murdering his parents and one of his brothers may have been under the influence of drugs. He's facing the court today, charged with three counts of murder and one of attempted murder after allegedly trying to kill another sibling. A cruise off the coast of South Africa has turned deadly, with passengers falling critically ill. The rat virus was spread on board, with three people dead and three others unwell. Hantavirus is spread by rat urine and feces, while the respiratory illness can also be spread between people. And Devil Wears Prada 2 has strutted its stuff across the global box office. It's pulled $233 million in its opening weekend, one of the biggest opening weekends of the year, beating Michael and Project Hail Mary.
19: Your sport. Now.
20: In sport, Jannik Sinner's beaten Alexander Zverev in the final of the Madrid Open, the world number one winning in straight sets in less than an hour, while new Aussie citizen Daria Kasatkina has taken out the Catalonia Open in Spain. And the Socceroos are nervously awaiting scans on Aidan O'Neill's ankle injury. The midfielder picked up the injury after being stepped on while playing for New York City FC in the Major League. It comes just 6 weeks out from the World Cup opener, with warm-up games against Mexico and Switzerland later this month. That's the latest in news and sport.
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0: Magic weather.
1: Possible showers today. On the waters, southwesterlies to 25 knots and seas to 2.5 metres. Top temps today from 15 in the Clare Valley to 22 in Whyalla. Tuesday is a partly cloudy one, looking like top temps from 16 in the Clare Valley to 21 in Port Pirie.
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Ella Langley on Magic 105.9. Just hearing that makes me wish there was a Kowtowie Country Music Festival on right now. Sadly, got to wait another 10 months. As for the next 10 minutes, I can promise you this. 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Big Mother's Day fun run up ahead in Waihala. Maybe it would be nice to do the run instead of her so she doesn't have to on Mother's Day. 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

0: Kato and John for Magic 105.9 and blowing out the candles on the Mother's Day cake. Kaylin and Josh have started calling our entrance into Reminds Me of Mum. Here's Sinead and Kadena.
1: It's actually my mother-in-law.
2: Oh, I love that.
1: She's the sweetest lady in the world. Mm. And as long as I've known her, she's used this certain fabric softener called Rosy Blush. Mm. Every time I smell it, it reminds me of her. And the most perfect, sweetest cup of tea.
2: Oh,
1: it has to be
2: that.
1: Perfectly made, reminds me of her.
3: You probably love your mother-in-law.
0: Entries are as simple as that. Magic's Remind Me of Mum, giving away a pink Smeg Stand mixer from Better in Port Perry. Calling more people tomorrow across the day. Make sure you jumped onto the website. Hurry now and Taylor later. It's Rob the Up.

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2: You're going to Paris!
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1: to...
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2: 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Very excited to chat to him. 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
17: Hey there, I'm Jackie Lim. Mortgage holders are being told to brace for another interest rate rise tomorrow. Economists believe there's a strong chance the RBA will deliver another 0.25% rise, bringing the cash rate to 4.35%. Kate Brown from Compare Club says last week's inflation figures are driving the decision.
18: Inflation does tend to drive a lot of the decisions made by the RBA. Having said that, there is a point where we can't just see continual pressure on mortgage holders.
17: 12 witnesses are testifying for day one of the Royal Commission into Anti-Semitism today. Among those speaking is Shaina Gutnick, the daughter of Bondi terror attack hero Reuven Morrison, who tirelessly advocated for the Royal Commission. Anthony Albanese has met with his Japanese counterpart during her first visit to Australia. The Prime Minister announcing he and Sanae Takaichi have signed a joint critical minerals statement that will continue to strengthen economic and energy ties.
19: Our friendship has never been closer, and in these uncertain times, friendships matter more than ever.
17: A man accused of killing his own family yesterday is facing the court this afternoon. Jackie Feng allegedly killed his mum, dad and his brother in their southwest Sydney home before attempting to kill another sibling who later raised the alarm. It's believed the 32-year-old may have been on drugs at the time. Officers are yet to recover any weapons. And another Irwin could be hitting the dance floor. After Bindi and Robert both took out the Mirabal trophy on the American version of Dancing with the Stars, their mum Terry says she might give it a go.
13: Your sport. Now.
17: In sport, Auckland's preparing to host the first leg of the A-League semi-final series against Adelaide United on Saturday. Sydney FC and Newcastle will battle it out in the other semi. And the West Tigers are licking their wounds and counting the cost of their 52-10 mauling by the Sharks yesterday at Ocean Protect Stadium. Coach Benji Marshall says Adam Dewey dislocated his right shoulder while scoring a try.
20: He'll get us again. Like, we've had a couple of those, so it's probably around 4 weeks, maybe six.
17: That's the latest in news and sport.
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2: Magic weather.
3: Possible showers tonight, then on the waters, southwesterlies to 25 knots and seas to 2.5 metres. Tonight's lows are ranging from 5 in the Clare Valley up to 11 in Port Pirie. Tuesday is looking partly cloudy. The waters tomorrow, southwesterly to 15 knots and seas to 1.5 metres. Top temps are ranging from 16 in the Clare Valley to 21 in Port Pirie for tomorrow.
2: 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You hardly ever have to slow down for roadworks. That's a stretch. And here's another one. 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

Ed Sheeran and Cyril across the afternoon stretch. Rob back for more, and this might even be a picture perfect moment coming up. Oh, it's gonna be like New Year's Eve in Port Pirie, staring out of the bridge to nowhere. Katy Perry lighting up the sky. Much like Brooke Seychelle, lighten up my morning with your local news. 6 o'clock tomorrow morning, every half hour on the half hour. And for anything you might have missed, check out mymagicfm.com.

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0: Justin Bieber on Magic FM. Not just anyone. Specifically this morning, we were having a chat with Les from the Spencer Golf League, talking all things local footy.
1: Coaches vote sees Luke Paparella, League 15, to Corey Davey, 14. And we've got a sponsorship open there for anyone that wishes to sponsor naming rights to our Coaches Player of the Year.
0: All right, it's up for grabs. Any takers? I'd love to see Coaches Player of the Year brought to you by Humpalicious Camel Milk. She's up all night to the sun. I'm up all night to get some. She's up all night for good fun. I'm up all night to get... We'll try our luck in the next few minutes. A bit of Daft Punk on the way. Kaylin and Josh, of course, back for the wake-up call. 6 o'clock tomorrow morning. Birthday balls returning with double your odds. And chucking some more people in our Mother's Day giveaway. Reminds me of Mum. MyMagicFM.com to register if you haven't already.

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0: with Rob, and a happy Monday afternoon to all across Magic 105.9. One more hour to go, and we're playing this because your mum is perfect. Does that song remind you of your mum? Is there another song, another smell, maybe a favourite food? 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Remind me of mum. You tell us. We chuck you in the running to win a Smeg Stand mixer. 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
18: Hey there, I'm Jackie Lim.
2: An interest rate hike looks almost certain tomorrow, with economists widely predicting the Reserve Bank will hike the official cash rate by 25 basis points to 4.35%. It comes as rising petrol prices are pushing inflation way outside the RBA's target range. SA Premier Peter Malinauskas says Australia needs to ensure its sovereign metal production capability, despite what he described as a deliberate attempt by China to force smelters to close. A multi-million dollar state and federal assistance package for Nearstar smelters in Hobart and Port Pirie expired just last week. He says the Chinese government is subsidising its own production to make smelting in other countries uncompetitive.
7: Smelters are closing because they are becoming uneconomic as a result of Chinese subsidies to Chinese smelters. Now, we can't let that undo our smelting capability as a country, because once we lose it, it's gone forever, just like fuel refining.
2: The first day of public hearings at the Royal Commission into Anti-Semitism, including the Bondi terror attack, is hearing about the lived experiences of Jewish Australians. A Melbourne woman saying she wears runners instead of heels to the synagogue now in case she needs to run away. 11 people have been injured in a collision between a car and minibus on the Great Ocean Road. Emergency services were called just before midday. And new stats show the number of working-age Aussies relying on welfare is getting close to 1.4 million. We're told an additional 122,000 people under the age of 34 have moved onto the payments since 2022.
17: Your sport. Now.
2: In sport, Kimi Antonelli has won this morning's Miami Formula One Grand Prix, the Mercedes driver claiming his third straight victory. Lando Norris came in second, with Aussie Oscar Piastri in third. Sportsbet has reportedly cut ties with AFL Grand Final umpire Nick Foote weeks after the Zach Butters tribunal saga. It's understood he was informed late last week that his services would no longer be required. And the AFLW preseason draft kicks off tonight. The top three in the draft order are Gold Coast, the Giants and Essendon. That's the latest in news and sport.
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1: Magic. Weather.
0: Possible showers tonight, then on the waters, southwesterlies to 25 knots and seas to 2.5 metres. Tonight's lows are ranging from 5 in the Clare Valley up to 11 in Port Pirie. Tuesday is looking partly cloudy. The waters tomorrow, southwesterly to 15 knots and seas to 1.5 metres. Top temps are ranging from 16 in the Clare Valley to 21 in Port Pirie for tomorrow.
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afternoon stretch, Magic 105.9. Finally, a bit of chillier weather around the region. We might not have the sunroof open too much longer. Not long to wait either for this one from Sabrina Carpenter. Hey, thank you for the lovely bouquet. You're sweeter than a peach, but you don't know the life of a showgirl. Taylor Swift there, of course. Famously owns a private jet and loves hopping around, giving it to her mates. 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That's going to be a great one over the next few weeks. Up first, we're going to look back with Miley. Hey.

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1: And Sabrina Carpenter, know it very well. I know it pretty well, The Life of a Showgirl on Magic 105.9, but few did it as well as this man. Be honest, that guitar's got your hips moving already. Got your chaps on. They're not quite chaps in the music video. They're jeans with a bit of something else. They look good. Give a wiggle. George Michael in the next 15 minutes on Magic. Whaler Stingers, the night is tonight. 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
15: Hey there, I'm Jackie Lim. The RBA is widely expected to lift the official cash rate tomorrow. Kate Brown from Compare Club says economists are tipping a quarter percentage point bump.
16: Most experts are predicting we're going to see another 0.25% rise on a $1 million mortgage, which is not particularly large when you look at our biggest cities. That's an extra $152 a month.
15: It comes after inflation figures rose again last week off the back of the conflict in the Middle East. A critical new deal has been signed between Australia and Japan during a meeting between the two countries' prime ministers today in Canberra. Australia is a big supplier of gas and Japan gives us fuel. The deal means we will both continue to keep the supplies flowing. Meantime, Anthony Albanese is being urged to consider a plan B if the US sinks the AUKUS submarine deal. A leading former defence official says we should turn to Japan for help, with one option to lease subs from them. Police say the man accused of murdering his parents and one of his brothers may have been affected by drugs. Jackie Feng's facing 3 counts of murder and 1 of attempted murder. He's been denied bail and had his case adjourned to allow for a psych assessment. He'll be back in court July 15. And caught for the front man of one of America's biggest rock bands, Steven Tyler is accused of grooming and sexually assaulting a 16-year-old girl in the 1970s and getting her pregnant. A lot of the charges won't stick, though, with the statute of limitations long since expired.
4: Your sport. Now.
15: In sport, the AFL umpire who accused Port Adelaide star Zach Butters of verbal abuse has been dumped by Sportsbet as a racing commentator. It's understood Nick Foote was informed late last week that his services would no longer be required. And the Broncos have released a statement regarding Dean Mariner after he suffered a cork calf, which caused an incredibly rare complication that led to limb-saving surgery. The injury happened in their game against the Roosters over the weekend. The Broncos thanking staff at Sydney's Royal Prince Alfred Hospital for taking such good care of him. That's the latest in news and sport.

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6: Magic weather.
7: Possible showers tonight, then on the waters, southwesterlies to 25 knots and seas to 2.5 metres. Tonight's lows are ranging from 5 in the Clare Valley up to 11 in Port Pirie. Tuesday's looking partly cloudy. The waters tomorrow, southwesterly to 15 knots and seas to 1.5 metres. Top temps are ranging from 16 in the Clare Valley to 21 in Port Pirie for tomorrow.
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0: afternoon, everyone. I hope you're having a wonderful Monday. If you're not, you've tuned in at the right time because today is the beginning of a journey that we like to call the Swap Meet Woods. This is a transition, turning something relatively crap, something that you guys have nominated. We've been hearing them all week, things that you basically consider useless. You tell us that, and then you tell us what your dream item is, and then we trade every single day on the radio, swap for swap, with you guys listening right now. You're all involved in this. As of this minute, everybody can be involved in the swap meet, and we will make something relatively crap into something beautiful, something awesome, something that is a dream item for the nominee. Now, if you haven't heard us do this before, just to give you a little bit of an example of where and how good this can be, have a listen to this.
1: Will and Woody swap meet.
2: It's a trade!
1: From trash...
3: Morgan?
4: Yes?
3: That anti-wrinkle cream...
1: To treasure.
5: We traded...
2: For a 40-foot yacht!
1: Woo! From junk...
5: We turned Melanie's open packet of peanuts...
1: To jewels.
5: Into a return trip to Paris.
2: You're going to Paris!
6: For a bag of peanuts!
7: I know, who would have thought?
1: Come and make a trade. Will and Woody's swap meet. Swap the deal, keep the good energy with Glowbird.
3: There's one thing we're good at. It's trading things on radio. It's a niche skill, real niche, but we are weapons at it. Now, we have chosen our crap item.
0: Yes.
3: So stop registering online, stop calling, because we have, we want to kick off with a 10-year-old psychology book.
0: Whose book is it, Annalise? Who's...
8: Paris's
0: book.
3: Paris. So a 10-year-old psychology book. So if you want that, call anytime during the show. We'll be doing the trade at 5 o'clock today.
0: Yep.
3: She wants to work towards an engagement ring.
0: Yes.
3: That's what she wants at the end of this.
0: Yeah. She's got a partner.
3: Yeah. Would have been weird if she did it.
0: Well.
3: And we believe he's ready.
0: We believe he exists. Who knows?
3: It's true.
0: Either way. Kicks off today. If you would like to trade for our 10-year-old psychology book, we are going from book to bling in the swap meet. If you'd like to get a trade request in early, you can always text us. The text line is open now. James the Missile Magnuson's going to join us a bit later this hour as well, ahead of the enhanced games.
3: And right up next, Will, I want to tell everyone about the most annoying thing that you do on flights.
0: Me?
3: Yeah, it's annoyed me for years, mate, and I've never spoken to you about it. I think it annoys everyone on the plane too.
0: Is that right?
3: And it needs to stop.
0: Snoring.
3: Nah, it's worse than that.
0: It's not worse than snoring.
3: You're not in control of that. This you're in control of.
0: Is that right? Well, then, Woody.

0: Hey, it's Will and Woody. James the Missile Magnuson is going to the Enhanced Games. He's their marquee athlete. It's going to be in Las Vegas later this month. It is the games where you can take whichever performance-enhancing drug you want. They are breaking records in training woods.
1: Unbelievable.
0: And James Magnuson's going to join us in about 15 minutes to talk all about it. It's going to be a wild chat with one of our most celebrated swimmers. Right now, though.
1: I say this as a friend.
0: Yeah.
1: And I think this is almost a bit intervention-y in a way.
0: Feels that way.
1: It's not that heavy, but like you and flying. So, look, you're a good flyer. We naturally, as a business partnership, we fly together a lot. And something has to stop. And it's you carrying...
0: I fly a lot. I fly quite a bit.
1: We fly a lot. We're business.
0: We're cultured dogs. It's business.
1: We're a national show. We've got to move around, right?
0: You know, I'm sorted, you know.
1: Well, you're not sorted.
0: Got my routine sorted.
1: Yeah, and you do this every time and it's killing me and it annoys the entire plane. You need to stop bringing your yoga mat onto carry-on.
0: Because there is
1: tight space in the overhead.
0: It fits, you know it fits.
1: No, but it doesn't fit because almost every single flight, you chuck your normal bag up there, like most people do, right? Your overnight bag or whatever. And then you're the one who's walking up and down the aisle of the plane looking for space for your bloody yoga mat. Is it that important? We'll go for one night somewhere and you think it's a priority for you to have your yoga mat.
0: Healthy body, healthy mind, mate.
1: I get that.
0: And you know, if I'm going to be the dog that I am in the meetings, I need to limber up.
1: Yeah, can you downward dog on the carpet? Just downward dog on the carpet for one morning.
0: Not the way that I downward dog. You know, I like to get the claws into the ground.
1: Yeah,
0: I like to feel the earth.
1: I know you get
0: it's
1: in
0: important.
1: It just it's important. Feels, it feels unnecessary. And let me tell you, you're just getting eye rolls from the entire plane.
0: No, I'm not. People respect me. They're like, wow, that guy.
1: Because I try to match eyes, but
0: hot and spiritual. Wow.
1: I think, personally, it's one of the dumbest things that you can travel with.
0: Namaste, brother.
1: I think so.
0: Just calm it down. Calm it down.
1: I always find it funny the things that people find important to travel with.
0: Mm.
1: And I'd love to hear what's the dumbest thing they traveled with? I think it's easier to dob someone in. I'll dob in someone else. You're not the only person in my crosshairs. There was a previous producer of ours who decided to pack an entire coffee machine for a trip to Fiji. Didn't think the Fijians could do an espresso. She was like, I don't know.
0: God, I don't
1: trust them to make my daily espresso. So she packed an entire coffee machine.
0: That was wild.
1: Had it in the stowaway in the cabin. A whole coffee machine.
0: Not in the
1: it's like half
0: she didn't take it. She didn't take it in the carry. Why are you laughing so much, Annalise?
2: It's just funny.
0: What do you find so funny
1: about
0: that?
1: It's good stuff. It's good gear.
0: Is it the machine or the person that packed it?
2: The machine.
0: Yeah.
2: It's so crazy.
0: It's crazy.
2: It was so funny at the time too.
0: Yeah. You went on that. You didn't come though. You were here. You were laughing from here.
2: So outrageous.
0: You were laughing from here.
2: Yeah, because she messaged the group and said that she brought a coffee machine.
0: Oh, that's how she told everyone.
2: She told everybody.
1: She revealed it. We're like, why is your bag so heavy? We were going for 3 days and she was 25 kilos. And I was like, oh, hang on a second. You've packed an entire coffee machine. In your outrageous. I only had one outfit and a coffee machine. there's one in the news as well. This is pretty good stuff. This one probably takes the cake.
0: Yeah.
1: A guy tried to take his robot with him on a plane. The plane was delayed for over an hour because they couldn't find a spot for the robot on the plane. I don't know in what world you need to travel with your robot.
0: Might be a PA these days, the way that things are going. That's your PA.
1: So,
0: you know what I mean? Like, that's your guy.
1: People,
0: might be your new pet.
1: People book the robot for events. And so he I think this was like a promo tour.
0: Put him in
1: bit
0: the
1: of a
0: hole.
1: Promo tour. Apparently too heavy to go under the plane.
0: Okay.
1: But can you imagine sitting there for over an hour on the tarmac?
0: Mm.
1: I mean, it's similar to what people do when you're walking around with your yoga mat, to be honest, and trying to find some space.
0: Slightly frustrating.
1: In the overhead.
0: Slightly frustrating.
1: What's the dumbest thing that they travelled with?
0: Good thing to sit next to, though, a robot.
1: Yeah.
0: No chat. Well, no awkwardness.
1: No bad chat.
0: Shut up, mate.
1: This one might chat. Its name's Beepbop. I assume he costs $500 an hour to rent him out.
0: Wow.
1: That's a lot.
0: That's cool. All right, we'll take your calls up next. Dumbest thing they traveled with. It's Will and Woody.
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0: everyone. It is Will and Woody. Hey, James, the Missile Magnuson is going to join us ahead of the Enhanced Games, which are on a little bit later this month. You can take any performance-enhancing drug you want. He is their marquee signing, a former, obviously, Olympian for Australia, one of our most decorated swimmers. Cannot wait to talk to him. We've got so many questions, as I'm sure all of you do.
1: Because even if you're against it, it's fascinating.
0: Absolutely.
1: Like what can the human body do if... And I'm using his words here, you're juiced up to the gills.
0: Yeah, that's right. He said that.
1: He said that. We'll ask him about it. Right now, though.
0: Would you do it, $1 million, to get juiced up to the gills?
1: Yeah.
0: Wow.
1: No one wants to watch me in the pool, though.
0: No, I'm not talking about you. Actually, maybe I would watch that. You're not swimming afterwards. I'm just saying you choose whatever you want to do.
1: Oh, I'd love to run like 100 metres juiced. I'm not condoning it, just in case that's not on. But
0: yeah.
1: It's worth mentioning.
0: I don't think it is on. By the way, just so you know.
1: Yeah. Okay.
0: Yeah.
1: Well,
0: if you did, hypothetically,
1: from a scientific perspective, fascinated.
0: Would you do it, AB? $1 million to get juiced up to the gills?
2: Maybe in a few years, like after I've like lived out my prime.
0: I forget myself. You are still in your prime. I'm so sorry.
2: I'm still.
0: Maybe
2: when I turn 40 for funsies.
0: Event would you take?
2: Well, how much money am I getting? $1 million? And do I have to win, or can I? Do I just have to compete? Okay, yeah, no, I'd do it.
0: What event would you do?
2: Swimming. I'm a swimmer. I actually got age champ 3 times. Thanks for asking.
1: There we go. Didn't.
2: Yeah, I know, but I just wanted to tell everyone.
1: And the question is, would you be that quick if you were juiced up? Anyway, we'll talk to James about it later on because he's actually doing it. What's the dumbest thing they travelled with? Quick question for the ladies in the team.
0: Yep.
1: Do you guys, and I'll ask you first, do you travel with a hairdryer?
2: Yes, I do.
1: This doesn't make sense to me. All hotels provide a hairdryer. So why would you be BYO hairdryer?
2: Because I don't know if you've seen some of the hairdryers they provide at hotels, but they have like the air pressure of like, you know, like a feather falling from the sky. Like there's no power. So you have to bring your own DIY Dyson and get that in there. My hair will be dry in 5 minutes. Do you know what I mean? Otherwise, I'm using that one from the hotel. I'm like, I'm there for half an hour.
1: For me, it's a waste of time.
0: You juiced up to the gills right now, girl.
1: Like a feather from the sky. all right, let's go to Kim here. Like a feather from the sky.
3: Turn me mic off.
1: Kim, you're dobbing yourself in. This is a bit of a confessional.
4: Yes,
1: dumbest
4: definitely.
1: Thing you've travelled with. Let's go.
4: Yeah, you're not going to believe it, but the good old barbecue.
1: No way.
0: You travelled with a barbie.
1: No way. What do you
4: mean? I travelled with barbecue from Cairns to Sydney with the Weber Q.
0: In the plane?
4: Yes. How else would I get it home?
1: Hang on. So you chucked a Weber awesome. Q inside a suitcase and then checked?
4: No. I just put a bit of heavy duty string round it just to keep it closed and into the carry on.
1: Bit of heavy duty.
0: Into carry on? And you put a Weber Q above your head.
4: Weber Q.
0: And is that because...
1: Weber Q.
0: Is that because they didn't have a Weber Q where you were going, or did you buy it like discounted in Sydney and then flew it to Cairns?
4: In all confession, I was taking it home for my daughter. I was in Cairns visiting my mother and she said, here, take this home for your daughter. She doesn't have a barbecue. I went, Mom, I'm going on a plane.
0: Was it extra to put it on the plane or anything like that? Because it's quite big. I've got a baby.
4: I might have paid a bit extra for baggage. I'm sure I would have.
1: Did you get some looks?
4: They questioned me and said, oh, we'll have to check this. And
0: bloody
4: it was looking like she's bringing the barbecue. Like, you know, don't worry about the kitchen sink, I've got the barbie.
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0: Hey, good afternoon, everyone. It is Will and Woody. I hope you're having a wonderful drive home. Woods, this is an interview you and I are pumped for, like actually pumped for. If you're not across it, the Enhanced Games are going to be the 24th of May in Las Vegas. Mm-hmm. And name's kind of on the tin there.
1: Take all the performance-enhancing drugs you want. We ain't going to drug test you.
0: And let's just see how quick we can go. So it's the Olympics on juice. Now, the first person to sign on, athletes to sign on, is James Magnusson, the Missile. Obviously, incredibly successful, incredibly famous Australian swimmer who you guys would have seen in Rio, in London. He's a feat of a swimmer in and of itself.
1: Yeah.
0: But then when this first came up, he was on a Hello Sports podcast and he said this about the Enhanced Games. Have a listen.
2: If they put up $1 million for the 50 freestyle world record, I'll come on board as their first athlete. I'll juice to the gills and I'll break it within 6 months.
1: And that man is juiced to the gills. James, the Missile Magnusson, joins us right now live from Abu Dhabi. Missile, what are you on?
3: What aren't I on?
1: Hell.
3: As an Aussie, that sound clip went worldwide. Listening back now, it's the most Aussie thing I've ever heard. So many of my mates,
0: juice me to the
3: gills. Over the years, we've sat around the pub and said, imagine if athletes could use performance enhancing drugs. Like, that'd be epic. Imagine how fast they'd be, how big they'd be, how cool it would be to watch. And then, of course, you say that on a podcast and a couple of billionaires from around the world go, you know what, let's give him that $1 million. Hey, we're calling you bluff on this one.
0: Wow.
3: What a crazy turn of events. But I've been over here in Abu Dhabi now for 4 months, training and undergoing, let's call it a medical protocol. And I head off to Vegas to race at the first Enhanced Games in a couple of weeks.
0: It's awesome, so, man.
1: Are we talking steroids, Missile?
3: Yes, versions of. So I know at the start you said you can take anything you want and there's no rules and all that kind of stuff. There are a couple of guidelines. Uh-huh. So any products have to be FDA approved, has to be prescribed by a doctor. So we've got a massive medical team here. We're doing weekly testing at the local hospital for all our health metrics. And then before we compete, we actually go through a really stringent medical testing process on our health. And if anybody's health fails that test, they can't compete. So kind of opposite to the Olympics in a way where they say you can't use any medical enhancements, but we don't care where your health is. And it's actually been a little bit of a problem in the sporting world over the past couple of years. There have been a lot of deaths in sport from cardiac problems.
0: Right.
3: We've done such extensive testing on heart health, liver health, kidney health, hormone function, everything, that we will be some of the healthiest athletes ever seen. Wow. Even though we are using medical enhancements.
0: Wow. Hey, so I've got two questions for you, James. Firstly, have you already broken the world record in training?
3: No, definitely not. Okay. I have seen there's about 40 athletes over here.
0: Yeah.
3: I have seen world records broken in training in the weightlifting world. Weightlifting is one of the sports. Those guys are really ripping.
0: Yeah, can imagine. They're flying the flag on the steroids, aren't they, the weightlifters?
3: Hardest part for them was trying to find athletes to recruit who weren't already juiced in the gym.
1: What are you just talking about you in the gym, mate? What are you bench pressing?
3: I try to stay away from the weights as much as possible. Didn't really work for swimming. Well, for my squats, I went from 180 kilos to 230 kilos for squats in about a 2 month period.
0: That
3: really is where you see the biggest difference. Strength goes through the roof really quickly,
0: right,
3: to the point where there's only so much strength I can use in the water. You can only put so much pressure on the water, so I kind of need to lay off that a little bit.
0: Yeah, because you're starting to get a bit heavy.
3: You know, it was funny. Last year I was overseas training. My girlfriend at the time, now wife, came to see me in America, and she hadn't seen me at the point between 100 kilos and 114 kilos. I picked her up at the airport, and she was like, what am I dating right now?
0: Really?
3: She was part horrified, part intrigued, part excited as well.
0: Because you guys just got married, is that right? Is that right, James?
3: Yeah, I flew home for 2 weeks to get married and then had to come straight back to Abu Dhabi. So I experienced 1 week of married life. I had the tux made just before I left, and then we allowed some wiggle room for post enhancements. Got back, made a couple of little alterations that week of the wedding, and then we were good to go.
1: Bloody hell.
0: Did the performance enhancers transfer into relationship areas as well? Are you better across that field as well, mate?
3: I'd have to get her feedback, but early signs point to yes.
1: You used to be an Olympic swimmer, so obviously you trained a lot. But as a comparison to when you were training and not taking some of these enhancing drugs, what's the main difference in what you can do now that you're taking this stuff?
3: Probably ability to back up and train more regularly. What's really unique in my position is I've come back to the sport now. I'm 35 years old. The last time I raced was at the 2018 Commonwealth Games. So it's been 8 years since I raced. It is a little hard to compare to my previous career because I've been out of the sport for so long.
0: Yeah.
3: I personally have never seen a swimmer at 35 excelling in the sport. So I'm super excited once the games are said and done to tell people what substances I was using, to tell them the impacts they had on my day-to-day life, and to start to break down some stigma around some of these things, because there really are general public uses for a lot of these things. And that's the way of the future. Nobody wants to get old, slow, tired, low libido. Like that will become a thing of the past. I truly believe that.
0: Wow. You're properly in the realm of science fiction here. You know, naturally, one of the hard things about studying the human body is that we never really ever know long-term effects until 20, 30, 40 years on in your life. So does that scare you at all?
3: Yeah, there was definitely some trepidation at the start, particularly when I first signed on. I hadn't met the team. I didn't have an understanding of the extensive medical board and supervision that was available for me.
1: Back to you in the pool. Are you clocking better times than 2018?
3: Yeah, I think I'm in better shape than I was in 2018 at the end of my career. That's the form I want to get back into, real vintage James Magnussen kind of areas. That would be super cool, I think.
0: Do you think that doing this stuff is going to tarnish your legacy and how you're remembered? But from within the swimming fraternity, are you feeling ostracized? How does it sit with everyone else?
3: Yeah, so I think firstly, in terms of legacy, I actually see this as building a new legacy, a separate legacy, because I honestly do believe that this space, this longevity space, this human optimization space is the way of the future, and it's going to become the biggest market in the world. I believe Australia will follow that trend, and I think I'll forge a legacy and a name in that space. The fact that it's 8 years separated from my previous career, I think kind of separates out those two parts as well. The next part, the swimming community is quite split. So privately, a lot of swimmers have shown me support, have messaged me privately and said, look, if this thing goes well, I see this as a great opportunity for myself in the future, either post-career or as an opportunity to prolong my swimming career. Which I think is an awesome option.
0: And I didn't think about that, actually.
3: The crazy thing in swimming is, as much as Australian swimmers are the darlings of our sporting world, they don't make a lot of money. For example, Cam McAvoy broke a 50-meter freestyle world record about a month ago, and he got paid $10,000. Mm. If he had have come to the Enhanced Games and done that, he would have been paid $1 million US bonus for breaking the record, $250,000 for winning the race, and hundreds more in salary. So all up, the fact that he did that at a World Aquatics sanctioned event and not the Enhanced Games, he generally cost himself over $2 million Australian.
0: Wow.
3: So I see the games as an opportunity for prolonging one's career, for cashing in on a successful swimming career and setting yourself up for life.
0: James, this has been a fascinating chat, mate.
3: Thank you. I appreciate it. And when I get back, I'll let you know dosages, products, all that sort of stuff, so we can work on that pancake ass.
1: Nothing can help, mate. Nothing will help. Trust me. Trust me.
0: Head along to Will and Woody, wherever you get your podcasts, and you can hear more questions with James the Missile Magnuson ahead of the Enhanced Games. Will's Reddit up next on the Swap Meet. Hope you're having a great drive home.
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6: Hi, I'm Rani Hussain. Matilda skipper Sam Kerr has booted herself into the record books in the Women's Super League. She's become Chelsea's all-time leading scorer, finding the back of the net for the 64th time for the Blues in their 3-1 win over Leicester City overnight. The Melbourne Vixens remain on top of the Super Netball table after a 2-goal win over the Giants last night. In yesterday's other game, the West Coast Fever had a 4-goal win over the Sunshine Coast. And the semi-finals of the Gold Coast Surf Pro is taking place today, with Aussie Steph Gilmore taking to the water.
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0: Good afternoon, everyone. It's Will and Woody. The Swap Bed kicks off. A psychology book to an engagement ring. Book to bling in less than 15 minutes if you want to make the first trade. We can't wait to hear from you guys. That's after the quiz. Right now, though, Woods. Now, look, I think I'm a great judge of character and I think I'm pretty good at doing this. Very often, ahead of the game, I will call it when before somebody is revealed as a tool.
1: I hate to say this, but you are actually very good at it.
0: Thank you very much.
1: I don't know how, because you will say when someone's at the peak of their powers and of maximum popularity, you will often say, nah, there's something going on there.
0: Yep.
1: And then months later or even weeks later, something comes out.
0: Yep.
1: And you're smug as all hell.
0: Did it with Lance Armstrong, famously.
1: Did you do it with Lance?
0: You might not have heard me say it, but I did.
1: I don't think
0: we knew each other at that stage.
1: Timothy Chalamet. You mentioned for sure.
0: From miles out. Have been calling it for miles out. And look, I'm going to go, don't send me back down, Chalamet. I did it with Ellen.
1: Did it with Ellen.
0: I've been calling Ellen for years.
2: Ellen DeGeneres.
0: There she goes. Just saw her dancing down the stairs and I was like, that's fake.
1: Got Ellen.
0: Clearly a bit going on there.
1: Mm-hmm.
0: Chalamet, that was easy. To be honest, could have seen that a mile out. It was the speech where he said, I want to be one of the greats.
1: He had me there.
0: Nah.
1: I was on board. Sorry, buddy. I was like, I love it.
0: Big old red flag there.
1: Yeah.
0: Just go and be one of the greats. Stop talking about it.
1: Ooh.
0: Everyone who does it just normally just puts their head down and just gets it done. As soon as they start going out there and going like, oh, I'm going to do it.
1: He was doing pretty good movies.
0: But I know, but he doesn't need to draw attention to it. Just go and do it. Okay. Do well.
1: Yeah.
0: You're doing well. We're all noticing you. You just won the award. When you win, say nothing. When you lose, say less.
1: Sorry, I got that wrong.
0: When you lose, say nothing. When you win, say less. Damn.
1: Shame.
0: I was on a heater. Anyway, also, I mean, this is a bit of a scandalous one. I can't use any names, but we used to have an AFL footballer on our radio show a long time ago.
1: Oh, this is not
0: called it.
1: Yeah, you did.
0: Called it.
1: Yes. And that's all come out.
0: Definitely.
1: Yep.
0: Now, the other one that is a big, big deal, which is, and I've called this one a while ago.
1: Give me the name.
0: It's in the Chalamet. It's very much in Chalamet's wheelhouse.
1: Give me the name.
0: That's his girlfriend, Kylie Jenner.
1: What's Jenner done?
0: His girlfriend, Kylie Jenner, who I've been calling for a very, very long time.
1: What's happened recently
0: for you?
1: Got
0: that real knob stink about her.
1: What's happened?
0: She's being sued by her second housekeeper who claims to have experienced discrimination and harassment.
1: Ooh.
0: Now, this of the two suits against her, neither lawsuit makes direct claims against Jenner, but...
1: Big part.
0: That
1: seems like a big part of this, mate. That seems like a big part of this.
0: So this woman, this defendant, basically said she made her work late on her birthday, which led to her missing her surprise party thrown by her friends. She said she was racially and mocked for her accent and her immigration status. She said she was called stupid by her.
1: Oh, that's not nice.
0: She was harassed when she tried to attend the death of her brother's funeral.
1: Oh, God. Sorry. Just to confirm, this is... So Kylie did this to her?
0: This is what's being claimed? This is what is being alleged.
1: Alleged.
0: Let's start using that word. Let's start wrapping our mouths around the A word. Alleged.
1: Innocent before proven
0: guilty. Alleged. And this is by the management of the housekeeping service. Not Kylie.
1: So hang on. So how is Kylie involved in this at all, Will?
0: She's working on her house. She's working on her house. Anyway, listen to this. Listen to this. This is the bit that really tips me over the edge. In a desperate attempt to make Jenner aware of her working conditions, the cleaner said she left a handwritten note for Kylie.
1: Oh, no.
0: Outlining the details of the abuse.
1: Oh, no.
0: She said, I need to just tell you, I'm really copping it. Basically, that she was then threatened after writing that letter with termination after she arrived at work the next day and instructed to never look at Jenner ever again.
1: That's not looking good.
0: She was told she could not look at her, smile at her, and said if she saw her, she would have to disappear. Now, whilst that is exactly the same conditions that I require of our producers here.
1: Look away. How dare you.
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4: Hey there, I'm Jackie Lim. Another day and another deal has been struck that will mean continued flow of fuel to Australia. This time it's with Japan, although we have to keep supplying them with gas. Anthony Albanese says it's a win-win.
5: It will mean more security for farmers when they are planting their crop and more certainty for commuters filling up their car.
4: A Sydney man charged with the murders of both his parents and his brother in Sydney's southwest has fronted court for the first time. 32-year-old Jackie Feng fronting court today via video link, with the case adjourned so a psychiatric assessment can take place. He's been refused bail and is due back in court July 15. A Holocaust survivor has been among the first to give evidence at the Royal Commission into Anti-Semitism in the wake of the Bondi terror attack. The 86-year-old says what's happening in Australia right now is frightening and cause for alarm. Others have testified to horrifying everyday experiences.
6: In one terrible incident, one school student told a Jewish student on a public bus that Hitler should have gassed them all.
4: A cash rate rise of 0.25% is expected tomorrow when the Reserve Bank Board wraps up its May meeting. Most economists believe last week's inflation figures will be enough to trigger a move, leaving those with a $1 million mortgage needing to find an extra $152 a month. And we're being encouraged to put our kids to bed at least half an hour earlier. Researchers at UNSW believe a lack of sleep is fueling obesity, mental health problems and developmental delays.
3: Your sport. Now.
4: In sports, Socceroos coach Tony Popovich is set to fly out of Australia tomorrow ahead of the World Cup pre-camp in Florida in the next few weeks. The Aussies will then relocate to LA for their first friendly against Mexico on May 30. Jannik Sinner's beaten Alexander Zverev in the final of the Madrid Open, the world number one winning in straight sets in less than an hour. And Nathan Cleary has moved back in front in the Dally M medal race for the NRL's best player. The Penrith halfback tallied 5 points in his club's narrow win over Manly. That's the latest in news and sport.
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3: Magic weather.
11: Possible showers tonight, then on the waters southwesterlies to 25 knots and seas to 2.5 metres. Tonight's lows are ranging from 5 in the Clare Valley up to 11 in Port Pirie. Tuesday is looking partly cloudy. The waters tomorrow southwesterly to 15 knots and seas to 1.5 metres. Top temps are ranging from 16 in the Clare Valley to 21 in Port Pirie for tomorrow.
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0: afternoon. Hope you're having a wonderful drive home. Hey, you've managed to get through the quiz these days, Woods. You get yourself a double pass to go to experience Billie Eilish's Hit Me Hard and Soft, the tour. 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My favourite record from last year. Apparently James Cameron directed that, which is wild.
1: James Cameron directed
0: Billie Eilish's live show, as in the movie of.
1: Wow.
0: Yeah, so it's going to be awesome. It's just such a good show. You and I went to that show. I'm not sure you'd remember much. Hey, we're going to do the swap meet.
1: That is not fair.
0: Right up next not as fair. Well. Don't forget, we are trading from a textbook to an engagement ring. You guys are all involved. As of right now, make us a trade. That's up next. But Naomi. I've got James Cameron in my head. What are they called? The Navi. That's
1: from
0: right,
1: Avatar.
0: From Avatar. Sorry about that. Longbow. If you don't know what we're talking about, all good. Come back to us. Naomi, are you there?
2: Yes, I am. Hello.
1: Hi, Naomi. 30 seconds on the clock. Got to get 10 questions right. Can pass. Have to take your first answer. Do you know who James Cameron is, Naomi?
2: Someone from football, I think.
1: My God.
0: directed the Titanic.
2: Oh, no, I would have gotten it wrong.
1: Yeah, just a little warm-up for you. It's amazing. Will and I are getting old. Anyway, Naomi, best of luck with the quiz.
0: I'm sorry, that's culturally illiterate. Annalise, did you know who James Cameron was?
3: I did, director of Avatar.
0: Are you? I think we've just been talking about it. All right, here we go, Naomi, here we go. What rhymes with stop?
2: Lop.
0: Which family member produces Billie Eilish's music?
2: Sister.
0: No. Good guess. It's her brother, Phineas, who produces her music. But he's still going to give you a double pass. Sounds like you're a huge fan, Naomi, so get in there. Go and have a great time. James Cameron, big fan of his, and Billie Eilish, big fan of hers. So can't think of a more deserving winner.
1: Enjoy the popcorn and the night at the flicks. Nothing better.
0: Right up next, Woods. Nothing better than the swap meet. You guys are involved. Yes. Everyone listening right now, make us a trade. We're trading from a psychology book all the way up to an engagement ring, and it kicks off right up next.

0: shimmy.
1: Yeah.
0: Shimmy, Will and Woody. Hope you're having a great drive home. Hey, guys, right now is the time. All of you listening right now, you are involved in the swap meet as we kick off trading Paris's book to an engagement ring. It is Book to Bling.
2: Will and Woody's swap meet. Swap the deal. Keep the good energy with Glowbird.
0: So the trades are now live, Woods. Trading is now live. We're going to be trading every single day. Trading, swapping, for want of a better word. We start with an item. We will then swap with one of you guys. We will swap, we will swap, we will swap, and we will swap every single day until we get what we have come here for. We're not doing this. This isn't our first rodeo, as they say. We're doing this with, as you can probably hear, the confidence that we've got. We've traded before from some anti-aging wrinkle cream all the way to a 40-foot yacht. We've traded from an open packet of peanuts to a trip to Paris return. Like, we make dreams come true in this segment.
3: Absolutely. No, we absolutely do. It's the only thing that we can be arrogant about. I reckon we could have an engagement ring by the end of the week, Wilbur. I'm that confident. So again,
0: wow.
3: The first item, and you can get involved right now. The first item we have got is a psychology book. It's about abnormal psychology.
0: Yes.
3: Specifically, it's 10 years old. If you want that, call us now or make us a trade. Offer us something else. Now, we've got Paris here. Now, Paris, we are trying to get from this psychology book to an engagement ring for you. Can you tell us a bit more about the book? Can you sell it a bit more, Paris?
4: Yeah, absolutely. Well, good afternoon.
3: Afternoon.
4: So 10 years old, it goes through the full range of different disorders.
3: Wow.
4: It has personality disorders,
3: great.
4: Mood disorders,
3: brilliant.
4: Awesome. Sleep disorders, so all
3: great.
4: The fun stuff.
3: Great.
4: But
3: awesome. Mm-hmm.
4: It's also got some weird and wacky, wonderful history around psychology. So kind of going back in time, dabbles into a little bit of Freud.
0: Gorgeous. I am enjoying this. I think we get off the book.
3: Is there a fun...
0: I feel like we're devaluing it rather than valuing
3: I don't think so. I'm leaning in. Paris, something my wife likes to do is put books around the house as like a design aesthetic. Is the front cover nice to look at?
4: Well, the front cover is a giant person's face. It is very grayscale, so if you're into the neutral tones, that works.
3: Lovely.
4: She has got...
0: Paris, let's talk a little bit about you and your partner, I reckon. Let's talk about you and your partner. So we're starting with the psych book, by the way. The phone lines are open if you'd like to trade for that. Or you can text us if you'd like to make a swap for the psychology book. But the end goal here, let's talk about that. The end goal is, of course, an engagement ring. So can we hear it? Can we hear? There's a few questions I've got on the back end about, let's talk about your partner. Like, how long have you been together? Is there a reason that you're angling for an engagement ring? Is it something that he wants you to do, or are you proposing yourself? Like, how is this working?
4: Yeah, so he's definitely in on it as well. He is completely on board, which I'm quite happy about. We've been together for 4 years, but we actually met during COVID and went on a few dates during COVID and then kind of lost distance through the lockdowns.
3: Oh.
4: And then post-COVID got together. Kind of no question about it. We just came like attached at the hip. And his name is also Paris. So that's a bit of a fun story.
3: Wow.
4: Yeah.
0: Excuse me, his name's Paris?
4: As well, yeah. So P1 and P2, or good Paris and bad Paris, depending on the day.
3: So if you get married, you'll have exactly the same name. Because if you are going to take his name or that you're going to keep your name, you'll have exactly the same name.
4: Yeah, exactly the same name, yeah.
3: It's totally wild.
4: Yeah.
0: What?
3: It's like Taylor Lautner.
0: Like Taylor Lautner.
3: Yeah, Taylor Lautner's married to Taylor Lautner.
0: What?
4: Yeah.
0: What? Hey, on Paris, why hasn't he proposed to you yet? We'll cover off the name stuff later.
4: He supported me through all of my studies, and then he took a step sideways in his career as well, so I've supported him through that. And it's been, a lot of career progression, which has kind of made everything else take a bit of a back seat.
0: When you say career progression, do you mean like, when you say supported, do you mean like paid for financially?
4: Yeah, so haven't paid, say, financially for his career, but each one of us has kind of carried the household at different points in time.
3: Oh, beautiful.
4: Yeah.
3: Beautiful. Okay, look, Paris, The first step of getting you towards an engagement ring is taking a step forward from 10-year-old psychology book. So we need your help. I mean, I don't want to say offer us anything, but right now it does feel like we're in the basement.
0: Yeah, 100%. This is where the swap starts This is the glory of the swap.
3: If you've got something lying around your house that is trash to you, like you want to get rid of it, call us now and we will take that off your hands.
1: Yeah, yeah.
3: And you will receive a psychology book. It goes through all the disorders. And does the history of psychology.
0: Does it be on personality disorders?
3: Mate, they're great.
0: Shimmy, shimmy, yo. Give us a call. Paris and her partner can't afford an engagement ring. This is the beginning of the swap meet. Make us a trade right now for her psych book. And let's kick this thing off. Will and Woody.
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0: Welcome. You've just tuned in at the right time because we are swapping from a psychology book to an engagement ring. It is Book to Bling.
1: Will and Woody's Swap Meet. Swap the deal. Keep the good energy with Glowbird.
0: Righty, Woods. So trading one item a day, every day on the radio, swapping from an old psychology book of Paris's so that she can get all the way up to an engagement ring with something that her and her partner are dying to do, get engaged. They haven't got the ring. They can't afford a ring. So we're here to help them out very happily. We've asked you guys. We've thrown open the text line, 0429131065. We've thrown open the phone line and we've arrogantly crowed that we'll get this engagement ring by the end of the week. Before we move on, I want to just check in with Paris very quickly. Paris, what's the minimum amount that you would like the ring to cost?
2: Oh, at this point, I'd be happy with anything, to be honest.
3: It's good to know. We'll keep that audio. That's good to know.
0: Yeah, that is good to know.
3: And I'm going to be honest, Paris, we're off to a slow start. Not getting a huge amount of demand for the
0: first item's always a tough one, though.
3: Yeah.
0: Just a psychology textbook.
3: It greases the wheels a little bit, if you will, Paris. The 10-year-old psychology book, no one wants it, but
0: there's a woman called Amy who's called through. She's got no written underneath it. Was she that bad? Was she offering something?
4: I don't know what you're talking about.
0: You just written no.
4: I don't know what you're talking
0: about. Is that right? Yeah. I feel like you do, but I've said something wrong. That's fine. Just tell me that. Just say, Will, don't say anything more.
3: You knew what you were doing.
0: But that's what your face said, mate. That's what your face was.
3: You knew what you were doing. You're a naughty boy.
0: Let's go to
3: now, I'm going to be honest with you. Michael is the only person who has offered anything of value.
0: Well, that's why I was trying to throw to the other person that had called.
3: I get it. You're padding, mate. You're padding. Not too late. It's not too late. If you're on a psychology book, just offer us a trade. Offer us anything. Michael, we might be in a situation where we have to take.
0: No, we're not. Don't tell him that.
3: We're going to make a trade every day.
0: Don't tell him that. Lots of other people calling.
3: I've told him, mate. Michael.
0: That's just bad business.
5: Hey, Will. How are we with you?
3: Hello. Hello, Michael. Firstly, thanks for calling. secondly.
0: Any texts?
3: What would you like to offer us for the psychology book, Michael?
5: So I've got I don't know the exact name of it, but it's one of those Samsung dictaphone frames that plays music.
3: A dictaphone, did you say?
0: No, a Samsung picture frame that plays music.
3: Oh, yeah. Michael.
0: Michael.
3: Sorry, it's a picture frame. So you just put a photo in it. Like a frame.
5: I think you put a photo in it, or it might be digital.
0: It's digital.
5: I have no idea.
0: I'm pretty sure it's digital.
3: Michael, how do you not know?
0: Still in the box.
5: Well, I received it as a gift. It's still in the box.
0: Samsung
5: user.
0: Hang on a second.
3: Michael, I think we're just going to take it. Why did you not like that as a gift, Mike? What a great gift.
5: It's amazing. But again, I'm not a Samsung user. I actually was planning on selling it. But I'm a psych student, so I feel like there's a bit of value in receiving the book.
3: Michael, hold the line, Michael, hold the line. Now, I hate to do it, but all of a sudden people are calling.
0: Woods,
3: what's up, Will?
0: This is worth like 250.
3: Don't sell it. Because he might sell it.
0: You just told him that there was no one else there and we had to take it.
3: Bluffing.
0: No, you weren't.
3: No, I was just bringing in the people. Now, sorry. So, okay.
0: Michael, can I keep going?
3: Please hold the line. No, I think stop talking.
0: Is it a Samsung? Can I just talk to Michael again, please?
3: Yeah.
0: Michael, is it a Samsung music frame?
5: Yeah.
0: Is that what it's called? Samsung music frame.
5: Yeah, I'm just not at home at the moment, so I can't.
0: Oh, you can't.
5: That's the model.
3: That's nice.
5: From memory, I think it's worth a good couple of hundred, maybe about the $600 mark.
3: $600? Michael. Amazing. Well, you know, I mean, I think at its best, $600, but I'm sure it'd be struggle to resell for that amount of money, Michael. I was going to quickly go to Rachel. Rachel, what would you like to offer us for the psychology book?
6: A costume jewelry ring.
3: Thanks, Rachel. Michael, we're gonna take the frame. We're taking the frame. So congratulations.
0: Thanks, Michael.
3: You're now the happy owner of Abnormal Psychology, the book.
5: Awesome.
3: Unreal.
5: I'm excited. Thank you.
3: Mate, we're pumped as well.
0: Pleasure, Mike.
3: We're pumped as well.
0: Pleasure, mate.
3: Oh, mate, we'll put you back to the producers so you can figure out all the nitty-gritty of us getting
0: these
3: that.
0: These are new. So this is brand new, this thing, a Samsung music frame. It's worth a bit.
3: And if this is exciting
0: it's worth $700.
3: It's extraordinary. I love Michael.
0: What just happened?
3: If he was physically here, I'd kiss him.
0: If you want that, by the way, then text us. You can have that. Just make us a trade for that, for a $700 Samsung LS60D music frame speaker.
3: We'll have an engagement ring by Thursday.
0: Oh, mate, that's fine.
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17: 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This is

0: Hey everyone, it's Will and Woody. Woods, recently I was talking to you about Janelle Monáe, the actress, rapper, singer.
1: Time traveler.
0: Who said, yes, exactly. She said in an interview with The Guardian that she could time travel.
2: I think when I saw David Bowie.
3: You saw him?
2: I did. I traveled back into the 1970s and I saw him do Ziggy Stardust and the Spiders from Mars. And it was incredible.
3: You'd traveled back.
2: Yeah.
1: Brilliant.
0: Brilliant.
1: Didn't go into what vessel or where's her craft or really present any evidence, but I love that.
0: Now, amazingly, Woods, I went online and I was like, what other celebs think they have superpowers?
1: And you're kidding.
0: I was quickly to learn that a number of them do.
1: You're kidding.
0: Yes. No, I'm not kidding. And I'm also, some of them do not, but some of them do. And I was like, geez, do I believe them or do I not? And then that reminded me of a game I like to play with you.

0: I'm not angry about this. I'm happy.
1: I know you are. No,
0: I'm
1: knew you would be.
0: I'm happy for you to...
1: I knew you would be.
0: To take the framework of what is an unbelievable game that we should play weekly. Should be a weekly bit.
1: All right, you want best of three here?
0: Five.
1: All right, well, let's just see how we go. Okay. Five. Okay, so we'll see how we go.
0: Okay. So these are...
1: Do these people actually think they have these superpowers or do they not?
0: Okay, so it's not actually having it. It's just whether they believe they have that.
1: Yes.
0: Superpower. Okay, great. Yeah.
1: Okay. Drew Barrymore.
0: Mm-hmm.
1: A Hollywood sweetheart.
0: Yes.
1: A bit airy. I mean, she's known for being quite spiritual, Drew Barrymore. Mm-hmm. I would say that's kind of her shtick.
0: Sure. I love Drew.
1: I can tell. I love Drew as well. She seems great. Drew Barrymore believes that she can speak to some of the dolphins near her home.
0: Dolphin chat.
1: Frequently believes she talks to her dolphins.
0: That's really interesting.
1: That is interesting.
0: That kind of fits. The question is, does it fit too well?
1: I can't answer that for you. Is it too Drew? Is it too much like Drew?
0: It almost seems too Drew.
1: A little bit too Drew.
0: I also know that Drew Barrymore does not live near the ocean. She lives in New York, so no, that is incorrect. She doesn't believe that.
1: Well done. Very good. Very good. I actually don't know where she lives.
0: New York. But
1: for some reason I thought because of 50 First Dates she might live in Hawaii. So
0: that's
1: I was like,
0: great.
1: Surely
0: that's great.
1: She lives near dolphins.
0: That's great. You think she commutes for a daily TV show?
1: She'd have a house somewhere. Yeah. You know she'd have a house in Florida, Hawaii, whatever it is.
0: She'd have a holiday house. Yeah.
1: All right.
0: Yeah. Okay. 1-0 to me.
1: Okay, number two here. The actress Vanessa Hudgens.
0: Yes, of High School Musical fame.
1: Great voice.
0: Yes.
1: She believes to be a witch.
0: Vanessa Hudgens believes
1: that she is a witch. Loves experimenting.
0: Yeah. Now let me pick you apart.
1: With potions.
0: Let me pick you apart here because you would never have thought to bring up Vanessa Hudgens because you just don't know who that is. So because of that, that is true. She believes that she's a witch.
1: Maybe I've... Nah, I haven't. Well done. Very good.
0: I'm picking you like
1: a
0: nose.
1: I actually didn't know who Vanessa Hudgens was.
0: No, it was all over your face, mate. You were like,
1: I thought she won American Idol.
0: Kelly Clarkson.
1: No, not Kelly Clarkson. Another season off. Anyway, we carry on. Kate Hudson.
0: Yes.
1: The actress. Believes that she and her mother.
0: Goldie Hawn. You didn't know that, did you?
1: Goldie Hawn. She's iconic.
0: Did you know her daughter was Kate Hudson?
1: Yeah. I think I told you that.
0: I did not.
1: No, she's a very famous actress from the 70s, Goldie Hawn.
0: Yeah.
1: Dad used to love Goldie Hawn. Anyway, Kate Hudson and Goldie Hawn. By the by. Kate Hudson believes that her and her mum have clairvoyant abilities.
0: Yeah, true. Yeah, I believe that.
1: That is awesome.
0: I'm all over you. I'm like, what on rice, man?
1: How many have you got there?
0: All over
1: have
0: you. Got three you? In That's a row three there. In a row.
1: Wow. Okay. Well, I've got one more.
0: Do you want to make it a clean sweep? Let's go.
1: No, I've got
0: Let's
1: one
0: go.
1: More.
0: Let's go. Clean okay, sweep. Here we go.
1: James Franco.
0: Ooh.
1: James Franco.
0: Okay. Interesting guy to bring up.
1: Right on the line here.
0: Mm-hmm.
1: Has said that he can...
0: Where are you going here? You're not going controversial, are you?
1: Mate, I'm just reading. This is just a story. No, we better go to the gym.
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0: Hey guys, Caitlin and Josh here from The Wake Up Call. Tomorrow on the show, we're going to be talking about whether or not we're all living the same 24 hours.
1: I'm going to get really creative with artificial intelligence. I might even create a song about Paul Peary.
0: Oh, interesting. Can't wait to hear that. Birthday Balls is back again after 8 a.m. Make sure you're listening in to find out what month it is so you can hopefully win the $500 Harvey Norman voucher.
1: Peter Gurr from the Sunday Mail joining us on the phone tomorrow because of that really nice article he wrote about Paul Peary. Very excited to chat to him. All your laughs and your usual banter as well from the Wake Up Call at 6 a.m.
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2: Good afternoon, everyone. It is Will and Woody. I hope you're having a wonderful drive home. Woodrow, we're going to get out of here. And look, we're in a rush these days. We've got little kids. So we're moving our post-show meeting to on the air. It's the post-show notes.
3: Which I think will be interesting for you guys, where we just effectively go through the show, give some feedback, sometimes not so nice feedback. Yep. I do want to ask you something real quick. We had James the Missile Magnuson, the former Olympian, who's going to be doing the enhanced games, which means he's just going to be juiced up with all these performance-enhancing drugs.
2: Juiced to the gills, I think he called it.
3: Yes, yes, that's his words. You asked me if I would take them for $1 million and then, you know, try and get a good time at the 100-meter sprint. How about you? Where are you at with it?
2: Well, you'd do it for free. You wouldn't do it for $1 million. You'd love that.
3: I just want to make it very clear. From a scientific perspective, I would be fascinated to see the difference. Icarus is my favourite documentary.
2: Yeah, I think you'd also like the feeling.
3: Well, I can't speak to the feelings. I haven't tried it. So how about you, Pancake Ass? Would you take a few performance enhancers?
2: I'm just trying to think of something that I, like, I don't have that relationship with exercise where I'm like really gunning for anything because I'm not really that good at anything.
3: I will be able to dig up audio of you speaking for 7 minutes about what you were doing in the pool one morning.
2: Look.
3: And how much you enjoy tapping the old people's feet when they're going too slow in the fast lane.
2: Oh, absolutely. I can do that without being juiced to the gills, brother. I could do that six beers deep. I could tap the old people's feet. That's an easy thing to do.
3: But you could go
2: I'd
3: win
2: rather
3: gold.
2: Just go in the slow lane and feel good about myself than actually take steroids, if it really comes down to it, if that's what you're asking.
3: I'm lame.
2: Now, but I should mention on the James the Missile Magnuson chat, if you want to hear more about that, we put the extra stuff on the podcast.
3: Yes.
2: So just search Will and Woody wherever you get your podcast, and you get all, because we had so many more questions we had to ask him off air. It's fascinating.
3: It is fascinating.
2: It is fascinating. Yeah, yeah, yeah. What are your other colleagues? Are you disgraced from the sport?
3: Yeah.
2: Have you broken world records in training with this sort of stuff? Like, there's so much cool stuff to ask him. It's the most interesting thing I reckon that's happened in sport in a really, really long time.
3: Have you got raisin nuts?
2: Yeah, didn't ask that.
3: It is a steroid byproduct.
2: Couple more side things effects, to get through for. In the show notes. We were talking about Kylie Jenner. I was predicting who was the next Tool.
3: Yes.
2: In the world. We didn't get to who I thought was the next Tool.
3: Oh,
2: who
3: sorry.
2: You my gear on Kylie.
3: Oh, sorry. I thought Kylie was your next prediction.
2: No, she's confirmed the next Tool. I knew that a while out.
3: Give me who you think the next person's going to be.
2: Dami M. Said it for a while now.
0: Dummy!
2: Said it for a while. I'm sorry. And I'm sorry, but
3: Dummy.
2: I'm good.
3: We have
2: stuff.
3: A personal relationship
2: I know
3: with Dummy.
2: From a while out.
3: We have a personal
2: relationship. I know from a while out. Now let's move on.
3: Her husband manages her.
2: It's a curse.
3: Adorable.
2: I don't
3: man.
2: Like doing that. That's just what's going to happen. There'll be something that comes out about her soon. It'll be shocking.
3: Well, I hope you're wrong on this.
2: I hope I'm wrong too, mate. Now, before we get out of here, the swap meet kicked off today. We're trading from Paris's book to an engagement ring.
3: Yes.
2: That's the plan. Got off to a flyer today.
3: Don't know how
2: it happened.
3: We're laughing.
2: Michael called. We're meant to be making a swap a day, I imagine, for 2 weeks to get ourselves what I was hoping would be like a $50,000 engagement ring, by the way.
3: Oh, yeah. No, I want to go.
2: We've got to go big on this, right?
3: Swing for the bleachers.
2: We're not going to get some secondhand heirloom. Like,
3: no,
2: I want
3: crap.
2: A proper engagement ring, right? Man. Michael called in today with the first swap of the day and said he was going to offer us his $600 picture frame that plays music.
3: Unbelievable.
2: Brand new. Not even out of the box.
3: We're
2: Samsung.
3: Having. We could take the day off tomorrow.
2: Now, the producers have been taking a whole bunch of calls out there. You've been swamped out there. You're right.
3: What's happening? What's happening out there?
4: There's lots going on.
2: Good trades. Good trades coming in.
4: Yeah.
3: God, people want this.
2: What's happened? People are angry.
4: People aren't angry. There's just... I think we're going fast, quick.
3: Yeah. It does feel like that. It does feel
4: going
3: like
4: quick,
3: that.
4: Fast.
2: Yeah. Quick, fast.
3: I didn't think we were going to get something that good on day one.
2: Maybe we'll just need to go again. If we get it tomorrow, that's fine. Rinse, repeat.
3: What?
4: No.
2: New item. New item tomorrow. We get the engagement ring tomorrow. Paris, thanks for coming.
3: Oh, you think? Oh,
2: new
3: you
2: item.
4: Is that what you reckon?
3: I know.
2: Well, that's what you reckon. Oh, you're taking the calls.
4: Well, I think we could get better. Like, as in, we've got so.
2: You've already got a ring.
4: We've got a lot of offers for rings coming in, and they sound shit.
3: Yeah. And you just said we don't want a crap ring.
2: No, we don't want a $50,000 ring. $50,000 engagement ring is what I said.
3: 50 is a lot. I reckon over 10 for mine.
2: 50.
3: Who pays 50 for an engagement ring?
2: Lots of people.
3: You didn't. What did you pay for?
2: Well, I pay for Sam's engagement ring.
3: Don't come here and tell me you paid 50 for
2: an engagement
3: ring. That is 9. Cheap. You absolute tight ass.
2: Actually, it was. The jeweler came back to me and goes, man, I can do it cheaper for you. I was like, I'll take it.
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1: 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I know what it's like when the city forgets the country. That's why I ran for Parliament. I'm your voice in Canberra, making sure the vast and diverse electorate of Grey gets the attention it deserves. If there's something I can help with, or if you've got an idea that could make a difference, give me a call on 1300 301 742 or visit my offices in Whyalla, Port Pirie or Kadena.
2: That's 1300 301 742. Written and spoken by Tony Dean and Tom Venning, Port Pirie, Federal Member for Grey.
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1: 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Possibly some aerial bombers?
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0: Getting around the biggest artists from our own backyard. Ozmate.
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0: Hey, it's Will and Woody. You're either up early or up late. And welcome to the show. I mean, this is probably the best of the worst bits from the week. I keep saying that. It's not the best of the worst. It's the best of the best. I mean, we consider this stuff to be good, surely.
1: It's just incredible. It's absolutely incredible.
0: I don't think it's incredible.
1: No, it's amazing.
0: No, I wouldn't have thought it's incredible, but this is...
1: The best stuff you will have ever heard.
0: Then this is the best cut of Will and Woody that you're going to hear.
1: Nah, it's better than that. Raise the bar. So I would say power nap now. Pull over, power nap.
0: Why nap?
1: Just a quick power nap because you want to be up and about for when our best bits start.
0: They're starting now.
1: Well, you got a song. You got 3 minute power nap and then game on, baby.
0: All right. Well, yeah.
1: Will and Woody.
2: How local are we? Highway equals headlights. Always have them on, even during the day. That's our local. Magic 105.9.

0: sleep? It's Will and Woody keeping you up.
1: James the Missile Magnuson is going to the Enhanced Games. He's their marquee athlete. It's going to be in Las Vegas later this month. It is the games where you can take whichever performance-enhancing drug you want. They are breaking records in training woods.
2: Unbelievable.
1: And James Magnuson's going to join us in about 15 minutes to talk all about it. It's going to be a wild chat with one of our most celebrated swimmers. Right now, though.
2: I say this as a friend.
1: Yeah.
2: And I think this is almost a bit intervention-y in a way.
1: Feels that way.
2: It's not that heavy, but like you and flying. So, look, you're a good flyer. We naturally, as a business partnership, we fly together a lot. And something has to stop. And it's you carrying...
1: I fly a lot. I fly quite a bit.
2: We fly a lot. We're business.
1: We're cultured dogs. It's business.
2: We're a national show. We've got to move around, right?
1: You know, so I'm pretty... I'm sorted, you know.
2: Well, you're not sorted.
1: Got my routine sorted.
2: Yeah, and you do this every time and it's killing me and it annoys the entire plane. You need to stop bringing your yoga mat onto carry-on.
1: Because there is
2: tight space in the overhead.
1: It fits. You know it fits.
2: No, but it doesn't fit because almost every single flight, you chuck your normal bag up there, like most people do, right, your overnight bag or whatever, and then you're the one who's walking up and down the aisle of the plane looking for space for your bloody yoga mat. Is it that important? We'll go for one night somewhere and you think it's a priority for you to have your yoga mat.
1: Healthy body, healthy mind, mate.
2: I get that.
1: And you know, if I'm going to be the dog that I am in the meetings, I need to limber up.
2: Yeah, can you downward dog on the carpet? Just downward dog on the carpet.
1: Don't get the
2: for one
1: not
2: morning.
1: The way that I downward dog. You know, I like to get the claws into the ground.
2: Yeah,
1: I like to feel the earth.
2: I know you get
1: it's
2: in
1: important.
2: There. It feels unnecessary. And let me tell you, you're just getting eye rolls from the entire plane.
1: No, I'm not. People respect me. They're like, wow, that guy.
2: Because I try to match eyes, but
1: hot
2: I'm like, look
1: and spiritual. Wow.
2: I think, personally, it's one of the dumbest things that you can travel with.
1: Namaste, brother.
2: I think so.
1: Just calm it down. Calm it down.
2: I always find it funny the things that people find important to travel with.
1: Mm.
2: And I'd love to hear on 131065, what's the dumbest thing they traveled with? I think it's easier to dob someone in. I'll dob in someone else. You're not the only person in my crosshairs. There was a previous producer of ours who decided to pack an entire coffee machine for a trip to Fiji. Didn't think the Fijians could do an espresso. She was like, I don't know.
1: God,
2: I don't trust them to make my daily espresso. So she packed an entire coffee machine.
1: That was wild.
2: Had it in the stowaway in the cabin. A whole coffee machine.
1: Not in the
2: it's like half her weight.
1: She didn't take it in the carrier. Why are you laughing so much, Annalise?
3: It's just funny.
1: What do you find so funny?
2: It's good
1: about
2: stuff.
1: That?
2: It's good gear.
1: Is it the machine or the person that packed it?
3: The machine.
1: Yeah.
3: It's so crazy.
1: It's crazy.
3: It was so funny at the time too.
1: Yeah. You went on that. You didn't come though. You were here.
3: You were laughing from here. Yeah, because she messaged the group and said that she brought a coffee machine.
1: Oh, that's how she told everyone.
3: She told everybody.
2: She revealed it. We're like, why is your bag so heavy? We were gone for three days and she was 25 kilos. And I was like, oh, hang on a second. You've packed an entire coffee machine. In your outrageous. Only had one outfit and a coffee machine. There's one in the news as well. This is pretty good stuff. This one probably takes the cake.
1: Yeah.
2: A guy tried to take his robot with him on a plane. The plane was delayed for over an hour because they couldn't find a spot for the robot on the plane. I don't know in what world you need to travel with your robot.
1: Might be a PA these days, the way that things are going. No. That's your PA.
2: So no, he...
1: You know what I mean? Like, that's your guy.
2: People,
1: might be your new pet.
2: People book the robot for events. And so he I think this was like a promo tour.
1: Put him in
2: bit of a
1: hole.
2: Promo tour. Apparently too heavy to go under the plane.
1: Okay.
2: But can you imagine sitting there for over an hour on the tarmac?
1: Mm.
2: I mean, it's similar to what people do when you're walking around with your yoga mat, to be honest, and trying to find some space.
1: Slightly frustrating.
2: In the overhead.
1: Slightly frustrating.
2: 131065 is the number. What's the dumbest thing that they travelled with?
1: Good thing to sit next to, though, a robot. No chat. Well, no awkwardness.
2: No bad chat.
1: Shut up, mate.
2: This one might chat. Its name's Beepbop. I assume he chat. Costs $500 an hour to rent him out.
1: Wow.
2: That's a lot.
1: That's cool. All right, we'll take your calls up next.
0: It's Will.

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0: working, and they're working. It's Will and Woody keeping you up.
1: Woods, this is an interview you and I are pumped for, like actually pumped for. If you're not across it, the Enhanced Games are going to be the 24th of May in Las Vegas. Mm-hmm. And name's kind of on the tin there.
2: Take all the performance-enhancing drugs you want. We ain't going to drug test you.
1: And let's just see how quick we can go. So it's the Olympics on juice. Now, the first person to sign on, athletes to sign on, is James Magnusson, the Missile. Obviously, incredibly successful, incredibly famous Australian swimmer who you guys would have seen in Rio, in London. He's a feat of a swimmer in and of itself.
2: Yeah.
1: But then when this first came up, he was on a Hello Sports podcast and he said this about the Enhanced Games. Have a listen.
3: If they put up $1 million for the 50 freestyle world record, I'll come on board as their first athlete. I'll juice to the gills and I'll break it within 6 months.
2: And that man is juiced to the gills. James, the Missile Magnusson, joins us right now live from Abu Dhabi. Missile, what are you on?
4: What aren't I on?
2: hell.
4: As an Aussie, that sound clip went worldwide. Listening back now, it's the most Aussie thing I've ever heard. So many of my mates,
1: juice me to the
4: gills. Over the years, we've sat around the pub and said, imagine if athletes could use performance-enhancing drugs. Like, that'd be epic. Imagine how fast they'd be, how big they'd be, how cool it would be to watch. And then, of course, you say that on a podcast and a couple of billionaires from around the world go, you know what, let's give him that $1 million. Hey, we're calling you bluff on this one.
1: Wow.
4: What a crazy turn of events. But I've been over here in Abu Dhabi now for 4 months, training and undergoing, let's call it a medical protocol. And I head off to Vegas to race at the first Enhanced Games in a couple of weeks.
1: It's awesome, man.
2: Are we talking steroids, Missile?
4: Yes, versions of. So I know at the start you said you can take anything you want and there's no rules and all that kind of stuff. There are a couple of guidelines. Uh-huh. So any products have to be FDA approved, has to be prescribed by a doctor. So we've got a massive medical team here. We're doing weekly testing at the local hospital for all our health metrics. And then before we compete, we actually go through a really stringent medical testing process on our health. And if anybody's health fails that test, they can't compete. So kind of opposite to the Olympics in a way where they say you can't use any medical enhancements, but we don't care where your health is. And it's actually been a little bit of a problem in the sporting world over the past couple of years. There have been a lot of deaths in sport from cardiac problems.
1: Right.
4: We've done such extensive testing on heart health, liver health, kidney health, hormone function, everything, that we will be some of the healthiest athletes ever seen. Wow. Even though we are using medical enhancements.
1: Wow. Hey, so I've got two questions for you, James. Firstly, have you already broken the world record in training?
4: No, definitely not. Okay. I have seen there's about 40 athletes over here.
1: Yeah.
4: I have seen world records broken in training in the weightlifting world. Weightlifting is one of the sports. Those guys are really ripping.
1: Yeah, can imagine. Flying the flag on the steroids, aren't they, the weightlifters? The
4: hardest part for them was trying to find athletes to recruit who weren't already juiced. That was
2: the What are you just talking about you in that the gym, mate? What are you bench pressing?
4: I try to stay away from the weights as much as possible. Didn't really work for swimming. Well, for my squats, I went from 180 kilos to 230 kilos for squats in about a 2 month period.
1: Whoa.
4: Yeah, that really is where you see the biggest difference. Strength goes through the roof really quickly.
1: Right.
4: To the point where there's only so much strength I can use in the water. You can only put so much pressure on the water. So I kind of need to lay off that a little bit.
1: Yeah, because you're starting to get a bit heavy.
4: You know, it was funny. Last year I was overseas training. My girlfriend at the time, now wife, came to see me in America and she hadn't seen me at the point between 100 kilos and 114 kilos. I picked her up at the airport and she was like, what am I dating right now?
1: Really?
4: She was part horrified, part intrigued, part excited as well.
1: Because you guys just got married, is that right? Is that right, James?
4: Yeah, I flew home for 2 weeks to get married and then had to come straight back to Abu Dhabi. So I experienced 1 week of married life. I had the tux made just before I left, and then we allowed some wiggle room for host enhancements. Got back, made a couple of little alterations that week of the wedding, and then we were good to go.
1: Bloody hell. Did the performance enhancers transfer into relationship areas as well? Are you better across that field as well, mate?
4: I'd have to get her feedback, but early signs point to yes.
1: Hey, we've got more with James Magnusson, head of the Enhanced Games, the games where you can take any drug you want. Mm-hmm. Unbelievable. Yeah. More with him right up next on Will and Woody.
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0: replace your Z's with W's. It's Will and Woody keeping you up.
1: James Magnussen, would all remember him. The missile. Mm. You would have seen him at the Rio Games and the games before that, which I can't remember. And he was amazing. He held the world record.
2: Yep.
1: And later this year, he's going to compete in something called the Enhanced Games. He's been offered $1 million plus hundreds of thousands more in a game where records hopefully tumble as the athletes are allowed to take whatever performance-enhancing drugs they want.
2: He's the marquee signing. He joins us live right now from the middle of a big training block. Now, as Will just said, Missile, you used to be an Olympic swimmer, so obviously you trained a lot. But as a comparison to when you were training and not taking some of these enhancing drugs, what's the main difference in what you can do now that you're taking this stuff?
3: Probably ability to back up and train more regularly. What's really unique in my position is I've come back to the sport now. I'm 35 years old. The last time I raced was at the 2018 Commonwealth Games. So it's been 8 years since I raced. It is a little hard to compare to my previous career because I've been out of the sport for so long.
2: Yeah.
3: I personally have never seen a swimmer at 35 excelling in the sport. So I'm super excited once the games are said and done to tell people what substances I was using, to tell them the impacts I had on my day-to-day life, and to start to break down some stigma around some of these things, because there really are general public uses for a lot of these things. And that's the way of the future. Nobody wants to get old, slow, tired, low libido. Like that will become a thing of the past. I truly believe that.
2: Wow.
1: Wow. You're properly in the realm of science fiction here. You know, naturally, one of the hard things about studying the human body is that we never really ever know long-term effects until 20, 30, 40 years on in your life. So does that scare you at all?
3: Yeah, there was definitely some trepidation at the start, particularly when I first signed on. I hadn't met the team. I didn't have an understanding of the extensive medical board and supervision that was available for me.
2: Back to you in the pool. Are you clocking better times than 2018?
3: Yeah, I think I'm in better shape than I was in 2018 at the end of my career. That's the form I want to get back into, real vintage James Magnussen kind of areas. That would be super cool, I think.
1: Do you think that doing this stuff is going to tarnish your legacy and how you're remembered? But from within the swimming fraternity, are you feeling ostracized? How does it sit with everyone else?
3: Yeah, so I think firstly, in terms of legacy, I actually see this as building a new legacy, a separate legacy, because I honestly do believe that this space, this longevity space, this human optimization space is the way of the future, and it's going to become the biggest market in the world. I believe Australia will follow that trend, and I think I'll forge a legacy and a name in that space. The fact that it's 8 years separated from my previous career, I think kind of separates out those two parts as well. The next part, the swimming community is quite split. So privately, a lot of swimmers have shown me support, have messaged me privately and said, look, if this thing goes well, I see this as a great opportunity for myself in the future, either post-career or as an opportunity to prolong my swimming career. Which I think is an awesome option.
1: And I didn't think about that, actually.
3: The crazy thing in swimming is, as much as Australian swimmers are the darlings of our sporting world, they don't make a lot of money. For example, Cam McAvoy broke a 50-meter freestyle world record about a month ago, and he got paid $10,000. Mm. If he had have come to the Enhanced Games and done that, he would have been paid $1 million US bonus for breaking the record, $250,000 for winning the race, and hundreds more in salary. So all up, the fact that he did that at a World Aquatics sanctioned event and not the Enhanced Games, he generally cost himself over $2 million Australian.
1: Wow.
3: So I see the games as an opportunity for prolonging one's career, for cashing in on a successful swimming career and setting yourself up for life.
1: James, this has been a fascinating chat, mate.
3: Thank you. I appreciate it. And when I get back, I'll let you know dosages, products, all that sort of stuff, so we can work on that pancake ass.
2: Nothing can help, mate. Nothing will help. Trust me. Trust me.
1: Hey, James. Hey, mate, if you don't mind, look, everyone else is going to go to the traffic now anyway. I can't really stop the station clock here, but I know Woods and I have got loads more questions. Would you mind it if we just had a bit more of a chat with you now and then we can put it on the podcast so people can hear the other questions later?
3: Yeah.
1: We'll speak soon.
4: All right.
1: That'd be awesome. Okay, cool. We'll do that. You guys go to the traffic.
2: Desperate. Absolutely desperate over here.
1: How do I get out of the pancake zone?
2: He wants to know the doses now.
1: How do I get out? It's more music variety. Magic 105.9.

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1: Go the
2: hype! The hype, baby!
3: Hi, this is Calvin Harris. This is The Hype Secret.
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0: We'll catch you Saturday from 10.
4: Hi, I'm Emma Hawkins, proud ambassador of Tour de Horse, the Kids Foundation's biggest fundraiser. 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

0: to the Woody. You're either up early, up late, or maybe you're still out.
1: Bloody oath. Maybe you're heading to kick-ons right now. You're in the cab, you're in a car share, or maybe you've got a Dezo driver, heading towards kick-ons, and you're probably thinking to yourself, ooh, it's a cute boy that I'm interested in, but I just don't know how to talk to that cute boy. Well, listen to us right now because we're going to have some sparkling banter and conversation and just bring it up with those cute boys like you thought of it yourself.
0: Yep.
1: That's our gift to you.
0: Yep. I don't want to be involved in that.
1: Okay. That's just advice from Uncle Woody here.
0: Oh, don't go yourself. really sick. All right. It's Will and Woody. The Hits.

0: or up early. It's Will and Woody keeping you up.
1: Now, look, I think I'm a great judge of character, and I think I'm pretty good at doing this. Very often, ahead of the game, mm-hmm. I will call it when somebody before somebody is revealed as a tool.
2: I hate to say this, but you are actually very good at it.
1: Thank you very much.
2: I don't know how, because you will say when someone's at the peak of their powers and of maximum popularity, you will often say, nah, there's something going on there.
1: Yep.
2: And then months later or even weeks later,
1: yep.
2: something comes out.
1: Yep.
2: And you're smug as all hell.
1: Did it with Lance Armstrong. Famously.
2: Did you do it with Lance?
1: You might not have heard me say it, but okay. I did.
2: I don't think you got Lance.
1: Oh, I don't think we knew each other at that stage.
2: Timothy Chalamet.
1: Timothy Chalamet.
2: You mentioned for sure.
1: Called from miles out. Have been calling it from miles out. And look, I'm going to go, don't send me back down, Chalamet. I did it with Ellen.
2: Been calling Ellen for years.
3: Ellen DeGeneres.
1: Here she goes. I saw her dancing down the stairs. Yep. And I was like, that's fake.
2: Got Ellen.
1: Clearly a bit going on there.
2: Mm-hmm.
1: Chalamet, that was easy. To be honest, could have seen that in my life. It was the speech. It was the speech where he said, I want to be one of the greats.
2: Like, oh, he had me there. I was on board.
1: Sorry, buddy.
2: I was like, I love it.
1: Big old red flag there.
2: Yeah.
1: Just go and be one of the greats. Stop talking about it.
2: Ooh.
1: Everyone who does it just normally just puts their head down and just gets it done. As soon as they start going out there and going like, oh, I'm going to do it.
2: He was doing pretty good movies.
1: But I know, but he doesn't need to draw attention to it. Just go and do it. Okay. Do well.
2: Yeah.
1: You're doing well. We're all noticing you. You just won the award. When you win, say nothing. When you lose, say less.
2: Sorry, I got that wrong.
1: When you lose, say nothing. When you win, say less. Damn.
2: Shame.
1: I was on a heater. Anyway. Also, I mean, this is a bit of a scandalous one. I can't use any names, but we used to have an AFL footballer on our radio show a long time ago, long time ago.
2: Oh, this is not
1: called it.
2: Yeah, you did.
1: Called it.
2: Yes. And that's all come out.
1: Definitely.
2: Yep. Yep.
1: Now, the other one that is a big, big deal, which is, and I've called this one a while ago.
2: Give me the name.
1: It's in the Chalamet, it's very much in Chalamet's wheelhouse.
2: Give me the name.
1: That's his girlfriend, Kylie Jenner.
2: What's Jenner done?
1: His girlfriend, Kylie Jenner, who I've been calling for a very, very long time.
2: What's happened recently for you?
1: Got that real knob stink about her.
2: What's happened?
1: She's being sued by her second housekeeper,
2: oh.
1: who claims to have experienced discrimination and harassment.
2: Ooh.
1: Now, this of the two suits against her, neither lawsuit makes direct claims against Jenner, but...
2: Big part.
1: That
2: seems like a big part of this, mate. Man. It seems like a big part of this.
1: So this woman, this defendant, basically said... She made her work late on her birthday, which led to her missing a surprise party thrown by her friends. She said she was racially and mocked for her accent and her immigration status. She said she was called stupid by her.
2: Oh, that's not nice.
1: She was harassed when she tried to attend the death of her brother's funeral.
2: Oh, God. Sorry. Just to confirm, this is... So Kylie did this to her?
1: This is what is being alleged.
2: Alleged.
1: Let's start using that word. Let's start wrapping our mouths around the A word.
2: Innocent before proven guilty.
1: This is by the management of the housekeeping service. Not Kylie.
2: Hang on. So how is Kylie involved in this at all, Will?
1: She's working on her house. Listen to this. This is the bit that really tips me over the edge. In a desperate attempt to make Jenner aware of her working conditions, the cleaner said she left a handwritten note for Kylie.
2: Oh, no.
1: Outlining the details of the abuse.
2: Oh, no.
1: She said, I need to just tell you, I'm really copping it. Basically, that she was then threatened after writing that letter with termination after she arrived at work the next day and instructed to never look at Jenner ever again.
2: That's not looking good.
1: She was told she could not look at her, smile at her, and said if she saw her, she would have to disappear. Now, whilst that is exactly the same conditions that I require of our producers here.
2: Look away. How dare you.
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8: 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It's Will and Woody keeping you up.
9: Hey guys, right now is the time. All of you listening right now, you are involved in the swap meet as we kick off trading Paris's book to an engagement ring. It is book to bling.
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9: So the trades are now live, Woods. Trading is now live. We're going to be trading every single day. Trading, swapping, for want of a better word. We start with an item. We will then swap with one of you guys. We will swap, we will swap, we will swap, and we will swap every single day until we get what we have come here for. We're not doing this. This isn't our first rodeo, as they say. We're doing this with, as you can probably hear, the confidence that we've got. We've traded before from some anti-aging wrinkle cream all the way to a 40-foot yacht. We've traded from an open packet of peanuts to a trip to Paris return. Like, we make dreams come true in this segment.
11: Absolutely. No, we absolutely do. It's the only thing that we can be arrogant about. I reckon we could have an engagement ring by the end of the week, Wilbur. I'm that confident. So again, the first item, and you can get involved right now. The first item we have got is a psychology book. It's about abnormal psychology.
9: Yes.
11: Specifically, it's 10 years old. If you want that, call us now on 131065 and make us a trade. Offer us something else. Now, we've got Paris here. Now, Paris, we are trying to get from this psychology book to an engagement ring for you. Can you tell us a bit more about the book? Can you sell it a bit more, Paris?
12: Yeah, absolutely. Well, good afternoon.
11: Afternoon.
12: It's a, 10 years old. It goes through the full range of different disorders.
11: Wow.
12: It has personality disorders,
11: great.
12: Mood disorders,
11: brilliant.
12: Awesome. Sleep disorders, so all
11: great.
12: The fun stuff.
11: Great.
12: But it's also got some weird and wacky, wonderful history around psychology. So kind of going back in time, dabbled into a little bit of Freud.
9: Gorgeous. I am enjoying this. I think we get off the book.
11: Is there a fun...
9: I feel like we're devaluing it rather than valuing
11: No, I don't think so. I'm leaning in. Paris, something my wife likes to do is put books around the house as like a design aesthetic. Is the front cover nice to look at?
12: Well, the front cover is a giant person's face. It is very grayscale, so if you're into the neutral tones, that works.
11: Lovely.
12: She has got...
9: Paris, let's talk a little bit about you and your partner, I reckon. Let's talk about you and your partner. So we're starting with the psych book, by the way. The phone lines are open, 131065, if you'd like to trade for that. Or you can text us 0429 131065 if you'd like to make a swap for the psychology book. But the end goal here, let's talk about that. The end goal is, of course,
0: an engagement ring. So can we hear it? Can we hear? There's a few questions I've got on the back end about. Let's talk about your partner. Like, how long have you been together? Is there a reason that you're angling for an engagement ring? Is it something that he wants you to do, or are you proposing yourself? Like, how is this working?
12: Yeah, so he's definitely in on it as well. He is completely on board, which I'm quite happy about. We've been together for 4 years, but we actually met during COVID and went on a few dates during COVID and then kind of lost distance through the lockdowns.
11: Oh.
12: And then post-COVID got together. Kind of no question about it. We just came, like, attached at the hip. And his name is also Paris. So that's a bit of a fun
11: story. Wow.
12: Yeah.
0: Excuse me, his name's Paris?
12: As well, yeah. So P1 and P2, or good Paris and bad Paris, depending on the day.
11: So if you get married, you'll have exactly the same name. Because if you are going to take his name or that you're going to keep your name, you'll have exactly the same name.
12: Yeah, exactly the same name, yeah.
11: That's totally wild.
12: Yeah.
11: What? Mm. It's like Taylor Lautner.
0: Like Taylor Lautner.
11: Yeah, Taylor Lautner's married to Taylor Lautner.
0: What? Yeah. What? Hey, on Paris, why hasn't he proposed to you yet? We'll cover off the name stuff later.
12: He supported me for all of my studies, and then he took a step sideways in his career as well, so I've supported him through that. And
0: okay.
12: It's been, a lot of career progression, which is kind of made everything else take a bit of a back seat.
0: When you say career progression, do you mean, like, when you say supported, do you mean like paid for financially?
12: Yeah, so haven't paid, say, financially for his career, but each one of us has kind of carried the household at different points in time.
11: Okay. Oh, beautiful.
12: Beautiful.
11: Okay. Look, Paris, the first step of getting you towards an engagement ring is taking a step forward from 10-year-old psychology book. So we need your help, 131065. I mean, I don't want to say offer us anything, but right now it does feel like we're in the basement.
0: Yeah, 100%. This is where the swap starts with. This is the glory of the swap.
11: If you've got something lying around your house that is trash to you, like you want to get rid of it, call us now on 131065. We will take that off your hands.
0: Yeah, yeah.
11: And you will receive
0: a
11: psychology book that goes through all the disorders. And does the history of psychology.
0: Does it be on personality disorders?
11: Mate, they're great.
0: Shimmy, shimmy, yo. Give us a call, 131065. Text us 0429131065. Paris and her partner can't afford an engagement ring. This is the beginning of the swap meet. Make us a trade right now for her psych book, and let's kick this thing off.
6: How local are we? We know about the Great Lincoln Gap Tanks tyre fire of 2023.
13: Yeah, keep those water hoses going for about another 3 to 4 weeks. That should put it out, and maybe bring in about another 300 fire appliances too. Possibly some aerial bombers?
6: That's how local. Magic 105.9.

0: 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It's Will and Woody keeping you up.
1: We are swapping from a psychology book to an engagement ring. It is Book to Bling.
2: Will and Woody's Swap Meet. 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Keep the good energy with Glowbird.
1: Alrighty, Woods. So trading one item a day, every day on the radio, swapping from an old psychology book of Paris's so that she can get all the way up to an engagement ring with something that her and her partner are dying to do, get engaged. They haven't got the ring. They can't afford a ring. So we're here to help them out very happily. We've asked you guys. We've thrown open the text line, 0429 13 1065. We've thrown open the phone line and we've arrogantly crowed that we'll get this engagement ring by the end of the week. Before we move on, I want to just check in with Paris very quickly. Paris. What's the minimum amount that you would like the ring to cost?
3: Oh, at this point, I'd be happy with anything, to be honest.
4: It's good to know. We'll keep that audio. That's good to know.
1: Yeah, that is good to know.
4: And I'm going
1: to
4: be honest, Paris, we're off to a slow start. Not getting a huge amount of demand for the
1: first item's always a tough one, though.
4: Yeah.
1: Just a psychology textbook.
4: It greases the wheels a little bit, if you will, Paris. The 10-year-old psychology book, no one wants it, but...
1: There's a woman called Amy who's called her. She's got no written underneath it. Was she that bad? Was she offering something?
5: I don't know what you're talking about.
1: You just written no.
5: I don't know what you're talking
1: about. Is that right? Yeah. I feel like you do. But I've said something wrong. That's fine. Just tell me that. Just say, Will, don't say anything more.
4: You knew what
1: but
4: you
1: were
4: doing.
1: But that's what your face said.
4: You knew what you were doing. You're a naughty boy.
1: Let's go to
4: Now, I'm going to be honest with you. Michael is the only person who has offered anything of value.
1: Well, that's why I was trying to throw to the other person that called.
4: I get it. You're padding, mate. You're padding. 131065, by the way. Not too late. It's not too late. If you're on a psychology book, just offer us a trade. Offer us anything. Michael, we might be in a situation where we have to take...
1: No, we're not. Don't tell him that.
4: We're going to make a trade every day.
1: Don't tell him that. Lots of other people calling.
4: I've told him, mate. Michael.
1: That's just bad business.
6: Hey, Will. How are you?
4: Hello. Hi, Michael. Hello, Michael. Firstly, thanks for calling. Secondly,
1: any texts?
4: What would you like to offer us for the psychology book, Michael?
6: So I've got I don't know the exact name of it, but it's one of those Samsung dictaphones that plays music.
4: A dictaphone? Did you say?
1: No, a Samsung frame that plays music.
4: Oh, yeah. Michael.
1: Michael.
4: Sorry, it's a picture frame. So you just put a photo in it. Like a frame.
6: I think you put a photo in it, or it might be digital.
1: It's digital.
6: I have no idea.
1: I'm pretty sure it's digital.
4: Michael, how do you not know?
1: Still in the box.
6: Well, I received it as a gift. It's still in the box.
1: Still in the box.
6: Samsung Michael. User.
1: Hang on a second.
4: Michael.
1: I think we're just going to take it.
4: Why did you not like that as a gift, Mike? What a great gift.
6: It's amazing. But again, I'm not a Samsung user. I actually was planning on selling it. But I'm a psych student, so I feel like there's a bit of value in receiving the book.
4: Michael, hold the line, Michael, hold the line. Now, I hate to do it, but all of a sudden people are calling.
1: Woods,
4: what's up, Will?
1: This is worth like 250.
4: Don't sell it. Because he might sell it.
1: You just told him that there was no one else there and we had to take it.
4: Bluffing.
1: No, you weren't.
4: No, I was just bringing in the people. Now, sorry. So, okay.
1: Michael, can I keep going?
4: Please hold the line. No, I think stop talking.
1: Is it a Samsung? Can I just talk to Michael again, please?
4: Yeah.
1: Michael, is it a Samsung Music Frame?
6: Yeah.
1: Is that what it's called? Samsung Music Frame.
6: Yeah, I'm just not at home at the moment, so I can't.
1: Oh, you can't.
6: That's the model.
4: That's nice.
6: From memory, I think it's worth a good couple of hundred, maybe about the $600 mark.
4: $600? Michael. Amazing. Well, you know, I mean, I think at its best $600, but I'm sure it'd be struggle to resell for that amount of money, Michael. I was going to quickly go to Rachel. Rachel, what would you like to offer us for the psychology book?
7: A costume jewelry ring.
4: Thanks, Rachel. Michael, we're gonna take the frame. We're taking the frame. So congratulations.
1: Thanks, Michael.
4: You're now the happy owner of Abnormal Psychology, the book.
6: Awesome.
4: Unreal.
6: I'm excited. Thank you.
4: Mate, we're pumped as well.
1: Pleasure, Mike.
4: We're pumped as well.
1: Pleasure, mate.
4: All right, we'll put you back to the producers so you can figure out all the nitty-gritty of us getting
1: these
4: that.
1: These are new. So this is brand new, this thing, a Samsung Music Frame. It's worth a bit.
4: And if this is exciting
1: It's worth like $700.
4: It's extraordinary. I love Michael.
1: What?
4: I love
1: what you. Just
4: if,
1: happened?
4: If he was physically here, I'd kiss him.
1: If you want that, by the way, then text us 0429 13 1065. You can have that. Just make us a trade for that for a $700 Samsung LS60D music frame speaker.
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1: Oh. 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

0: replacing snores with laughs. It's Will and Woody keeping you up.
1: And it's a trip a day to LA.
2: So good. Still 2 weeks to go for this. Like we are just handing these things out like peanuts. And LA's a beautiful place to go. All you have to do is listen to us all day. You go into the boarding lounge. We call you back. Let you know you're going to LA. We're the mate. We sort out your flights, your ACOM. Bit of spending money.
1: Unbelievable.
2: Now we thought Sylvester Stallone was going to be calling someone to let them know they're going to LA, but he's indisposed, Will.
1: Yeah. We couldn't get Sly back. And that's fair enough. It's tricky with all these guys. I've chosen a name.
2: Who have you got?
1: I don't know yet. I haven't opened it.
2: Open it up. Suspense is killing me.
1: Owen Wilson.
2: Oh, good one. Good one. Good one. Wow. Okay, so we are calling now. You're
1: going to Los Angeles.
3: Hello.
2: Hey, how are you going? Who's this?
3: Hi, I'm very good. It's Sarah. Hello.
2: Hello, Sarah. Do you know who this is?
3: I do. I'm so excited.
2: I should mention you're live on the radio, Sarah.
3: Oh, my God. Stop it. Really?
2: Okay, yes, you are.
3: I'm at work. I can't be too loud. Oh, my God.
2: Okay. Why are you so excited, Sarah? I can feel that you're very excited.
3: Oh, my gosh. My heart is, like, palpitating. Okay. I can go to LA.
2: Okay, all right. Listen, there's a few people that are on hold right now, Sarah.
3: Oh, my gosh.
2: Because we're just trying to line up. We've got a very big celebrity, a big actor. Do you know who Owen Wilson is?
3: Yes. Oh, my God. Mr. Nose.
2: I wouldn't say that to him. He might get a bit offended by that. He's a bit self-conscious about the nose.
3: Oh, my God. I'm Lebanese. I've got a big nose. It's okay. We've all got wonderful noses.
2: Well, I'm sure you can relate to Owen. If you speak to Owen, you'll be able to talk to him about your noses, but also you'll be going to LA. I'm going to put you on hold, Sarah. Fingers crossed we come to you.
3: Okay.
2: All right. See you, Sarah.
4: How would Owen say Sarah?
2: Sarah?
4: Sarah?
2: Sarah? He's very whispery.
4: Yeah. Wow.
2: You're going to LA? Wow.
4: Wow.
2: He just whispers.
4: It's sounding more and more like Jennifer Coolidge.
2: Yeah, it's really similar, isn't it? Wow. When I did Coolidge, it became Wilson.
1: You went the other way.
2: I remember that.
1: I'm going Wilson into Coolidge.
2: Just go, keep going. Keep saying, wow. Wow.
4: I got a deal. I got to go.
2: All right, here we go.
3: Right. Hello.
4: Hey, wow. It's Owen Wilson.
3: Hey. Hi, Owen.
4: Hey, so, I just got a call from, Will and Woody. And they, they're telling me that you're going to Los Angeles.
3: Oh my God, you're kidding! Oh my God, thank you so much.
4: Wow.
3: Oh my God, I knew I liked you. It wasn't just the nose.
4: Wow.
3: Thank you so much.
4: Wow, that's awesome.
3: Oh my goodness.
4: Yeah. Have you got some? You got some pals?
3: Oh my gosh, I'm here with Malcolm, but I don't have many friends. Oh my God, this is amazing.
2: Are you going to take Malcolm with you to LA, Sarah?
3: No, he's going to Rome soon, so he doesn't want to come with me. I'll have to find someone else. Oh my gosh.
2: Sorry,
3: I'm really lost for words.
1: Oh, well, look, Owen's hung up.
2: He's gone.
1: Great work, Wilson.
3: Oh my gosh.
1: He's a busy guy. That was special as well for you. Are you taking any family or anything like that, maybe?
3: Definitely family.
1: Beautiful.
3: Definitely.
1: What a beautiful thing.
3: Oh my gosh. Cannot
1: just
3: wait.
1: Had to check you've got,
3: I've got
1: someone.
3: Frostbite.
1: You've got frostbite. You're cold. Currently
3: yeah,
1: cold.
3: Yeah, can't wait to go and get some sun.
2: Do you mean you've got goosebumps?
1: Oh, no, no, no.
2: Oh, no, no, she's cold.
1: Cold.
2: She's
1: sorry.
2: Cold.
1: Yes.
3: So cold, yeah.
1: Oh, great.
2: Oh always gosh. Sunny
3: thank
2: in LA.
3: You guys.
1: Good
3: know,
1: for you, Sarah.
3: Wait.
1: Good
3: thank
1: for
3: you.
1: You
3: so much.
2: Hi, Sarah. You really were becoming Jennifer Coolidge the longer it went on.
1: Hey, Tinseltown awaits. Fly United Airlines to Los Angeles and step in a spotlight.
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give the satisfaction asking how you're doing now. 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Just what you wanted. 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
11: Hey, it's Brooke Seychelle with your 6 o'clock news. Well, a man is still on the run after he allegedly threw a Molotov cocktail on a car in Whyalla. Emergency services attending the scene early yesterday morning where they found a car on fire in a driveway on Hambidge Terrace. Anyone with information on the incident is urged to contact Crime Stoppers. Our New Look State Parliament sits for the first time today. Labor's Claire Scriven taking her seat in the Legislative Council after the final declarations just yesterday.
12: I was cautiously optimistic, but obviously waiting all of these weeks to see whether I have actually been elected or not was not easy.
11: That's thanks to 10. The state budget's the next big agenda item on June 4. Among the new MPs being sworn in is Chantelle Thomas for Narunga and David Patton for Nadjeri. Meanwhile, the state government's handling of messaging around the algal bloom is under scrutiny. Newly released internal documents suggest public servants were told to steer clear of using alarmist terms such as harmful, disaster and outbreak when communicating with the public. The government says it was aiming for calm and consistency, while the opposition claims it's propaganda. Fishing restrictions on garfish and calamari were introduced to the Spencer Gulf on Friday in the wake of the algal bloom. There's still uncertainty at the Moonta Mines precinct as the National Trust of South Australia battles a major volunteer dispute. The volunteers were stood down and locked out of the heritage sites earlier this year, sparking court action and calls for a parliamentary inquiry. The Trust admits it's facing financial pressures, while locals tell the ABC the dispute highlights broader concerns about governance and the role of local volunteers. And the Wallaroo Football Club has gone above and beyond to support one of its own. After losing his hand to cancer earlier this year, club stalwart Mark Depledge has been fitted with a custom goal flag contraption, helping him stay involved as a goal umpire. Mark using the contraption for the first time over the Anzac weekend.
10: Magic National News. Now.
13: Hello, I'm Rob McLennan. A search is underway off the far northern New South Wales coast following a boating tragedy that's claimed three lives. Police say a yacht capsized in heavy seas at Ballina around six last night. Four people made it to shore, but police unsure whether anyone else was on board. A marine rescue boat that went out to help also rolled in the choppy seas. Every working Aussie will receive a $200 to $300 tax offset. News Corp reporting the cost of living measure will feature in next week's budget. The Reserve Bank's expected to lift interest rates again today. Canstar Sally Tindall urging us all to ask for a better deal.
14: Don't take any rate hike lying down. Pick up the phone to your bank and ask for an individual rate.
13: Heavy security expected in Darwin today for the court appearance of a man accused of killing Kumanjai Little Baby. 47-year-old Jefferson Lewis up on three charges, including murder. And the US is denying Iran's claims an American ship was struck by an Iranian missile in the Strait of Hormuz.
10: Your sport. Now.
13: AFL first, Eagles coach Andrew McWalter is defending his side after Saturday's loss to the previously winless Tigers, telling AFL 360.
15: We've got 15 new players on our list. We've had an incredible amount of turnover in the last 2 years since I've been at the football club. Almost half of our playing list is new.
13: And in league, former Blues skipper James Tedesco says he'd love to get an Origin call-up, but he's not losing any sleep over it.
16: The desire and passion to play New South Wales is always going to be there for me. But again, I'm not putting myself under pressure.
10: The nation's big.

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5: Magic weather.
6: Good morning. Partly cloudy with possible showers today. On the waters, southwesterly to 15 knots and seas around 1 metre. Top temps today, Clare Valley 16, Whyalla it's 19, Port Augusta and York Peninsula both 20, Port Pirie and Roxby Downs it's 21. If you're heading to Adelaide today, possible showers and a top of 19. And tomorrow, showers, top temps ranging from 16 in the Clare Valley to 21 in Port Augusta.
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7: Good morning. Hello. Good morning. Spencer Gulf, Clare Valley, Kaylin and Josh here.
8: Morning.
7: The Wake Up Call officially starting. How good is it to be here?
8: Loving it.
7: It's cold though. I woke up at 4 and I had to put my heater on. I couldn't get out of bed.
8: You know what I loved?
7: What?
8: So nice. I didn't need white noise last night.
7: Because of the rain. Oh,
8: but
7: good is it?
8: Because my house is kind of getting demolished. Not demolished, but rendered.
7: What?
8: But rendered. It's getting... Is it renovated or rendered? I think it's renovated. I don't know. They started painting stuff. And
7: I think rendered. That's when they put the stuff over the bricks to make it all like...
8: Yes.
7: Smoothie sort of like thing.
8: Yes, they did that. So now there's tarp. I'm not sure if you've driven past my house lately, but there's tarp everywhere.
7: Right.
8: So when the rain hits the tarp, it's such a nice... sound.
7: Oh, I like that.
8: Yeah,
7: can you get a recording and send it to me so I can
8: make
7: that my white noise?
8: All right. If it rains tonight, I will get you that recording.
7: Amazing. Well, we got heaps on the show today. A bit of a drama going on with the Victorian Football League. So we'll be touching on that within this hour. We're also going to be playing birthday balls, of course, in your 8 o'clock hour. So make sure you're listening after 8 a.m. to find out what month we'll be drawing the balls from.
8: As always, we play the replay. We had Toby Dundas on the show yesterday. He's the drummer from the Temper Trap ahead of their brand new album coming out, 10th of July, Sungazer Tour in September. The Temper Trap are coming back to Adelaide.
7: Crazy.
8: How exciting. If you missed out on that, you can hear it straight after Christina Aguilera. It's Gina.

0: Magic 105.9. Good morning. It is 13 minutes past 6 here on the Wake Up Call with Kaylin and Josh. We've got a couple of things coming up for the rest of the show today. Doubling down on the full moon in May and how it might be affecting your life and your relationships.
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0: Hopefully we don't end up like Carl and Jackie O talking about astrology.
1: Hope not.
0: We're also going to be talking about, you know, the trap that people fall into where it's always just like, oh, you know, just one more episode, one more cookie, one more AI video about fruit.
1: Yes.
0: We're going to be talking about that one a little later on as well.
1: I like that.
2: Oh. There we are. The Wake Up Call. Replay.
1: Now, we spoke to Toby Totus? maybe in an alternate universe, but we spoke to Toby Dundas yesterday. He's the drummer from The Temper Trap. Fantastic fellow. Temper Trap. Mm. Been around since 2005, Kaylin. Jeez Louise. Yeah. They've been massive. They got a brand new album called Sungazer, comes out on the 10th of July. Brand new Australian tour hit in September. And Toby joined us on the phone yesterday to talk about it. If you missed out, here it is.
3: Hello. Hey, Kaylin. Hey, Josh. How are you guys doing?
0: Good, amazing. Good. Now, I want to kick this off strong because I do love a drummer. As a drummer, you do actually control a lot of that emotion that people feel throughout each and every song. Have you ever found yourself holding back a little bit just to simply explode for the right moment in a huge crowd? Is that something that you do?
3: Yeah, I think, I mean, definitely, like you say, the drums do like have that sort of like kind of primal connection that people feel. But certainly as a band, I think the dynamics of like when to kind of make things small and intimate and draw people in, and then when to kind of fully let go and just release all that energy, that's definitely part of putting on a great show, and we definitely kind of think about those things a lot.
0: I love that so much. Drumming is something, it's just like you can feel it in your body. I love every second of it.
3: Definitely.
1: Going to take you back 21 years ago. You and the boys, you met in Melbourne, you're busking. That's where the Temper Trap first started, 2005. We now look to 2026. You've got your fourth album coming out, Sungazer. Releases for 10th of July. I'm loving the singles so far. Into the Wild is an unreal song. When it comes to making the new album and working with three other people, especially in the band like yourselves, how does the compromisation go with, you know, what the album sounds like and, you know, what are the songs called? Is there a lot of arguments within the group?
3: Yeah, I mean, it's definitely like a creative process, and at times people have like different ideas or might be pushing different demos or songs and things. But I think really for this album, the thing that's felt best is just how on the same page we were after a bit of time away in between albums 3 and 4, and just getting back into the room and starting that writing process and just being so energized by what everyone wanted to create and going through that process over the last couple of years. And, you know, now we've got the finished album that we're all really proud of and just really excited to share with our fans beyond the kind of 3 or 4 songs that have been out so far.
0: Yeah. Now, we've mentioned it before, Sweet Disposition. How do you feel that the new album Sungazer compares to your other album Conditions, in which, you know, Sweet Disposition is from? Are they sounding anything alike? Is this a whole fresh new look for Temper Trap?
3: I mean, there's definitely fresh sounds and ideas in it. Something like Lucky Dimes feels kind of really modern, but equally, I think the album has some songs that have threads that go all the way back to kind of what we were doing on Conditions. And definitely the kind of overall energy of the album probably feels the most similar to Conditions to me. I think we all feel like managed to, like I was saying with that break, sort of capture something about what we were doing in those early years with a different perspective that the 21 years gives you in the interim.
1: Toby, when it comes to a brand new album, that means there's also a brand new tour. Now, you are kicking off a tour this September, the Sungazer tour. You're hitting majority of our major cities, which is fantastic. You're even giving Adelaide a go, because I feel like a lot of artists kind of miss Adelaide. Mm. So as we say to everyone that tours here, thank you for giving us the time. But and I'm hoping you say Adelaide with this next question, but what's the best city in Australia to perform at? Where do the fans go, like, extremely hard for your music?
3: You know, we've had good performances around, like Sydney definitely got on board with us early. And when we were sort of, you know, just in the Tarago, like bouncing between Melbourne and Sydney, playing to sort of 50, 100 people type thing, Sydney was really behind us. Adelaide-wise, though, in the last couple of years, we've had some great kind of shows there with, like, the Gather Round a couple of years ago. We did the Big Bash New Year's Eve thing at Adelaide Oval and a few South Australian festivals. And Adelaide really kind of came on, I guess, in the last, like, 3 or 4 years. There's so much great food there now. So we've had some really good times there in the last few years. And like you say, it is, you guys do get skipped over a little bit when tours come through. So, yeah, really excited to just get all our Adelaide fans to come down to Hindley Street Music Hall and, you know, give us show all the bands why every band should come through Adelaide and play shows.
0: Mm. Yeah, absolutely. Now, with this show, the Sungazer Tour, is it, you know, are you designing the show for nostalgia or reinvention? Like, are you tempted to not play some of your older hits just to, you know, reset expectations on what Temper Trap is in 2026?
3: No, I think you can safely assume most of the the songs people love will be in the set list. Oh, you know, we've kind of always had that as a part of it, and I think it's even though they're old songs to us, you would kind of never get sick of playing them because every performance, that energy you get from the crowd is a kind of new experience, and we just kind of really thrive on that. And it, with the way the new songs kind of are fitting into the set list with the old stuff, feels really good. Like, I think the shows we kind of played last year, and obviously we're going off on tour with Muse for a couple of months before these Australian dates. So, you know, we should be in top form and looking forward to putting on a real spectacle for the fans in Australia.
0: I can't wait. I'm so excited.
1: Yeah, I'm excited too. Toby, we're loving what we've heard of the album so far, Sungazer. Brilliant songs. I'm honestly hanging on by a thread to get to the 10th of July. Very, very excited. And good luck with the Australian tour. I'll be sure to see you there. That's Toby Dundas. He's the drummer from The Temper Trap, and we appreciate your time on the phone with us.
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0: 23 past 6 here on the Wake Up Call, which is proudly brought to you by Better Port Pirie and Clare. The top temperatures are, well, the current temperatures around the region at the moment. It is currently 11 degrees in Port Augusta, 13 in Clare. Sorry, 8 in Clare, 13 in Whyalla and 11 on the York Peninsula. The weather for today is looking partly cloudy with your top temperatures around the region ranging from 16 in the Clare Valley to 21 in Port Pirie.
1: Some more drama in the VFL, another homophobic slur getting around. When are these kids going to learn? We'll talk about that straight after Noah Kahan. It's a great divide. Morning.

0: morning. You're here with Kaylin and Josh on The Wake Up.
1: Morning.
0: It's a little bit chilly outside, so make sure you rug up when you leave the house. Oh, we've still got heaps coming your way on the show today. Josh has created an AI song, and I've not heard it yet, so you and I are going to be hearing it for the first time.
1: You know how easy it is to create an AI song?
0: No, I don't. I didn't really know that was a thing until you told me. I love that. Okay, well, we're all going to be listening to it for the very first time, and hopefully it is a slay and not a nay. Your Gossip Girl also coming up in 7 o'clock, and an A-lister has posted a photo, as they all do, and now people are analysing it pixel by pixel, accusing her of a little bit of Photoshop going on there, which, you know, is not hard to believe would happen with this particular celebrity, but she's under a lot of scrutiny for it, so that's what's coming up for your Gossip Girl later on.
1: Right now, let's talk about sport, especially VFL, because there's been another homophobic slur in one of the games over the weekend. A teenage Brisbane Lions draftee is under AFL investigation after an alleged homophobic slur during a VFL match against Coburg, which I'm assuming Coburg's another Brisbane team.
0: Is Brisbane in Victoria?
1: No. No, Brisbane's in Queensland.
0: But VFL is Victorian Football League.
1: Yeah, but they have a Brisbane Lions team in the AFL. So they'd obviously have like a lower tier Brisbane Lions team, if that makes sense.
0: In Victoria. That makes no sense.
1: Well, yeah, so the AFL, right? And then you've got like Sydney Swans, GWS, you've got Brisbane Lions, Gold Coast Suns.
0: Mm-hmm. Yep, I'm aware
1: so
0: of
1: they
0: that,
1: would have like a lower tier. Yeah. So it'd be Brisbane's like a lower tier team.
0: Yeah, but I thought we were in Victoria.
1: I don't know.
0: That's why I'm confused, because why is there a Brisbane team in Victoria?
1: I'll look into that.
0: Yeah.
1: Because I was thinking that the same as well. I was like, VFL Victoria and then Brisbane. Yeah, it doesn't make sense.
0: Yeah, they've obviously lost their heads.
1: This gentleman's name's Kobe. He's 18. He allegedly made a remark during Saturday's VFL game, with officials alerted soon after. Brisbane says that he apologised on the field and again after the match, and the club says he is extremely remorseful. Well, why do it in the first place?
0: I was literally about to say that. Yes, you can be remorseful, but dude, why did you say it in the first place?
1: You ever play sport?
0: Yeah, I played soccer, netball. I was never into basketball, but I was a ballerina.
1: Did you just get a bit, you know?
0: Nah.
1: Word vomity on the... That's good.
0: I mean, we would tell each other to, you know, POQ.
1: What's that? Probably can't say it.
0: No, I'll tell you after.
1: Okay.
0: the older generation, the Gen Ys and the Gen Xs know what POQ means.
1: Yeah, right.
0: I'll tell you after the show.
1: It just makes me sad because there's not a lot of sports people. Like, there's probably a lot of sporting people that are, you know, gay.
0: Yeah, and there's nothing wrong with that.
1: Yeah, no, of course not. It just makes it a little bit harder when incidents like this happen.
0: Yeah, and like the whole racism, the homophobic stuff, it doesn't belong anywhere, especially not on a sports field when those sorts of things have nothing to do with anything.
1: Well said. 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
9: Hey, it's Brooke Seychelle with your local news. The National Trust of SA is exploring selling some assets to raise funds after recording a $300,000 loss last year. The organisation is currently in a battle with local volunteers of the Moon to Mines Heritage Precinct. Both groups have been in a major battle this year that is now headed to the courts. The Trust admits it's grappling with cash flow challenges, while local volunteers are calling for more clarity moving forward. South Australia Police say they're no closer to finding out what happened to little Gus Lamont. It's now been 7 months since the four-year-old vanished from his grandparents' remote sheep station near Yunta. His disappearance has been declared as a major crime. There'll be a bit of pomp and ceremony on North Terrace in Adelaide today. The 56th State Parliament will sit for the first time. Some new faces for our region are being sworn in, including Chantelle Thomas for Noorunga and David Patton for Nadgeri, while Giles's Eddie Hughes and Jeff Brock for Stewart are also returning. Members are set to select a speaker in the lower house and president of the upper house.
10: I lead a government that is very willing to facilitate people from other political parties being in either the Speaker chair or the Presidency chair.
9: That's Premier Peter Malinauskas on 10. The state budget is also set to be one of the first items of the agenda next month. Researchers have been keeping a close eye on native wildlife in the southern Middleback Ranges, with a summer monitoring program now wrapped up. Traps were set up at multiple sites to study small mammals and reptiles, allowing comparisons across the landscape. The work helps build a better picture of how local fauna is tracking and how the region's environment is changing over time. And it's a big birthday for the Whyalla Recreation Centre, the facility marking 50 years since it opened last Saturday. Centre manager James Adair says the legacy of the facility is community-minded, with something there for everyone.
8: Magic National News. Now.
0: Hello, I'm Rob McLennan. A search is underway off the far northern New South Wales coast following a boating tragedy that's claimed three lives. Police say a yacht capsized in heavy seas at Ballina around six last night. Four people made it to shore, but police unsure whether anyone else was on board. A marine rescue boat that went out to help also rolled in the choppy seas. Every working Aussie will receive a $200 to $300 tax offset. News Corp reporting the cost of living measure will feature in next week. Budget. The Reserve Bank's expected to lift interest rates again today. Canstar Sally Tindall urging us all to ask for a better deal.
11: Don't take any rate hike lying down. Pick up the phone to your bank and ask for an individual rate.
0: Heavy security expected in Darwin today for the court appearance of a man accused of killing Kumanjai Little Baby. 47-year-old Jefferson Lewis up on three charges, including murder. And the US is denying Iran's claims an American ship was struck by an Iranian missile in the Strait of Hormuz.
8: Your sport. Now.
0: AFL first, Eagles coach Andrew McWalter is defending his side after Saturday's loss to the previously winless Tigers, telling AFL 360.
12: We've got 15 new players on our list. We've had an incredible amount of turnover in the last 2 years since I've been at the football club. Almost half of our playing list is new.
0: And in league, former Blues skipper James Tedesco says he'd love to get an Origin call-up, but he's not losing any sleep over it.
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21: Good morning. Partly cloudy with possible showers today. On the waters, southwesterly to 15 knots and seas around 1 metre. Top temps today, Clare Valley 16, Whyalla it's 19, Port Augusta and York Peninsula both 20, Port Pirie and Roxby Downs it's 21. If you're heading to Adelaide today, possible showers and a top of 19. And tomorrow, showers, top temps ranging from 16 in the Clare Valley to 21 in Port Augusta.

0: with Kaylin and Josh.
1: Hey, hello.
2: Morning.
1: Good morning. Kaylin and Josh are here for your, what day is it? Tuesday.
2: It's Tuesday, my dude.
1: Tuesday, my dudes. Oh my gosh, did you see the Wednesday, my dudes released a new video?
2: Has he?
1: Like 10 years later. So damn. There was this viral TikTok of this guy. He was wearing, a Spider-Man rashie and a pair of sunnies.
2: Oh, that's right. Oh,
1: no, a pair of goggles.
2: Yes.
1: And he goes, "It's Wednesday, my dudes," and then proceeds to scream.
2: Do you want me to do the scream?
1: No, okay. I think we're all good.
2: All right.
1: 10 years later, he's released the exact same video. If you know, you know what I'm talking about.
2: Mm.
1: It is very funny, and it is one of my words that I constantly say.
2: I will have to look that up.
1: Yeah, you will.
2: Big fan of a man and his work. So.
1: Yeah, it is 20 to 7. We still got heaps on the show coming your way. I'm asking quite an important question. Are we all living the same 24 hours?
2: Ooh, I like that.
1: We'll talk about that one later on this morning. Hook, Line and Sinker is on the way this hour. Josh is testing my music knowledge today. Are you going to reveal the
2: theme?
1: Yeah, that one.
2: I can give you the theme if you want.
1: Oh, yay! I want to know the theme.
2: The theme is time today. All about time.
1: Oh, okay. My guesses would be 4 minutes by, is it Kylie Minogue? No, Madonna and Justin Timberlake.
2: Don't know that song, so no.
1: Good Time, Our City. And It's
2: Good,
1: About Damn
2: song.
1: Time by Lizzo. My three guesses for what song is going to be.
2: You have to wait and see. But right, up next, we're talking 2026 relationship trends.
1: Mm.
2: Ooh, very excited to hear that. But right now, let's get on Bare Naked Ladies
1: here
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1: Morning.
0: 16 to 7 here on the Wake Up Call. We still got heaps coming everybody's way today. We're going to be doing birthday balls in the 8 o'clock hour. Make sure you're listening in to find out what month it is. Hopefully somebody will take home the $500 Harvey Norman voucher. It is still Double Your Odds week, so that means that you get to choose which half of the month you'd like us to draw the balls from. Also coming up today, your Gossip Girl. There's a A-lister celebrity. She was huge in the 2000s in the music industry. Well, an interview was leaked. Apparently, there's a bit of a feud brewing. But in saying that, potentially, it is just a bunch of things that she said in one interview that's been chopped and all put together to make it seem like something dramatic has happened, which is very on brand for the world at the moment. But that's what's coming up for you, Gossip Girl.
2: Right now, we're talking relationships trends. The ones that are trending in 2026,
0: yes. Galen. So something that I'm finding interesting is that in 2026, nobody's actually afraid of being single anymore. It's more so about being afraid of being in the wrong relationship.
2: So
0: in saying that, there is a couple of things that have been like trending, one could say, in the dating world. Things like slow dating, emotional availability checks, quiet boundaries, and micro-cheating debates.
2: Let's go back to slow dating.
0: What's up? So slow dating means that people are taking a little bit longer to define their relationship and, you know, be public and open about what the relationship is. So they might be dating somebody completely exclusively, spend all their time with them, you know, all that sort of stuff. But,
2: And you brought this up a couple of weeks ago, I remember, because you said slow dating is kind of like because they're kind of waiting for a better alternative.
0: They're waiting for a better alternative, but also they're worried that it's not the right relationship and they don't want to come out and say, hey, this is the relationship I'm in case in 3 weeks' time it all comes
2: crumbling,
0: to an end.
2: Crumbling down.
0: Yeah, exactly. Yeah. The other one being emotional availability checks. So instead of asking, you know, what do you do? People are asking, are you in therapy? I don't care about your job. Are you in therapy? What's your attachment style? You don't like that?
2: No.
0: What is your attachment style?
2: I used to be an anxious avoidant, but I think I've changed now.
0: Not lucky like, I think you. I haven't.
2: Very... Wow, okay. Fair
0: Calling
2: enough.
0: Myself out on that
2: yeah,
0: one.
2: Wow. Jeez.
0: I procrastinate and I just avoid dealing with things.
2: No, fair.
0: Another big one is the quiet boundaries where people are they're sort of just like not announcing their ultimatums anymore. So like if you do this, if you continue to do this, I'm out the door. It's just like, you know, they're changing their behavior instead. So it's like, you know, less texting back. You know, saying no to plans, protecting their energy without like the big dramatic speech of like, I don't like what you're doing. It's just like quietly stepping back. And the one that I'm most interested in is the micro cheating debates. Like, you know, when you're liking somebody's stories too much or DMing other people, keeping your options open, you're not actively, you know, saying inappropriate things.
2: Yeah.
0: Like actually cheating.
2: But you're doing it subtly, like liking photos.
0: Yeah.
2: And,
0: so you're liking photos and sort of like keeping that door just open, just a crack, which I think is disgusting because I feel like if you have that preconceived idea in your head, I feel like it is the same thing. But it's making that definition of cheating a little bit blurrier.
2: Mm.
0: So that's what's going on with all of that, which, you know, always interests me.
2: It's just getting harder and harder.
0: It is. It's hard out here.
2: It's getting hard.
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0: 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It is looking partly cloudy today with possible showers on the way. Your top temperatures ranging from 16 in the Clare Valley to 21 in Port Pirie. Your current temperatures around the region, it is looking like 13 degrees in Port Pirie and Whyalla, 11 degrees on the York Peninsula and in Port Augusta, and only 9 degrees in Clare.
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0: 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Good morning.
1: Morning.
0: Still got plenty on the way today. We're going to be interviewing Peter Gurs. Now, if you haven't heard of him, he writes for the Sunday Mail and he wrote the most beautiful article about Port Pirie in the Sunday Times over the weekend.
1: He's also a radio legend.
0: Yeah, he is.
1: Did the night show on ABC Adelaide back in the day, so a lot of people would know him from his time on air.
0: Yeah, exactly. I want to find out what town he's going to be doing next. I'm hoping maybe like Port Augusta, Wyala, maybe even Clare, Peterborough. I want to find out what town he's going to be reviewing next. So we're going to be talking to him later on this morning. Also, Josh has created a AI song about Port Pirie. Now, I haven't heard it yet, so you and I, listener, are going to be listening to it for the first time together. What an experience.
1: Yeah, stick around for that.
2: Kaylin and Josh's Hook, Line and Singer.
1: It is Hook, Line and Singer, currently 5-0 as we speak. Do you want to know the theme again?
0: Yeah, what was it? I actually did forget, genuinely.
1: The theme is time.
0: Time, right. Mm. And I guessed Lizzo, About Damn Time, Our City, Good Time, and Justin Timberlake and Madonna's 4 Minutes.
1: Well, I don't know that song.
0: Yeah, so. I think you would know it if you heard it.
1: But the other two songs were completely wrong. I didn't pick any of those.
0: Oh.
1: Yeah.
0: Oh, what? I don't know any other songs.
1: Let's go through the songs. It's the script for the first time.
3: Just now got the feeling that we meet it for the first time.
0: Oh, yeah. That's
1: you like that song?
0: Yeah, it's a good song.
1: It's a great song.
0: Yeah, all right. I know
1: We've got, you know this song. Cher, If I Can Turn Back Time.
0: Banger.
1: Right. Now, I've got an oldie but a goodie. It's, you're a fan of Pitbull?
0: Yes.
1: Remember Pitbull's song Back in
0: Mr.
1: Time?
0: Mr. Worldwide! Oh, banger.
1: What's it called? Back in Time.
0: We have to go back in time.
1: Originally made for the Men in Black 3 soundtrack back in 2011.
0: Because it's like, it samples, what's it called? Oh my gosh, I can't think of the name of the song, but it was in Dirty Dancing.
1: Was it?
0: Yeah. I think it samples that song from that movie.
1: Oh, I didn't know that. Well, are you ready for the lyrics?
0: No, yes, kind of, sort of, maybe. We'll see.
1: Okay. She needs me now, but I can't seem to find the time. I got a new job now on the unemployment line.
0: Oh, I think I know what it is.
1: All right. Well, run us through your thought process first.
0: All right. So this is a song that I feel like has a lot of emotion to it. Pitbull, we love him. There's no emotion in that.
1: That's fair. No, that's very valid.
0: I feel like because the artist is talking about a woman, I don't feel like it's Cher because she's not talking about a woman in her song Turn Back Time.
1: Mm.
0: She's talking about a relationship, but not with a woman.
1: Okay.
0: So that really only leaves the script.
1: Mm.
0: And I'm pretty sure I can sing it in my head.
1: Are you locking it in?
0: I'm locking in the script.
3: She needs
1: One
0: Six,
1: absolute.
0: Five, my way. That habanero is coming your way, buddy old pal.
1: And we don't know. Okay.
0: Thank you for that.
1: Anyways, congratulations. Currently 6-5 as we speak.
0: And you're going to have to eat that hot pepper.
1: I can take it. I've taken much, much worse. That sounded wrong.
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9: Hey, it's Brooke Seychelle with your local news. Well, investigations are continuing into an arson in Whyalla yesterday morning. It's alleged a suspect threw a Molotov cocktail on a car on Hambidge Terrace at around 1 a.m. on Monday morning. The car's owner managed to extinguish the fire and there weren't any reported injuries. Anyone with information on the incident is urged to contact Crime Stoppers. Meanwhile, just days after new fishing restrictions were introduced to the Spencer Gulf, new Freedom of Information documents have sparked a political row over how our state's algal bloom has been described publicly. The papers show government advisers encouraged agencies to avoid using words like harmful or disaster in communications. The opposition is accusing the government of spin, while Labor says it's about reassurance and accurate messaging. Applications are now open for South Australia's technical colleges. Education Minister Lucy Hood says each college provides students in years 10, 11 and 12 with hands-on experience and job-ready skills.
10: Places are available for the 2027 intake across our tech colleges. So we've got Findon, Modbury Heights, Tonsley, Port Augusta and the Limestone Coast.
9: Port Augusta's Technical College opening for its first students last year. Meanwhile, there's more cops to cope with crime here in South Australia. For the first time in more than a decade, SAPOL is fully staffed, reaching its authorised level of 4,674 officers this week when 22 cadets are sworn in. New recruits working across Adelaide and the regions, including the Mid-North and York Peninsula. And a big-hearted idea at the Wallaroo Footy Club is helping a long-time volunteer keep doing what he loves. Members raised funds and built a special goal flag contraption so life member Mark Depledge could continue umpiring after losing his hand to cancer. The club says they wanted to give back to one of their most beloved members.
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11: Now.
12: Hello, I'm Rob McLennan. A search is underway off the far northern New South Wales coast following a boating tragedy that's claimed three lives. Police say a yacht capsized in heavy seas at Ballina around six last night. Four people made it to shore, but police unsure whether anyone else was on board. A marine rescue boat that went out to help also rolled in the choppy seas. Every working Aussie will receive a $200 to $300 tax offset. News Corp reporting the cost of living measure will feature in next week's budget. The Reserve Bank's expected to lift interest rates again today. Canstar Sally Tindall urging us all to ask for a better deal.
13: Don't take any rate hike lying down. Pick up the phone to your bank and ask for an individual rate.
12: Heavy security expected in Darwin today for the court appearance of a man accused of killing Kumanjai Little Baby. 47-year-old Jefferson Lewis up on three charges, including murder. And the US is denying Iran's claims an American ship was struck by an Iranian missile in the Strait of Hormuz.
11: Your sport. Now.
12: AFL first, Eagles coach Andrew McWalter is defending his side after Saturday's loss to the previously winless Tigers, telling AFL 360.
14: We've got 15 new players on our list. We've had an incredible amount of turnover in the last 2 years since I've been at the football club. Almost half of our playing list is new.
12: And in league, former Blues skipper James Tedesco says he'd love to get an Origin call-up, but he's not losing any sleep over it.
15: The desire and passion to play New South Wales is always going to be there for me. But again, I'm not putting myself under pressure.
11: The nation's

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7: Good morning. Partly cloudy with possible showers today. On the waters, southwesterly to 15 knots and seas around 1 metre. Top temps today, Clare Valley 16, Whyalla it's 19, Port Augusta and York Peninsula both 20, Port Pirie and Roxby Downs it's 21. If you're heading to Adelaide today, possible showers and a top of 19. And tomorrow, showers, top temps ranging from 16 in the Clare Valley to 21 in Port Augusta.
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9: Hello, hello. Good morning, Joshua.
7: Morning.
9: Big day. We've got a pretty big day today. We've still got heaps coming everybody's way today. A certain celeb who's been under a bit of fire at the moment for a DUI. There's an update in her jail stuff.
7: Don't
9: arresting
7: tell me.
9: Stuff.
7: Oh, don't tell me it's... I'm not going to say a name, actually. I'll give it the initials. Something to do with BS.
9: Yes, both kinds.
7: How did I know that?
9: That one is coming up for you in your Gossip Girl today. Birthday Balls is on the way in your 8 o'clock hour. You got to tune in to find out what month it is and then give us a call and hopefully you're the lucky ball winner. Is that something we can say?
7: Yep.
9: Also, it's Mother's Day this weekend. We've got that comp going for What reminds you of mum or a motherly figure? We're going to be giving people a call today. If they have entered on the website, we'll give you a call and see what reminds you of mum. That was hard to spit out. Anyway, we don't
7: It's May 2026. Not really much happening this month apart from a double moon that we're getting.
9: What? A double mooning?
7: And I don't mean my bum.
9: That's where I was going with it.
7: It could potentially... change your relationship forever. More on the way after Haven. It's I Run. Coming.

0: Haven. I'm Kaylin. And
1: I'm Josh.
0: That's Josh. This is the Wake Up Call here at Magic 105.9. Got heaps still coming your way today. We'll be talking all things Port Pirie, actually. We've got two separate things about Port Pirie. Josh has created an AI Port Pirie song. And I think maybe tomorrow you need to make one for maybe Wyala and then one for Claire.
1: I was thinking weekly.
0: A weekly song.
1: Yeah. Typing in the prompts on the AI is too much work.
0: Too much work. Yeah. That full 6 minutes was just too much work.
1: A little bit.
0: All right, well, we're going to be listening to that song for the very first time in after your 7:30 news, weather and sport. And Peter Gerz. So he is an author for the Sunday Times. He's also an ex-radio legend. And he wrote a very beautiful article about Port Pirie itself. So we're going to be talking to him about that and why he wrote it and his experiences with Port Pirie in general and maybe find out what town's next.
1: If you have a star sign, which
0: I
1: is everyone.
0: I'm a Leo. What are you?
1: Be warned. Taurus.
0: Oh, you're a Taurus.
1: I'm Taurus. Astrologer Rose Smith.
0: She
1: sounds like an astrologer. She's warned Australians to brace for shock endings and exposed secrets this month because in May we have a double full moon, Kaylin.
0: I would like to pick an astrologer's brain about what a moon has to do with that.
1: We can do that. Two full moons in the 1 month, May the 2nd, so we've already had it, and May 31st. It only happens every 2 to 3 years, and astrologer says it forces extreme emotional swings.
0: That explains a lot for me.
1: The flower moon in Scorpio. Well, it unearths buried truths, secrets, addictions, and hidden affairs, power plays, and also past trauma.
0: Should we cancel you like Jackie O got cancelled for her astrology stuff?
1: You can expect endings like relationships, jobs, or self. Perceptions could dramatically shift. And if you are a Taurus, Leo, Aquarius, Cancer, Pisces, or Scorpio, there's going to be a lot of truth bombs apparently this month as well.
0: So, Josh, just saying I need to tell I'm terrified now.
1: What do you mean? I'm worried.
0: Are we going to lose our job?
1: Potentially.
0: Is that...
1: Have you felt a shift? How many days are we into May?
0: Like five? We're 5 days into May. We're going to lose our jobs and we're both going to end up single.
1: Well, we can't blame anyone but...
0: The moons. It's all the moon's fault.
1: Moon. Damn, that's crazy. Do you like astrology? I love it, eh? I love astrology. I'm not going to do it every day. I froth it, eh?
0: Yeah, okay.
1: Do I look like someone who likes astrology?
0: Yes.
1: I don't know if that's hurtful or not.
0: Magic 105.9.
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0: 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Your top temperatures for the region today, Clare Valley 16, Port Pirie 21. It is looking cloudy with some showers on the way. Your current temperatures around the region, it is 13 degrees in Port Pirie and in Whyalla, 11 degrees in Port Augusta and on the York Peninsula, and only 9 degrees in Clare.
1: I like this one because we're talking about, do we feel like we have the same 24 hours, which technically means, like, you know, are we getting more hours or less hours?
0: Yeah, it's sort of like the quality of those hours. Some people get everything done while others feel like they are constantly chasing their tails.
1: That's it. We'll talk about it straight after this one. It's
0: Goo
1: Goo Dolls Slide here on Magic 105.9, the wake-up call with Kaylin and Josh for your Tuesday morning. Good morning.

0: Magic 105.9. Good morning. It is 20 past 7 here on the Wake Up Call with Kaylin and Josh. Birthday balls coming up for you after the 8 o'clock news, weather and sport. And we'll let you know what month it is. So make sure you're listening because it could be your month and you could be in for the winning of the $500 voucher to spend at Harvey Norman's. Gossip Girl also coming up in this hour. We'll be talking about a particular singer who is, it's a little bit controversial, his dating history, and apparently he might have a new girlfriend. So we'll have to stick by. I'll give you a clue. He's dated Sabrina Carpenter and Camila Cabello.
1: I know who it is.
0: Yeah, apparently.
1: And it's not because I have it written down.
0: Oh, crap. I forgot that you had that in front of you. Oh, that's funny.
1: I'm trying to trick you.
0: It's not.
1: I'm reading the name as we speak. I'm like, what are you doing?
0: I don't know. Well, you got to go. Well, nobody else can read it, but you got to go. It's coming up very soon.
1: You need more time to sleep. You need more time in your day, Kaylin.
0: I do need more time in my day, Josh. Which brings me to, are we all living in the same 24 hours? Because I feel like most of the time there's not enough time in the day. I feel like I'm constantly chasing my tail. Like I get home, like after I finish work, I go home and I have my, you know, my lunch break and I do my own thing.
1: Gym?
0: Sure. Let's pretend I go to the gym. But, like, by the time I've realised, it's 5 o'clock at night. I'm like, what just happened to the past 4 hours of my day? And I would have just been sitting there scrolling. So it's kind of on me.
1: Or sleeping, napping.
0: Nah, I haven't napped recently.
1: You're not a day napper.
0: Yeah, sometimes I am. I have to be really exhausted, which I think I've been getting enough sleep, but I'm just bleh at the moment. But do you feel like there are enough hours in the day to get everything done that you want to get done?
1: Well, yeah, because I think we had this conversation off air in the office last week, but I'm pretty sure I've got undiagnosed OCD when it comes to routine and time. So I kind of make my day into routines where it's like, okay, I'll finish work at 1 o'clock, I'll go home for 20 minutes and kind of just chill, have a bit of me time, and I'll go to the gym and then I'll leave the gym because it gives me enough time to do something that I need to do and then get time to go to the shop. So all my life is like really structured to the point where I feel like I do have enough time to do stuff. Yeah, does that make sense?
0: Yeah, it does. See, sometimes I get home from work and I just read my book until 8 o'clock at night and I'm like, hang on a second, I didn't even have dinner, let alone lunch.
1: You live life on the edge.
0: I do. I can't do that. Start needing to do a bit more routine. Maybe I'll ask ChatGPT to make me a routine.
1: That's a good idea.
0: Yeah, but like it's interesting to see that I see some people, they get everything in their life done. And like you and I, we're getting up at like the crack of dawn.
1: Yeah.
0: And, you know, previously I would be getting up at 4 a.m. and I would, you know, read my book for 20 minutes and I'd have breakfast and I'd feed the dog and I'd feed the chickens. And now it's like I'm getting up at 5 a.m. and I'm like, I've just got to chuck my clothes on, brush my teeth, feed the dog and run out the door.
1: But there's certain ways you can do that. Like instead of really sitting on the lounge reading your book, if you need to like go take Fifi for a walk, Fifi's your dog, by the way, to any new listeners
0: out
1: there.
0: But I can't walk her at 4 o'clock
1: but
0: in the
1: listen,
0: morning.
1: You can listen. Oh, but in the afternoon you can listen to the book.
0: Yeah, but I can't do that. I have to immerse myself with my eyeballs. My ears don't work.
1: But you can't do that if you hear it?
0: Nah, my ears don't work. They're painted on, like my mum says.
1: Wow.
0: I have bad listening skills, but I've got good reading skills.
1: Okay.
0: But I think we need a petition to make the days longer.
1: There's something in this.
0: Or an extra day on the weekend would be good, actually.
1: I reckon we trial a routine for you next week.
0: Okay.
1: What are you doing next week? Nothing?
0: The same as I did this week.
1: All right, let's trial a routine.
0: Nothing.
1: Let's trial a routine for you, and we'll get an update every day. How about that?
0: All right. Let's give that a go. ChatGPT, make me a routine.
1: Oh, I was going to make it.
0: Oh,
1: actually,
0: Josh GPT, make me a routine.
1: Love it. There's a business in that. Magic 105.9.
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9: 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What better way to say Happy Mother's Day? 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
11: Hey, it's Brooke Seychell with your local news. Well, One Nation and Liberal MPs are looking to abolish the First Nations voice when Parliament returns today. New members being sworn in, including in Ngadjeri and Noongar, while a new Speaker and Legislative Council President will also be chosen. The opposition, keen to see the money from the voice to Parliament redirected into more supposed practical action for Aboriginal communities. SAPOL are not ruling out a return to the remote property near Yunta, where Gus Lamont disappeared 7 months ago. There's been no sign of the missing four-year-old, despite multiple searches of his grandparents' remote sheep station. Meanwhile, SAPOL is fully staffed for the first time since 2018. Figures will reach their authorised level of 4,674 on Thursday, when 22 cadets are sworn in. It comes after 28 recruits from countries including the UK, New Zealand and Canada were sworn in this week. We've had graduates join teams in Whyalla, Port Pirie and Port Augusta in recent months. Students keen to fast-track their careers and join South Australia's skilled workforce are encouraged to enrol at one of our technical colleges. Places are now available for the 2027 intake in specialist programs at 5 campuses, including in Port Augusta. Monitoring work has been carried out across the southern Middleback ranges, focusing on small mammals and reptiles unique to our region. The summer survey compares sites close to mining operations with those further away, helping to track species over time. Researchers recording a mix of hopping mice, reptiles and invertebrates, with all animals safely released after monitoring. And the Whyalla Recreation Centre has hit a major milestone, celebrating 50 years since it first opened last last Saturday, the facility opening its doors for the first time in 1976. Celebrations for the anniversary were held over the weekend. And making news around the state this morning, police are searching for a suspect linked to an arson in Whyalla. A silver Ford wagon was engulfed in flames after a Molotov cocktail was thrown at the car in the early hours of yesterday morning. Meanwhile, the hunt is on for Adelaide's mystery millionaire with an unclaimed $2 million lottery ticket drawn on Saturday night. The winning ticket was purchased from the Avenues Agency in Stepney. And in sport, Crows skipper Jordan Dawson is back on deck at Westlakes after sitting out Showdown 59. And despite injuries to Taylor Walker and Jordan Butts, the Crows could welcome back a trio of first-choice players for Sunday's clash with the Tigers.
4: 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Now.
12: Morning, I'm Rob McLennan. Well, it's been revealed two marine rescuers are among three people who've died in a boating tragedy off northern New South Wales. It happened near Ballina last night when the rescue vessel capsized while trying to reach a stricken yacht that has since sunk. Four people managed to get safely to shore. The man accused of abducting and killing Kumanjai Little Baby will face court today, charged with murder. 47-year-old Jefferson Lewis was arrested on Thursday night and then flown from Alice Springs to Darwin after riots erupted following his capture. Home buyers are holding their breath this morning ahead of the RBA's interest rates decision this afternoon. The Reserve's expected to again lift the cash rate by 25 basis points. And authorities are refusing a request for the cruise ship at the centre of a hantavirus outbreak to dock at Cape Verde off Africa's western coast. The outbreak has claimed three lives so far. The disease is caused by exposure to infected mice and rats.
4: Your sport. Now.
12: AFL first, Eagles coach Andrew McWalter is defending his side after Saturday's loss to the previously winless Tigers, telling AFL 360.
13: We've got 15 new players on our list. We've had an incredible amount of turnover in the last 2 years since I've been at the football club. Almost half of our playing list is new.
12: And in league, former Blues skipper James Tedesco says he'd love to get an Origin call-up, but he's not losing any sleep over it.
14: The desire and passion to play New South Wales is always going to be there for me, but again, I'm not putting myself under pressure.
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22: Good morning. Partly cloudy with possible showers today. On the waters, southwesterly to 15 knots and seas around 1 metre. Top temps today, Clare Valley 16, Whyalla it's 19, Port Augusta and York Peninsula both 20, Port Pirie and Roxby Downs it's 21. If you're heading to Adelaide today, possible showers and a top of 19. And tomorrow, showers, top temps ranging from 16 in the Clare Valley to 21 in Port Augusta.
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11: Good morning.
23: Yo, yo, yo.
11: Nice. That was good. A new one. That's new. It's 7:34 here on the Wake Up Call. Look, it's looking like it's going to be a pretty sunny day, but apparently cloudy and showers is what we're predicting for the day.
23: Why is the sun, like, destroying my...
11: retinas?
23: Yes.
11: Yeah, I was just thinking, I'm just having to hide behind the computer monitor so it doesn't destroy my retinas. But we're going to destroy your ears, most likely, with Josh's AI song that he's created.
23: Thought it was quite good, actually.
11: Well, I don't know. I haven't even heard it yet, so I'm excited to hear that one coming up within this hour. Also, Birthday Bulls is on the way. If you want to know what month it is, obviously, you're going to have to tune in. Now, I am sorry about bagging your song, Josh.
23: It's okay.
11: Because I know you're really excited about it.
23: Well, good thing is it's up next. So
11: there we go.
23: Your ears can bleed in the next... let's just say 4 minutes.
11: Straight after
23: Avril Lavigne. Skater Boy here on Magic 105.9. It's the wake-up call for your Tuesday morning. Kaylin and Josh getting you through it.
11: Hopefully.
23: Shout out to all the kids out there going to school. Shout out to everybody heading to work. Hopefully Avril can put you in the right mood.

0: 1059. If that doesn't take you back to your adolescence, where you'll be singing about your first boyfriend that didn't work out, are we even the same? Probably not. I used to sing that song about an ex-boyfriend.
1: I used to blare in my sister's room that song.
0: Well, see, I was a ballerina. She did ballet. Mm. And the guy that I dated in year eight, he was a skater boy. Mm. So that song was very important to me growing up. But anyway, we digress. Yeah. Caitlin and Josh, the wake-up call. It is currently, 21 minutes till 8, which means Birthday Balls is just around the corner. If you want to win that $500 voucher to spend at Harvey Norman's, I would suggest listening in to find out what month it is and then hopefully spinning the balls, it lands on your birthday. We're also going to be talking to radio legend Peter Gerz because he's written an article about Port Pirie and it is quite a lovely little article. Mm. So we'll be talking to him about that one. I can't wait to find out what really drove him to write this article because it is such a beautiful article and I'm excited. How many times do you think I'll say article today? I'm pretty sure I just said it six times.
1: 16. 16? You got right. 10 more in you.
0: 10 more in me. Mm. Amazing. Well, that's what's coming up in the 8 o'clock hour.
1: I need to paint a picture. For those who are new to the show, my name is Josh. I am not from South Australia originally. I live here now, but I grew up in a little place called Gosford. And let's just say sometimes I miss Gosford, even though it's filled with SH. Anyways. It's a poor place sometimes, but hey, it is home. So I was scrolling the talk the other night.
0: The tickety-tockety.
1: And someone made an AI song about Gosford.
0: Right.
1: And I liked it because it reminded me a little bit of home.
0: Right.
1: I got a little bit of a grab of the Gosford
0: song. Okay, let's hear it.
1: All right.
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0: you're jamming out.
1: Oh, I love it. It's going to be my ringtone.

0: You get, I'll give you the rest. You get used to it in Gosford.
1: Thank you, darling.
0: Love
1: that
0: it.
1: Was lovely.
0: And it got me thinking. I was a bit bored in the office yesterday, so I was like, I'll make one about Port Pirie. So I'll tell you what I did. I went onto an AI music generator website and I had to put in prompts what I want the song to be about.
1: All right.
0: And I was like, what does Port Pirie mean to me? I've been here for 4 months now. I put in pigeons because you're always trying to swerve pigeons on the main road here.
1: Yep.
0: Sometimes you see some dead ones and then it makes you cry when you get home. When you're trying to go to Coles and then you turn into the wrong car park.
1: You go down the wrong way.
0: And then you're stuck in the KFC line.
1: Oh, yeah.
0: Because the KFC line goes out to the bloody roundabout sometimes.
1: Yeah.
0: You know, the local pubs, SD Caputo's. So I put all of it in and it generated a song for me about Port Pirie. Now, people that are not Port Pirians, I will make one about Port Augusta, Whyalla, Corn, Roxby Downs, Clare. I'll make heaps. Don't worry. But it's Port Pirie's turn today. So this is what AI generated. This is the Port Pirie song.
1: Right.
0: No, wrong one. Here we go. Here we are.
1: Oh, it's very country.
0: Ooh, it's lovely. Very folk.
1: Yeah. Wholesome, one might say.
2: The pigeons rule the roads like tiny kings.
1: Oh, it's cute.
2: You swerve and dodge, they don't give way at all.
0: Hang on.
2: KFC car parks where the seagulls sing.
0: Facts. The seagulls in the car park.
2: Fight for chips beside the shopping mall.
0: They fight for my chips, I'll tell you what.
2: The tennis clubs where dreams of glory fade.
0: It's facts.
2: Where serves go wild and balls hit parked cars.
0: I've hit a parked car there.
2: But Caputo saves the day, my friend. Their fish and chips could mend a broken heart.
0: It's not wrong. He's not wrong.
1: Oh, I like that.
2: Oh, Port Pirie.
0: Oh, it says Pirie.

0: Aww.
1: There's still more, but
0: that's
1: we haven't.
0: That's really wholesome. Papyri.
1: We might chuck up a full song on
0: We might need to change the name of the song.
1: It wouldn't work.
0: No, the town's name needs to change now. Just say the song. It's Papyri now, everybody.
1: I'll talk to the mayor and we'll give our change to Papyri.
0: That's actually a really cool song.
1: It's not bad, eh?
0: It's actually good, apart from it being Papyri.
1: Yeah. I did me dirty on that one.
0: I wonder if you could spell it differently.
1: Yeah, I might have to.
0: Yeah.
1: I liked it, eh?
0: It's a vibe.
1: Should we do Port Augusta next week?
0: I reckon so. We'll do Port Augusta next week. If you have any suggestions on some prompts, we'll put up a Facebook post in a minute and you can comment all the different things that you want us to try and mention in the Port Augusta song.
1: Because if not, I will go to Port Augusta next week and I will get prompts myself to make the best song possible. But Port Augusta residents...
0: Yeah,
1: watch out.
0: We're coming for you.
1: We're coming. Magic 105.9.
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0: Cloudy today with possible showers on the way. Your top temperatures around the region, 16 in the Clare Valley and 21 in Port Pirie. This is the wake-up call with Caitlin and Josh.
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0: 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Current temperatures around the region. It is currently 13 degrees in Whyalla and Port Pirie, at 12 degrees on the York Peninsula and in Port Augusta, and it's 10 degrees in Clare.
1: Everyone's favourite segment, Gossip Girl, coming up next, straight after this absolute track of a song. It's Miley. What's happening in Hollywood?
0: Wouldn't you like to know?
1: That's fair. I guess I'll wait in the next couple of minutes.
0: Somebody is letting go of their ex at long last.
1: Oh, I love
0: tell you that.
1: Well, it's Younger You now here on Magic

0: Miley Cyrus right there.
1: I like that one from Miley.
0: It's a brand new song. She's just released it.
1: It's a banger.
0: Yeah, it's a good one.
1: I froth it.
0: It's very wholesome.
1: It's very The Climb.
0: Yeah. It is very The Climb. Very much not Wrecking Ball. But anyways, Kaylin and Josh, the wake-up call here at Magic 105.9. We've still got birthday balls on the way. If you want to win a $500 voucher, highly, highly, highly suggest you listen in after 8 to find out what month it is and give us a call if it is your month. Now, also coming up, we will be calling somebody who has entered the Mother's Day What Reminds Me of Mum / Mother figure to find out what they've submitted reminds them of mum.
1: Yep.
0: So if you haven't done it already, go ahead and enter on mymagicfm.com. 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
1: Smeg's the goat.
0: Oh, it is. I love all Smeg products. They're just so aesthetically pleasing. So if you want to be in the running for that, head on over to mymagicfm.com. You know you love me. XOXO. Gossip Girl. It's time.
1: What's happening in Hollywood today?
0: All right, we've got Photoshop, dating rumors, a potential feud, a cryptic post about letting go, and Jailbird.
1: Ooh.
0: Yeah, so we're going to kick it off strong. Miss Kylie Jenner has posted a photo that people are analyzing pixel by pixel because they think that potentially it is photoshopped. Now, the Kardashians / Jenners are the queens of Photoshop. We all know this from their history.
1: Yep.
0: But she's under a lot of scrutiny about this because obviously she is a huge beauty influencer. And if she's using AI, Photoshop or whatever on her photos, it is setting up unrealistic expectations on what you should be. She had all that drama about she was saying, oh, I've never had any plastic surgery. No, I didn't get my lips done. It's just my Kylie Jenner lip kit. Which is all a lie. It's interesting to see whether or not this has been AI'd. I've seen the photo. I don't know what I'm supposed to be looking at. A lot of circles around her bottom. And I'm sort of like, well, I don't really know what I'm looking at. So I don't think I'm an expert in the world of checking to see if something is photoshopped or not. Now, this fella here, Shawn Mendes. Apparently, he's been spotted with a mystery woman. Now, obviously, he dated Camila Cabello and then he dated Sabrina Carpenter. And then he broke up with Sabrina Carpenter, got back together with Camila Cabello. And Sabrina Carpenter released that song, Taste. I think it's a song that she released about Shawn.
1: Oh, is that about Shawn?
0: Yeah,
1: that
0: it's
1: song?
0: About Shawn and Camila Cabello because they got back together. A very good song. But he was spotted out and about, and he's not really known for showing off his relationship statuses. Okay. So it was interesting to see. Apparently, they were walking side by side, laughing, and at one point appearing physically affectionate, which was enough to send fans absolutely spiraling, which is, who cares, really? But apparently, people do care. So, Shawn Mendes, my Avenue girlfriend. I didn't even know him and Camila Cabello had actually broken up. So, is it Cabello? Yeah, or Camilo?
1: I say Camila Cabello.
0: Cabello. I've been saying it wrong this whole time.
1: Oh, it's all an eye of the beholder, really. I could be saying it wrong. You know what I mean?
0: I actually think you're saying it correctly.
1: Oh, am I?
0: Yeah.
1: Oh.
0: Well, how do you say it?
1: Camila Cabello.
0: Yeah, Cabello. It's Camila Cabello, and I've been saying it wrong. Anyway, we will digress from that. Now, there's a bit of a feud allegedly brewing for Miss Jennifer Lopez.

0: Affleck.
1: Ben Affleck.
0: Ben Affleck. Apparently, the quote allegedly went along the lines of, you get what you give, what you put into things.
1: Ooh, I like that.
0: And they
1: that.
0: Think it's a little bit of a stab, but they literally, nobody knows who it's about. It's all speculation. So, look, is it really anything? Probably not.
1: Maybe the directors of a new Anaconda movie, because that was so awful.
0: Oh, God, it was dreadful.
1: She was
0: wasn't it?
1: In it.
0: Yeah. Anyway, Channing Tatum. Now, I spoke about him recently because his ex, now I'll say her name wrong as I always do, Zoe Kravitz.
1: Zoe Kravitz, yeah.
0: Oh, I got it right. Ding, ding, ding, ding, ding. I want my little ding. Yeah. Oh, thank you. Thank you. Thank you. I would like to thank Steve Murphy for constantly correcting me for that one. So last time I talked about him, there was a poem that he released and everyone was like, oh, obviously it's about Zoe Kravitz. I said it wrong.
1: Kravitz.
0: Damn it. Damn, I was doing so well. And apparently... Thank you.
1: That's an L to you.
0: Yeah, yeah, whatever. So she's now engaged to Harry Styles and he has posted another thing saying that he is letting go. The universe will do as it pleases and he's just going to go with the flow. I don't know. I feel like it's a load of hogswash. I thought he was married with kids.
1: Is it hogswash or hogwash? I don't know. I'll have to look that up. That was random.
0: Carry on. Anyway, finally, the biggest story at the moment, Miss Britney Spears.
2: Here we go. What's up, Australia? Scudder and Ed Coleman.
1: It's because the bloody bed ran out. Anyways, keep going.
0: What was I saying? Britney Spears. Now, she's been spared jail after accepting a guilty plea deal of her March arrest under driving under the influence. So she's not going to prison, but she is having a 12-month probation and one day in jail.
1: Fair enough.
0: And that's it for your Gossip Girl. I'm the Gossip Girl for Magic, if you didn't already know, and I will be back tomorrow with some more goss for you.
1: Looking forward to it.
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4: Hey, it's Brooke Seychelle with your local news. Well, a suspect is still on the run after they threw a Molotov cocktail on a car in Whyalla. Emergency services attending the scene early yesterday morning where they found a car on fire in a driveway on Hambidge Terrace. Anyone with information on the incident is urged to contact Crime Stoppers. Our new look state parliament sits for the first time today. Labor's Claire Scriven taking her seat in the Legislative Council after the final declarations just yesterday.
5: I was cautiously optimistic, but obviously waiting all of these weeks to see whether I have actually been elected or not was not easy.
4: That audio thanks to 10. The state budget's the next big agenda item on June 4. Among the new MPs being sworn in is Chantelle Thomas for Noorunga and David Patton for Nadgerie. Meanwhile, it seems the state government's handling of messaging around the algal bloom is under scrutiny. Newly released internal documents suggest public servants were told to steer clear of using alarmist terms such as harmful, disaster and outbreak when communicating with the public. The government says it was aiming for calm and consistency, while the opposition claims it was propaganda. Fishing restrictions on garfish and calamari were introduced to the Spencer Gulf on Friday in the wake of the algal bloom. Researchers have been keeping a close eye on native wildlife in the southern Middleback Ranges, with a summer monitoring program now wrapped up. Traps were set at multiple sites to study small mammals and reptiles, allowing comparisons across the landscape. The work helps build a better picture of how local fauna is tracking and how the region's environment is changing over time. And the Wallaroo Football Club has gone above and beyond to support one of its own. After losing his hand to cancer earlier this year, club stalwart Mark Depledge has been fitted with a custom goal flag contraption, helping him stay involved as a goal umpire. Mark using the contraption for the first time over the Anzac weekend.
3: 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Now.
6: Hello, I'm Rob McLennan. A search is underway off the far northern New South Wales coast after a boating tragedy that's killed 3 people, including 2 marine rescuers. Police say a yacht capsized in heavy seas at Ballina around 6 last night. 4 people made it to shore. Police still unsure whether anyone else was on board. A marine rescue boat that went out to help also rolled in the choppy conditions. Every working Aussie will receive a $200 to $300 tax offset. News Corp reporting the cost of living measure will feature in next week's federal budget. The Reserve Bank, meantime, is expected to lift rates again today. Canstar's Sally Tindall urging us to ask for a better deal.
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6: Heavy security is expected in Darwin today for the court appearance of a man accused of killing little Kumanjai little baby, 47-year-old Jefferson Lewis, up on 3 charges, including murder.
3: Your sport. 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
6: AFL first, Eagles coach Andrew McWalter is defending his side after Saturday's loss to the previously winless Tigers, telling AFL 360.
8: We've got 15 new players on our list. We've had an incredible amount of turnover in the last 2 years since I've been at the football club. Almost half of our playing list is new.
6: And in league, former Blues skipper James Tedesco says he'd love to get an Origin call-up, but he's not losing any sleep over it.
9: The desire and passion to play New South Wales is always going to be there for me. But again, I'm not putting myself under pressure.
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5: Magic weather.
6: Good morning. Partly cloudy with possible showers today. On the waters, southwesterly to 15 knots and seas around 1 metre. Top temps today, Clare Valley 16, Whyalla it's 19, Port Augusta and York Peninsula both 20, Port Pirie and Roxby Downs it's 21. If you're heading to Adelaide today, possible showers and a top of 19. And tomorrow, showers, top temps ranging from 16 in the Clare Valley to 21 in Port Augusta.
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8: Hello.
9: Hello.
8: Good morning. What is it? Guten Tag.
6: I got that poor Piri AI song still stuck in my head. For those who just tuned in, I created a song about Port Piri on artificial intelligence.
8: Except it's Port Piri.
6: Yeah, I called it Port Piri. That was the only...
8: We're trying to work out how to respell the word Piri so it says Piri and not Piri.
6: Should we... we should sing that song. We should record it today.
8: We're going to move on from that one really quickly before you get any more ideas. we still got who's coming your way today. I want to talk about the just one more trap that I keep falling into, and I'm sure a lot of people fall into this trap as well. So we're going to be talking about that one in this hour. We're also going to be chatting with Peter Gurs, who is an author, a columnist, a everything under his belt. He's also a ex-radio legend. He wrote an article about Port Pirie. And I can't wait to talk to him all about that, as well as asking him like what it was that made him want to write about us. Because we already know Port Pirie is incredible, but it's lovely to see somebody else think so too. So that's
6: Port
8: what's
6: Pirie's
8: coming up.
6: Goated.
8: Port Pirie, you mean?
6: That's it.
8: That's what's coming up for you this hour.
6: Birthday bowls up next. Ring now 800-444-06. If you're new to the show, this is where we spin the wheel. And if we pick out a number and it lands on your birthday, $500 to spend at Harvey Norman. It's all thanks to our friends here at Harvey Norman, Whyalla and Port Pirie. If we call out a bowl and it's the date after or before your birthday, $50 voucher to spend at Coles Myer. And you go into the draw at the end of the year to win a $2,000 voucher to spend at Harvey Norman. Also, you have to be 10 years old or older, and you can't call for anybody else. You can only call for yourself. So, drum roll, please. We are looking for my birth month. It's April today, 800-444-06. If you were born in April, when you get on air, you let us know what half of the month. Oh,
8: no, you're already doing it. I've forgotten it.
6: No. And that's it.
8: Double or nothing. You get to choose which half of the month you choose from.
6: 800-444-06 if you're born in April. Right now it's Cake by the Ocean. Ooh. Here on Magic 105.9 Dice. I love your song. Morning.

0: That song makes me want to eat cake.
1: By the ocean?
0: I'm pretty sure they're not talking about cake. Anyway, Caitlin and Josh here on the Wake Up Call. Still got plenty coming your way. We're going to be talking to Peter Gerz, who is a radio legend, and he's also written an article in the Sunday Mail about us here in Port Pirie. I want to talk to him and find out which town he's going to be talking about next in the Sunday Mail. Hopefully it's something somewhere like Corn or Peterborough.
1: Maybe Redcliffe.
0: Or, where?
1: Redcliffe?
0: Red Hill.
1: Oh, sorry, Red Hill.
0: I mean, close. I mean, cliffs, hills, mountains, yeah. All very similar.
1: You can see my confusion there.
0: I could see where your brain was going with that one. That's funny. We'll be talking to him within this hour. We're also going to be calling somebody from the Mother's Day competition. So if you're not aware of it, there is a competition going for you or the mother figure in your life to win a Smeg mixer, a pink Smeg mixer valued at $6.99. Mm. If you haven't already entered, head on over to mymagicfm.com and we'll give you a call during the week to find out what it is that reminds you of your mum.
1: We had a couple of callers during Cake by the Ocean, but unfortunately they've all dropped out. So if you're born in April, 800-444-06, ring right now as I do celebrity birthdays. Happy birthday if you're celebrating a birthday today. It's currently the 5th of May. Caitlin?
0: It is, which is crazy to think we're already in May and I have still not gotten my life sorted.
1: It's full on, but Chris Brown, he is 37 years old today. He's an R&B singer. You might know him from this song. Can I tell you and the listener that this will be my When You Get Married, the entrance song?
0: When you really walk in. Want him? Yes. As your entrance song
1: I want
0: singer?
1: I want this song.
0: Okay.
1: To be my entrance song.
0: Okay.
1: All right. We're done with that one. It's Adele's birthday today.
0: Oh, I
1: she
0: love Adele.
1: Is 38 years old. She's the GOAT.
0: I feel like we've all been in a part of our life where either a song Adele has sung has really touched our heart or we've just assumed we can sing as good as Adele does.
1: Can I tell you something else?
0: Sure.
1: So Adele's got another song called Hometown Glory and it's very rarely that I miss home, probably like once a month.
0: Mm-hmm.
1: And this song is, I always crank it when I miss home. I love it. It's this.
2: From my hometown.
0: Oh, yeah. I cried this.
1: Really?
0: Yeah. Adele just makes me cry. She just touches my soul and I just cry.
1: I love a bit of the end.
0: Yeah.
1: Oh, what a banger.
0: Yep.
1: Anyway. I'm going to cry. Anyways, I'll cry off air.
0: Please do.
1: It's Isaac Heaney's birthday today. He's currently 26 years old. He's an AFL player. He currently plays for the Sydney Swans.
0: Nice.
1: What are your thoughts on Isaac Heaney?
0: No idea who he is.
1: Not a fan?
0: Well, I don't know. I don't know who he is.
1: Anyways. Fair enough. If you know someone having a birthday, ooh.
0: We have two birthdays.
1: Ooh.
0: So there was a birthday for today.
1: Yep.
0: So this is for Thea. Happy third birthday, Thea. Mm-hmm. Hope you have a wonderful day today. Lots of love, Poppy G and Nan. So that one's sent in by Colin, which I'm assuming must be Poppy G. Happy birthday, 3 years old. How cute is that? And we did miss one yesterday.
1: Yeah, we had one yesterday.
0: It came in a little bit late. So if you are wanting to send us in a birthday request, you need to do it before like 7:30 so that we've got it in time for the 8 o'clock. But this one, it cracks me up because this girl's name is Kaylin. So happy 13th birthday, beautiful girl from Beck. You live over in Nelshaby. I always get that one wrong. Happy birthday, Kaylin. Feels weird saying happy birthday to another Kaylin.
1: Is it odd that you know that there's another person in the beautiful state with the same name?
0: I've never met anybody whose name is spelled the same way as mine. So I would love to meet you, Kaylin, because I'm sure you're an absolute legend, unlike myself. Mm. So happy 13th birthday for yesterday.
1: Oh, that it's a bit awkward now because we were talking behind the scenes, Kaylin, and we were going to audition for a new Kaylin.
0: Well, she's only 13. She has to be 14 to start working.
1: Ah, damn it.
0: Sorry, Kaylin. You can try again next year for my job.
1: Still plenty more on the way here on Magic 105.9.
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2: Cloudy with showers on the way today, with your top temperatures ranging from 16 in the Clare Valley to 21 in Port Pirie. Your current temperatures around the region is currently 14 degrees in Port Pirie and Whyalla, 13 in Port Augusta and on the YP, and it's 11 degrees in Clare.
3: I feel like if you're a human, you get stuck on this next thing we're talking about. 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
2: Just one more
3: caramello
2: TikTok.
3: Koala.
2: Yeah. Mm. It never finishes at just one, does it?
3: Never. I feel that for Mandalorian. I'm currently binge watching that, so. And I was like, just one more episode of Mandalorian.
2: I'd keep doing just one more chapter. But the chapter's like 30 minutes long.
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0: I've been thinking about the time I went to bed last night. It was a bit ridiculous.
1: What time was your bedtime?
0: Like 11.
1: Damn.
0: Because I kept doing the whole, I'll just watch one more episode.
1: Mm.
0: But anyway, we'll get to that in just a second. We are talking to Peter Gerz very, very soon about the article that he wrote about Port Pirie. Now, this man has been in media for over 40 years, and I think it's only fair to ask him what his cringiest moment was because we've all been there. We've all had that cringy moment. So we'll be talking to him very soon. We're also going to be giving somebody from the Mother's Day competition a call to find out what reminds them of their mum or mother figure. If you haven't already entered, head on over to mymagicfm.com. If you win, you're winning yourself, your mum, your mother figure, a Smeg Pink Smeg Mixer valued at nearly $700. So definitely well worth checking that one out, mymagicfm.com. But yeah, so I went to bed around 11 o'clock last night because I kept doing the whole, just one more episode.
1: Just one more episode?
0: Of The Pit. Oh. Cute. Oh, clever.
1: You know what? Can I, just a little PSA to whoever looks after the music here at the radio station. Get one more Justin Bieber. I don't know why we don't have that in the system.
0: Yeah, that's weird. Justin Bieber's so big.
1: Yeah, we don't have One Time by Justin Bieber. Mm. That infuriates me.
0: We should download Spotify on the computer so we can play Spotify.
1: That's probably illegal. Anyways.
0: Probably, but anyway, yeah. So I was up very late because I kept doing the whole, just one more. And it got me in bed very, very late. So I was a little bit grumpy this morning. Mm-hmm. I don't know if you noticed that, but I was a little bit like, I don't want to talk to
1: you. You're a little bit quieter than normal.
0: Yeah, I was a bit grumpy because I don't get enough sleep. I needed my beauty sleep. But I feel like this just one more trap affects everybody. What is something that you always do the whole, just one more?
1: Probably food, to be fair.
0: Just one more Skittle.
1: Sour Skittles, the green ones.
0: Yum.
1: I'll buy a bag and if I'm having like a lazy day at home, I'll just go, okay, I'm watching my calories, calorie counting.
0: How many calories in a Skittle?
1: Oh, probably a lot, to be fair.
0: Yeah, and I'll go, a lot of sugar in that.
1: I'll just have maybe 25. 25 Skittles,
0: and then you have 26.
1: Well, I end up just eating the whole bag. End up eating the whole bag, Kaylin.
0: And
1: then I see the calorie guy on TikTok. Yes, you know, guy, and he always compares it to Krispy Kremes.
0: Oh, yeah.
1: Mm-hmm. And then I feel bad for myself, so.
0: Yeah, well, I also do it with TikTok. I do the whole, okay, this is the last video I'm going to watch. And I start watching it, and I'm like, I don't like this video. Yeah. I'll do a different one and I'll swipe to the next one. I'll be like, okay. Mm. And I'll start getting into it. And then I'll be like, oh, I don't want this to be the last TikTok I watch for the night. I'll watch another one.
1: Yeah.
0: And it just keeps on going until it's been like 2 hours. And I'm like, well, that was supposed to be one more. And I've just watched 150 different TikTok videos trying to find the last video I wanted to watch for the night.
1: I did it on the weekend Sunday because it was raining and I had nothing to do. So I rewatched Baby Reindeer. You ever watch Baby Reindeer?
0: I haven't, but it is on my watch list.
1: So I rewatched that and I was like, I just watched 2 apps. Ended up binge watching the whole season again.
0: No.
1: So yeah, I did the same.
0: I watched Wuthering Heights last night.
1: You liked it?
0: Oh my gosh. I had to stop myself from rewatching it right then and there because it was so good.
1: I fell asleep in that movie.
0: Really?
1: By accident. I think I told this, but we saw a 3 p.m. session and normally that's my nap time.
0: Oh, a like little three, old nana like over 3 here.
1: O'clock. So my body clock kicked in. So I fell asleep in the movie and then Margot Robbie was looking for her car keys on the grass. I think we all know what we're talking about. Paint a picture.
0: Oh my gosh. I've not heard that turn of phrase before, but I if you've seen the movie, you know what Josh was referring to when looking for car keys in the grass. Yes. Oh, my God.
1: Anyways, keep going.
0: That is my favourite saying from now on.
1: We're going to quickly divert from that.
0: We're going to digress from that one. But, yeah, no, I feel like I constantly fall into the just one more trap. I had dinner the other night and I cooked myself 4 lamb chops. And I was like, okay, 2 for dinner tonight, 2 for lunch tomorrow.
1: Yeah.
0: Well, I wanted one more lamb chop. So then there was 3 for dinner and 1 for my lunch today. And then it ended up being I had 4 lamb chops for dinner last night and I've got no lunch for today because I just wanted one more.
1: After the show, I'll be calling Chris Williamson, the calorie guy on TikTok, and reporting you.
0: Wow.
1: For that.
0: Don't tell my PT. Johnny will not be happy.
1: Because I have your PT on stand dial.
0: Stand dial?
1: Is that what it is?
0: Speed dial. That was standby and speed dial combined. Stand dial. That's a new thing. It's a new turn of phrase we're using.
1: I'm going to stop talking.
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0: Hey, it's Brooke Seychell with your local news. Well, South Australian police say they're no closer to finding out what happened to little Gus Lamont. It's now been 7 months since the four-year-old vanished from his grandparents' remote sheep station near Yunta. His disappearance has been declared a major crime. There'll be a bit of pomp and ceremony on North Terrace today. The 56th State Parliament will sit for the first time. Some new faces for our region are being sworn in, including Chantelle Thomas for Noorunga and David Patton for Nadjeri, while Giles's Eddie Hughes and Jeff Brock for Stewart are also returning. Members are set to select a speaker in the lower house and a president of the upper house.
19: I lead a government that is very willing to facilitate people from other political parties being in either the Speaker chair or the Presidency chair.
0: That's Premier Peter Malinauskas on 10. The state budget is set to be one of the first items on the agenda next month. There's still some uncertainty at the Moon to Mines precinct as the National Trust of South Australia battles a major volunteer dispute. The volunteers were stood down and locked out of the heritage sites earlier this year, sparking court action and calls for a parliamentary inquiry. The Trust admits it's facing financial pressures, while locals tell the ABC the dispute highlights broader concerns about governance and the role of local volunteers. There's more cops to cope with crime here in South Australia. For the first time in more than a decade, SAPOL is fully staffed, reaching its authorised level of 4,674 officers this week when 22 cadets are sworn in. The new recruits working across Adelaide and the regions, including the Mid-North and York Peninsula. And it's a big birthday for the Whyalla Recreation Centre, the facility marking 50 years since it opened last Saturday. Centre manager James Adair says the legacy of the facility is community-minded, with something for everyone.
18: Magic National News. Now.
20: Morning, I'm Rob McLennan. Two marine rescuers are among three people killed after a yacht capsized off the New South Wales coast. It happened near Ballina last night, four people making it safely to shore. A marine rescue vessel sent to help also rolled in heavy seas. A large media contingent and extra security at a court in Darwin this morning for the appearance of accused child killer Jefferson Lewis. The 47-year-old is alleged to have kidnapped and murdered 5-year-old Kuman John little baby in Alice Springs. Mortgage holders are bracing for another rate hit today, a jump of 0.25 percentage point. We'll add about $91 a month to the average 600 grand mortgage. CanStar's Sally Tindall says it will also make it harder for would-be home buyers.
21: A rate hike today would translate into about $12,000 off their maximum borrowing capacity.
20: And a cruise ship on which three people have died from a hantavirus outbreak has been refused permission to dock at Cape Verde off the African coast.
18: Your sport. Now.
20: Brisbane says its VFL player Kobe Evans is remorseful and has apologised after he allegedly used a homophobic slur during the club's weekend clash with Coburg. The case is now in the hands of the AFL's integrity unit. Well, it's unclear how long Broncos star Dean Mariner will be off for as he recovers from a nasty corky that could have cost him his leg. The club says after leaving the field and Saturday's loss to the Roosters, the centre needed limb-saving surgery for that rare injury.
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1: Good morning. Partly cloudy with possible showers today. On the waters, southwesterly to 15 knots and seas around 1 metre. Top temps today, Clare Valley 16, Whyalla it's 19, Port Augusta and York Peninsula both 20, Port Pirie and Roxby Downs it's 21. If you're heading to Adelaide today, possible showers and a top of 19. And tomorrow, showers, top temps ranging from 16 in the Clare Valley to 21 in Port Augusta.
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0: Hello, good morning.
1: Morning.
0: It is 8:37 here on the Wake Up Call. The sun has actually just disappeared. We were talking earlier this morning about the fact that it is showers and cloudy, but the sun was up. It's now gone.
1: Mm.
0: There's no sun. Sun's out, guns, no, sun's gone, guns away. Like your arms is what I'm
1: referring
0: to.
1: I'll put my guns away, sorry.
0: Yeah. Put them away. We don't want to see them.
1: Okay.
0: Still got a fair bit on the show today. You're nonstop at 9, obviously. It kicks off at 9. And we're going to be calling somebody from the Mother's Day competition. We're going to ask them what reminds them of their mum. If you haven't already entered, head on over to mymagicfm.com. You can be in the running to win a pink Smeg mixer worth nearly $700 that you can give to yourself, your mum, or your mother figure. It's well worth checking it out.
1: Just reading this about Peter Goers, who'll be joining us inside the next 10 minutes.
0: Yeah.
1: Jeez, he's got a good resume on him.
0: Producer, yeah, he does,
1: director,
0: doesn't he?
1: Columnist, author, radio man. He hosted a evening show on ABC Radio Adelaide. He's a columnist as well.
0: What's the show?
1: The evening show.
0: Nice. I do remember that one, actually.
1: On ABC Adelaide. He's absolute go TV Legend. Man as well. So we're going to chat about his career and the beautiful article he wrote about our lovely Port Pirie over the weekend on the Sunday Times, Kaylin.
0: No, Sunday Mail.
1: Sunday
0: I got
1: Mail.
0: Wrong earlier. Sorry, that was my bad. Sunday Mail.
1: So very excited to chat to him, but let's get on this one. It's Gangajang. It's Sounds of N.

0: Magic 105.9 here with Kaylin and Josh here on the Wake Up Call. Hope you're having a wicked... Oh, it's Tuesday. It's not Wednesday. Usually it's a wicked Wednesday. Hope you're having a wonderful day today. And if you're looking for something fun to do for the weekend, over in Wyala, Mother's Day Fun Run in honour of Astrida Grande, which is it's a beautiful cause. It's all about ovarian cancer awareness. So if you want to get involved, head on over. MyMagicFM.com has all the details under the community tab. You're non-stop at 9, starting very soon. But Josh, I think something even more important is happening right now.
1: We've got a very special guest on.
0: Joining us,
1: don't we, Kaylin?
0: We
1: His name is Peter Gerz. He's what I like to say is he is a GOAT.
0: The
1: greatest of all time in South Australian radio. He hosted an evening show back there in Radio Adelaide, ABC. He's also a producer, director, columnist. He's also an author and a respected art critic. He's joining us on the phone because he wrote a beautiful column about where we live, Port Pirie, and he joins us right now. Peter, good morning.
2: How nice to talk to you. I had to get up early to talk to you, turkeys.
0: Turkeys.
2: I usually get up at the crack of noon.
0: So you're a hoot. I
1: love it. I'm going to steal turkeys from now on.
0: I love it.
1: I love it.
0: Turkeys. I love it.
2: Josh, are you from Sydney?
1: I am from Sydney, yes.
2: Oh, you must be so glad to get away from that.
1: Oh, you know what? I love it here.
0: Yeah,
1: I love
0: it's pretty good.
2: Sydney used to be lovely, you know, but now it has a wallet where its heart used to be.
1: That's it.
0: True.
1: I always say this to Kaylin, driving through Adelaide is like driving through Newcastle in New South Wales. Like, it's just so calm.
2: And
1: yeah, Newcastle is very nice.
2: Newcastle is what Sydney used to be.
0: There you go.
2: I like Newcastle very much. It's one of the few places I could live in Port Pirie. Where, you see, I'm thinking I might retire in Port Pirie because you can always get a car park.
0: Exactly. Well, you're more than welcome
1: true.
0: To.
1: Hey, Pete, over 40 years in radio, have you ever had any strange or like really unexpected moments you've ever had live on air? Like, do you have a weird or funny caller or just something very kind of cringy that's happened to you on the radio?
0: That stuck with you?
2: Lots.
0: Lots, yeah.
1: Okay.
2: But as I said in that piece I wrote about the friendly city of Port Pirie, why do people knock Port Pirie? It drives me crazy.
1: I don't know.
0: Yeah, it doesn't make a lot of sense.
2: I know. And people just don't bother to come off the highway to explore it, and they knock it. Anyway, when I was there, as I said in my piece, it might be 20 years ago, and the day after the smelters picnic, and I heard there was a Miss Pig Iron. And I thought, well, I've got to interview Miss Pig Iron.
1: Mm.
2: And the answer came back, Miss Pig Iron is not giving any interviews, which I thought was hilarious. I might use that for a title of my book. A book, I think.
0: Yeah, it would be a very good title.
1: Mm.
0: So
2: do you swim at Solly Beach?
0: I'm not much of a swimmer. I don't really like water.
1: I've been told by the locals not to swim at Solly Beach just in case there's, just the smelters and stuff. Probably not the best little water.
0: But it is a beautiful, it looks beautiful.
1: Yeah, because I live pretty much almost across the road from it. I've always been keen to.
2: In Solomon
0: Town. Yeah, well, that's where we're basically based here. The radio station is in what's called Solomon Town.
1: Mm.
0: What was it in particular about Port Pirie that that drove you to write such a gorgeous article?
2: Well, to defend it and also, you know, to praise it, because I've always found it's well named as the friendly city. I think it's a friendly place. And I love the architecture of Pirie. As I said in the piece, you know, every example of domestic architecture from, you know, at least the last 150 years is represented in Pirie. Mm. And I love that. I love the frangipanis.
1: Mm.
2: So many houses have frangipanis in their front yard, and I love that. And it's a welcoming, you know, wonderful place, I think.
1: I wish I had frangipanis in my front yard, because all I have is those little spike bindi bowls things.
2: I can't grow frangipanis. I've spent my life trying to grow frangipanis in a pot and I've failed.
0: You're going to be a bit jealous. I've got a giant frangipani tree in my backyard. I've got two, actually.
1: I'm coming to steal them. You're going to wake up tomorrow, Kaylin, and not have them.
0: Oh, no!
1: Hey, Pete, you...
2: Yep.
1: You asked us the question, you know, why do people misunderstand Port Pirie? You asked us that at the start of our chat, but we want to ask you that. Why do you think people misunderstand Port Pirie?
2: I think that, you know, there's a great deal of snobbery. You know, it's like people who call, you know, Grand Junction Road the mullet-proof fence. And, you know, and they don't go north of Jepps Cross.
0: Yeah.
2: And, you know, I think you have to... you know, long experience has taught me that, you know, in many ways the real South Australia is beyond Gepps Cross, beyond Darlington, beyond the toll gate. And yeah, I think it's because it's industrial, and I think people are just snobbish about it, actually, and they don't, you know, they can't see the appeal. Wyala, I like Wyala too.
1: Wyala's a beauty.
2: And what do you call a drink that's a mixture of Moselle and Fanta?
0: I'm not sure. What is it?
1: Wyala.
2: Moselle and Fanta. It's called a Wyala Sunrise.
0: Ooh. Oh, I love that. Well, speaking of Wyala, is that going to be the next town you're going to write a gorgeous article about?
1: Good question.
2: I might. I mean, I like a lot, lots of places, almost everywhere in South Australia. And yeah. There are a couple of places I don't like. I won't mention them.
1: Yeah.
2: And there's one town... a remote town on the Eastern Air Peninsula, on the Air Peninsula rather, that's so dull that one day the tide went out and didn't come back.
0: Oh, no. Oh, I love that. That's funny.
1: Oh, that's
0: that is funny. Well, thank you so much for joining us this morning. Peter Gers, Radio.
2: Well, it's been very strange. And please, Josh.
1: Yes.
2: And Kaylin, isn't it? Kaylin.
1: Yes. Yes.
0: Yeah.
2: Don't call this number again.
1: All right, we'll,
0: Peter Gers, you're an absolute hoot. Well, thank you so much for joining us this morning, and thank you for your beautiful, beautiful words about Port Pirie. We can't wait to see which town you write about next.
1: Appreciate your time, Pete.
2: You sound quite nice. You're probably nicer than you look.
0: Oh, I'm sure we are.
2: Both of you. Mate. Yeah, no, good luck to you. Yeah. It's been a rare pleasure for you, and all the best.
0: Thank you.
1: Well,
0: so
1: let's
0: much.
1: Go for a chicken schnitty at the Lisbon Hotel when you come through town again. Peter Gers there. Still plenty more on the way here on Magic 105.9.
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0: Magic 105.9, good morning. Cloudy with showers on the way today, with your top temperatures ranging from 16 in the Clare Valley to 21 in Port Pirie. 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Your current temperatures around the region, it is currently 14 degrees in Whyalla on the York Peninsula and in Port Pirie. It's 13 degrees in Port Augusta and 11 in Clare.
1: Magic 105.9's Remind Me of Mum. Mm. It's a competition we're doing, and we'll announce the winner of a, and you have to help me out here.
0: Of a Smeg pink, oh, I always do it the wrong way around, a pink Smeg mixer valued at
1: $6.99.
0: Just under $700.
1: Yeah, we'll announce the winner on Friday, just before Mother's Day, Kaylin. But what we're going to do is we're going to call someone.
0: Yeah.
1: So if you're listening now, be prepared because your phone's about to ring.
0: Yeah.
1: And we'll ask you on air, what reminds you of Mum? So let's do that straight after this brand new song. It's Harry Styles, American Girls, here on Magic 105.9.

0: song needs a name change to Australian Girls, because like, we all know Australian Girls better.
1: What about Belgium Girls, Kaylin?
0: No, Australian all
1: Irish,
0: the way.
1: Irish Girls.
0: We're going to move on.
1: Okay.
0: Kaylin and Josh here, The Wake Up Call. Hope you're having a wicked Tuesday. Heaps still coming your way today. But if you're looking for something fun to do over the weekend, head on over to mymagicfm.com because we've got all sorts of things located in the community tab. You're Nonstop at 9 coming very shortly. Steve Murph is going to be on from 10 for your workday hits. But right now, let's do this.
2: It's Magic FM's Remind Me of Mum for Mother's Day.
1: Amazing. And we are thinking about all the mothers out there. They're amazing people, wonderful people. Yeah. They always help us out.
0: Even if they're not the one that birthed you, there are some other figures out there who do go above and beyond.
1: Mm.
0: We love the women in our lives, and we've got somebody on the phone at the moment, don't we, Josh?
1: We have Timothy. He's from Port Augusta. He registered for the Remind Me of Mum competition that we are doing this week, and he joins us on the phone now. Timothy, good morning.
3: Morning.
0: Now, tell us what reminds you of your mum.
3: Sunday mornings when scone making came.
0: Ooh. Oh, I love that.
1: Okay, what does she do differently compared to other people that make scones?
3: Oh, no idea, but that was always very nice, and I go and try and make them and can't make them anywhere near the same. So.
0: Yeah, what's your go-to to have on your scone?
3: Oh, I'm just a cheese and tomato.
0: Oh, cheese and tomato on a scone. I've never had that before. Yeah, I usually just have jam and cream.
3: Oh, jam and cream as well, but yeah, cheese and tomato start off with, and then,
0: jam and cream after. Do you reckon she could use the pink smeg mixer to make her scones?
3: Oh, definitely, yeah.
0: Yeah,
3: that would definitely help.
0: Well, good luck to you, buddy. You'll find out by the end of the week whether or not your mum is a lucky mum and getting that pink smeg mixer. Thanks so much for registering.
3: Perfect.
1: Thanks, Tim. You're Nonstop at 9, straight after your 9 o'clock news, sport and weather. You can expect some Britney Spears coming up. I must confess.
0: All right, what else is there? Hopefully one you can't sing to.
1: Well, we've got some new Niall Horan. It's Drive Safe. Noah Kahan. I told you this morning I was going to Noah Kahan. He's got a documentary out of him.
0: Yeah,
1: I might
0: you're
1: watch
0: go
1: that
0: and watch
1: tonight.
0: It. Yeah, go for it.
1: You said he was a bit of a sad boy, and I said, well, Josh likey sad boys.
0: And I cringed and threw up in my mouth a little bit. Anyway, that is it from us today. Kaylin and Josh, The Wake Up Call, will be joining you again tomorrow morning. And we have got a very cool interview that we're going to be doing tomorrow. Mm. And let's just say this guy is embedded in Australian culture and he likes to carry around a feather sword. So if you can put one and two together, I'm sure you can figure out who we're talking to
1: can
0: tomorrow.
1: Can I have a guess?
0: Of course you can.
1: Is it the pirate in the SpongeBob intro that goes, are you ready, kids?
0: No, better than that. Australian culture.
1: One better.
0: Australian culture. Okay. Yeah, so have a big think about it. It has something to do with a big red car as well. So we'll be talking to him tomorrow morning. We'll catch you then. Have a good one.
1: Have a great one. Bye.
0: Bye. Here
4: 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What's up, Australia? Scudder and Ed Coleman here. And we've got your weekend podcast.

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1: Go the hype!
0: Woo! The hype, baby!
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18: Hey, it's Brooke Seychelle with your 9 o'clock news. Well, investigations are continuing into an arson in Whyalla yesterday morning. It's alleged a suspect threw a Molotov cocktail on a car on Hainbridge Terrace at around 1 a.m. on Monday. The car's owner managed to extinguish the fire and there weren't any reported injuries, but anyone with information on the incident is urged to contact Crime Stoppers. Just days after new fishing restrictions were introduced to the Spencer Gulf, new Freedom of Information documents have sparked a political row over how our state's algal bloom has been described publicly. The papers show government advisers encouraged agencies to avoid using words like harmful or disaster in communications. The opposition is accusing the government of spin, while Labor says it's about reassurance and accurate messaging. Applications are now open for South Australia's technical colleges. Education Minister Lucy Hood says each college provides students in years 10, 11 and 12 with hands-on experience and job-ready skills.
19: Places are available for the 2027 intake across our tech colleges. So we've got Findon, Modbury Heights, Tonsley, Port Augusta and the Limestone Coast.
18: Port Augusta's Technical College opening for its first students last year. Meanwhile, SAPOL is fully staffed for the first time since 2018. Figures will reach their authorised level of 4,674 on Thursday when 22 new cadets are sworn in. It comes after 28 recruits from countries including the UK, New Zealand and Canada were sworn in this week. We've had graduates join teams in Whyalla, Port Pirie and Port Augusta in recent months. A big-hearted idea at the Wallaroo Footy Club is helping a long-time volunteer keep doing what he loves. Members raising funds and building a special goal flag contraption so life member Mark Depledge could continue umpiring after losing his hand to cancer. The club says they wanted to give back to one of their most beloved members. And the Whyalla Recreation Centre has hit a major milestone, celebrating 50 years since it first opened last Saturday. The facility opening its doors in 1976. Celebrations for the anniversary were held over the weekend. Making news around the state this morning, SAPOL aren't ruling out a return to the remote property near Yunta, where Gus Lamont disappeared 7 months ago. There's been no sign of the missing four-year-old, despite multiple searches of his grandparents' remote sheep station. Over to Adelaide, and police are investigating a pharmacy break-in at Craigmore this morning. Officers were called to the chemist on Zurich Street at around 2:30 a.m. The front door had been damaged and the till was stolen. And in sport, Port assistant coach Hamish Hartlett says despite the showdown heartbreak, the new game plan under Josh Carr is standing up against the best teams.
1: We always approach things with a lot of optimism and positivity. Our game plan as a whole is clearly working against some of the best teams.
18: The Power's focus is now on the Western Bulldogs on Friday night.
13: Magic National News. Now.
3: Hi, I'm Rob McLennan. Experts say home buyers need to let their banks know as soon as they can if they're struggling to make a mortgage repayment. The Reserve Bank is expected to lift rates by a quarter of a percentage point today, the third one in a row. Canstar's Sally Tindall saying it will push many households to the brink.
17: Put up your hand for help as soon as possible before you miss that bill. It is critical.
3: South Australian police say they're no closer to finding out what happened to little Gus Lamont. It's now 7 months since the four-year-old vanished from his parents' remote station. Police at the time declaring his disappearance a major crime. Geelong's Viva fuel refinery will remain at reduced capacity until at least the middle of June after last month's devastating fire, but the operators say they have enough supplies to maintain normal deliveries. And Britney Spears has been spared prison after accepting a guilty plea after her arrest for drunk driving. She's been handed 12 months probation and one day in jail, which she served when she was arrested.
13: Your sport. Now.
3: Nathan Buckley has shut down talk he'd consider the Carlton coaching job if the Blues were to sack Michael Voss. Buck's blunt in his response when asked on Fox.
20: I haven't even thought about it.
3: Buckley is, of course, linked to the coaching role in Tassie. Former Essendon champion Matty Lloyd reckons there's a 50% chance Brad Scott will be fired this year, telling AFL 360 the next 6 weeks are crucial.
21: So if you start losing to Richmond, West Coast and then Carlton the week after, well, he's also going to be a coach under severe pressure.
13: Does the thought of crunching numbers after a long work week make you feel a bit like this?
22: Brother,
13: Well, it's your lucky day, because Mikey's got you covered, counting down the hottest hits of the week as voted by you on the iHeart

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8: Magic weather.
9: Good morning. Partly cloudy with possible showers today. On the waters, southwesterly to 15 knots and seas around 1 metre. Top temps today, Clare Valley 16, Whyalla it's 19, Port Augusta and York Peninsula both 20, Port Pirie and Roxby Downs it's 21. If you head in Adelaide today, possible showers and a top of 19. And tomorrow, showers, top temps ranging from 16 in the Clare Valley to 21 in Port Augusta.
10: Non-stop, just like TikTok trends.
11: Hey, you know how I did that silhouette challenge? Now, no one's going to be able to remove the filter and see me naked, right? Oh, dear.
10: Magic 105.9's Non-Stop at 9.